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6: Hey, it's Dan Flink here with your local headlines. Around 1 in 7 motorists in the Valley have returned a positive drug test during the latest high visibility sting. The numbers were around 3 times higher for those done for drink driving during Operation Spoiler. More than 1,000 infringement notices were dished out over 2 days, with 45 charges laid. Newcastle Basketball's submitted its final response to submissions on the planned Hunter Indoor Sports Centre. The project moves to the next phase of the state significant development process, with both the Planning Department and the Independent Planning Commission to now consider the plans. Work's underway to boost police numbers in New South Wales. The number of classes that graduate from the academy each year has been expanded from 3 to 4. The future of the former Morpeth train station will come under the microscope at tonight's Maitland Council meeting. A notice of motion will be heard calling for council to write to the local state MP to get an update on what's going on with the site. And there's talk the company that owns Charlestown Squares looking to find a 50% investor. The price? A cool $450 million.
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7: Good morning, it's Matthew Layton with you. A family tragedy has ended with a man facing 3 domestic violence murder charges. Police found the bodies of a 46-year-old woman and 2 boys aged 4 and 12 inside a home in Sydney's southwest. Acting Superintendent Michael Moroney telling the ABC the scene was deeply confronting for first responders.
8: Police attended within 3 minutes. Where they were confronted with that scene with the 3 deceased persons.
7: If you or someone you know needs support, please call 1-800-RESPECT. A fiery mess for traders after a shop went up in flames overnight. In Melbourne's Glenroy, police are probing the suspicious blaze at a butcher shop. Labor MPs are reportedly getting twitchy over capital gains tax changes, with some pushing to keep businesses out and target housing instead. US officials say 2 teens suspected in a deadly mosque shooting have been found dead in a car, as investigators treat the attack as a hate crime. And the Ebola death toll in Central Africa has hit at least 100.
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7: Sam Walker is raring to go for Queensland after being named as halfback for next week's State of Origin opener. The Roosters star telling us he was out for dinner with family on Sunday night when he received the good news.
10: Having dinner and watching the footy, and then saw the phone ring and got told I was able to go back there. They were pretty excited to see what was sort of said, and when I broke it to them, they were obviously so stoked.
7: And Peter Sterling and Boyd Cordner have joined some pretty handy company, inducted into the New South Wales Rugby League Hall of Fame.
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4: Triple M. Weather.
6: Remaining wet today, a top of 20 on the coast and 19 in the valley. Mostly clear skies tomorrow. A patchy shower here or there on the coast. Wet in parts Thursday at the stage too. 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
13: Not only does every single song have the potential of earning you $50,000, but we like to kick off on a Tuesday with a double shot. Today we are doing covers. I've got the Sinead O'Connor song, well, cover, on the way that was originally Prince's, which is hard to believe, but after she recorded that, Prince definitely felt like she owed him.
14: He summoned me there because he was uncomfortable with the fact that I wasn't a protege of his. I had just recorded the song. Well, he didn't ask, but he ordered that I don't swear. 5 o'clock in the morning, we're running around in his car, I'm spitting at him and he's trying to punch me.
13: I can't believe they actually had a fist fight. Two divas, I love it. I'm going to get to her and that cover straight after this. What a banger. Guns N' Roses, Live and Let Die. You were young.

But it just pulled in another $5 million in the Australian box office this weekend, putting it at close to $33 million, one of the biggest releases so far this year. It's called Chisel now on Triple M. This is Standing on the Outside as we do a 50K no-repeat workday. Standing

0: That's Bruno Mars accompanied by me. Count on me on Triple M. It's a 50K no repeat work day. You know exactly what to do. If I repeat, 133353. Now, State of Origin, first one for the men next week, Accor Sydney. You want to be there, and Tanya and Steve want to send you. Make sure you're listening. They have more family passes to give away tomorrow. 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

0: I actually can't tell you how excited I am to play that one. Garbage. Cherry Lips, love Shirley Metz, mind you. She did turn me off when they were here last with the whole beach ball incident.
1: Like, it literally makes me want to beg people to go over there and punch you in the face.
0: No, she got it wrong. Shirley, you got it wrong. It's Australia. It was a beach ball. No. Anyway, she was probably having a day, dare I say, peri or menopause. Anyway, we'll leave it there. Train drops a Jupiter. Let's get that on after 11. Okay, and I'm shooketh. Probably should have known this, but I did not. Did you know that this song was a Prince song as well? Manic Monday? God, the things you learn. So we better include that in our covers. We'll do it shortly.
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14: Hey, it's Dan Flake here with your local headlines. The Federal Health Minister's in town talking up the new bulk billing GP clinics announced for the Hunter and Central Coast. The half a dozen locations will be decided by a competitive grant process, with the clinics expected to open mid-next year. They'll service a combined 155,000 annually. The state's police union wants a US-style night court introduced in New South Wales to free up frontline cops. It says the justice system's become so clogged up, prisoners are being held needlessly in police cells overnight, turning officers into babysitters. Newcastle Basketball's submitted its updated response to submissions and technical documents for the proposed Hunter Indoor Sports Centre. Both the Planning Department and the Independent Planning Commission will review the plans next up. And Madawi High School's development's taking shape with construction of the more than $90 million project on Abundance Road officially topping out. The first students will be welcomed in 2027. To sport, and the NRL judiciary's handed Knights star Dane Gagai a fine after he was cited by the judiciary for dangerous contact following the club Cup's win over the Titans.
15: Triple M National News.
16: Good morning, I'm Matthew Layton. A man is facing three murder charges after two boys and the woman were found dead inside a home. The alleged domestic violence killings happened at Campbelltown in Sydney's southwest. If you or someone you know needs to talk, please call 1-800-RESPECT. The Reserve Bank says rate hikes now could save us from recession later. It's worried oil shock inflation could spread, forcing a much harder squeeze down the track. Dodgy booze is popping up in regular bottle shops and researchers say shoppers may have no idea. In Victoria, New South Wales and Queensland, about one in three stores checked had suspected illicit alcohol. And a security guard is among three people killed in a mosque shooting in the US. Police Chief Scott Wall says San Diego officers moved fast to make sure the toll didn't climb.
17: Officers immediately began to enter the facility, utilizing our active shooter protocol, looking for a suspect or two.
18: Did you know that diabetes is Australia's fastest growing chronic condition? Over 300 Australians are diagnosed with the condition every day. Search Diabetes Australia to find out more.
16: Sharks legend Wade Graham has heaped praise on James Tedesco, who's been recalled to the Blues squad for the Origin opener. He's been named at fullback, replacing Dylan Edwards.
19: Teddy's fight back after losing that position and the form he's had, not just this season, but you know the last 18 months, it's irresistible. It's almost undeniable that he did enough to claw his way back and earn that jersey.
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14: Remaining wet today, a top of 20 on the coast and 19 in the valley. Mostly clear skies tomorrow. A patchy shower here or there on the coast. Wet in parts Thursday at this stage too. 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
22: 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In amongst all that, we're kicking off every hour with two songs that are cover songs. Now, this one, we have always known it as The Bengals, but apparently not Prince, in fact, wrote it under the pseudonym name of Christopher. He was going to use it for a side project, but I think he actually became a bit sweet on Susanna Hoffs, the lead singer of The Bengals, and gave it to them. I bet they were happy he did. It's Manic Monday on Triple M.

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Go to triplem.com.au, become a Triple M Club member. It's stuff like this we haven't played in a very long time that's coming back. John Paul Young, often see him around the traps of, you know, Nelson Bay, Shoal Bay area, sometimes Newcastle. And I think you know it. We've done a bit of a remix version. It's Lovers in the Air. Love

0: of your greatest hits. And Tenya and Steve's Beat the Bowser. Now, this morning, Lauren played and she did reveal that she plays in the car with her son and they had a bit of a tactic going on.
1: I actually do it with my son in the car, so we have pretty good strike rate. So
0: good.
1: We've just discussed our tactic this morning.
2: I love fingers that. Crossed.
3: I'd love to hear the tactic you've got, Lauren, or you don't want to disclose it before you play.
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0: Okay.
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0: Right. Only to reveal at the end that this was the tactic.
1: 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But we listened yesterday and last week as well.
2: Just listening to that tactic, Lauren, makes me realise just how lucky you were to win then.
0: Actually goes to show that it doesn't matter if you don't have a tactic because Lauren still walked away with $325. Congratulations. It's back tomorrow just after 8 o'clock. I haven't played Shepherd in a very long time. I think it's time for Geronimo in the next 5 minutes.
4: I actually think I look okay today.
2: Do you?
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2: Okay, well, Millie, drop the clanger.
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4: 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When was the most
2: pain? When did you swear on Triple M?
4: We've all been there.
2: Okay.
5: We haven't, we're professionals. Well,
6: Maroon, Millie and Nathan Hindmarsh. The Rush Hour. This afternoon at 4 on Triple M. Australian owned and made Penrod Oil. 100 years still driven.
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11: Atkinson to Gutherson. Oh, Moses Sully out to Setu Tu. Oh,
12: what
11: Dylan Edwards.
12: Wow.
11: Dylan Edwards with an epic tackle. That is as good as you will see. They go right. Flanagan to Atkinson. Out to Moses Sully. He tries to step away from one. He's dropped her 2 metres out from the Panthers' line. Atkinson puts it up from his own 30. The chase is there. Jenkins gets up high. They almost take out his legs from underneath him, and he manages to hold on to the ball. That is an outstanding take. Cook puts in a little kick. He's chasing. I don't think he'll get there. Oh, Brian Toy! Brian Toy fumbles.
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0: Garden on Triple M. Liam, who works in our productions, just walked past the studio and he made some choice moves. I think he was talking about that song. 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Travelling Wilburys. End of the line. Gotta say, I love this one. I'm gonna play this after midday. And some cut and move. Give it up. 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We'll hit that in about 10 minutes on Triple M.
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4: With an epic tackle that is as good as you will see. They go right, Flanagan to Atkinson, out to Moses Sula. He tries to step away from one on He's dropped her 2 metres out from the Panthers' line. Atkinson puts it up from his own 30. The chase is there. Jenkins gets up high. They almost take out his legs from underneath him and he manages to hold on to the ball. That is an outstanding tackle. Cook puts in a little kick. He's chasing. I don't think he'll get there. Oh, Brian Toy! Oh, Brian Toy fumbles.
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18: Hey, it's Dan Floke here with your local headlines. The latest high-visibility police operation in the Valley seen more than 90 drivers return positive drug tests. It's nearly three times the number of motorists who returned a positive random breath test. More than 1,000 infringement notices were doled out over 2 days, with 45 charges laid as part of Operation Spoiler. The New South Wales Police recruitment drive's expanded. Four classes are set to start graduating from the Police Academy each year rather than three, in hopes of getting more probationary constables into commands across the state. Another step forward for the proposed Hunter Indoor Sports Centre, Newcastle Basketball providing an updated response to submissions and technical reports ahead of a final determination of future funding decision. Both the Planning Department and the Independent Planning Commission need to assess the projects. New South Wales Rugby League's set a new participation record for the fourth year running, with more than 120,000 people already signed up to play this year. And we're hearing the owners of Charlestown Square are looking for an investor to take on a 50% stake in the shopping centre, valued at around $450 million.
19: Triple M National News.
20: Hello, I'm Matthew Layton. The New South Wales Premier says he's devastated after a woman and two young boys were allegedly murdered inside a home. It happened in Sydney's southwest, with a man now charged with three counts of murder. Chris Minn says bail reform and tougher responses to violent crime remain firmly on the table.
21: I'll try and do everything I possibly can to ensure we don't see repeats of this, but I can't promise it.
20: If you or someone you know needs to talk, call 1-800-RESPECT. A bomb threat has sparked a big scare at a popular hardware precinct, but it's all clear now. In Brisbane's Newstead, Bunnings and nearby businesses were evacuated before police found nothing suspicious. A major mosque has become the scene of a deadly shooting in the US. In San Diego, three people were killed before two suspected teenage shooters were found dead nearby. And Shakira's hips don't lie, and now she's got the paperwork to prove it. The pop star's been cleared in a Spanish tax case with 55 million euros to be repaid.
22: Research shows that regularly eating ultra-processed foods can increase your risk of developing type 2 diabetes by 53%. Search Diabetes Australia for more about the nation's fastest-growing chronic condition.
20: Manly will be without Lehi Hopewate for this week's clash with the Titans, with the winger copping a one-match ban for making contact with the ref while chasing a kick during Magic Round. And Max Plath has well and truly bounced back from that ACL injury, now preparing to debut for Queensland. The Finn star telling us it's a dream come true, something his dad John never got to do during his career.
23: Yeah, it was super special. Couldn't get dad off the phone after I told him. He was so stoked. Yeah, it means a lot to my family. You know, they love their rugby league, and they're all going to be coming down to watch me play, that's for sure.
15: Some restaurants have a view. Roundhouse has the view. 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
18: Remaining wet in parts tonight, getting down to 12 on the coast and 8 in the valley. Patchy showers on the coast again tomorrow, but mostly clear skies inland. Looking wet again Thursday. 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
16: Triple M's. $50,000. Repeat work day.
0: Afternoon as we get through a Tuesday. Yeah, a little overcast out there. More rain to come this afternoon. And I've got your greatest hits. Of course, if I do repeat a song, 133353 with our 50K no repeat work day. Steph, what would you be spending the money on?
25: Oh my gosh. It's going to savings, I reckon. Maybe a holiday.
0: Oh, good on you. So savings, maybe a bit in savings and a bit on a holiday.
25: Yeah, why not?
0: It's very responsible and I love to hear that. That's what you need to decide, though, what you would spend that cash on or not. Just wing it when you get it, I say. Now, we're also doing some covers. This one, a lot of people thinking was In Excess, Jimmy Barnes. No, it was a 70s song. It was Chick, the band. It's Good Times. We're doing covers.

We just love music. We've got the variety we have promised you it, and we are delivering. 133353. If we repeat a song, you know that's the number you've got to give me a call. Could score you $50,000. Now, Guy has attempted to cover AC/DC in the past, and I just say, look, maybe stay in your lane and let the experts do this. It's You Shook Me All Night Long on Triple M.

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0: As we play you the greatest hits on Triple M. Now, so much talk about the first Origin for the men. If you want to go along, it's happening in Sydney next Wednesday. Tanya and Steve are giving away family passes. This is one I feel that you've just got to go along to. It's such a great atmosphere, one for the kids, even though I know it's a school night. If you want to win your tickets, be listening to Tanya and Steve tomorrow. They've got another family pass to give away. Now, before we get to 1 o'clock, you probably wouldn't naturally think of Miley Cyrus next to Pink Floyd, but that's what's happening. We'll play it shortly.
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0: nice is it to see a little bit of blue sky out there this afternoon? People taking advantage, lunch breaks, just heading out, getting some vitamin D. Very nice. Rock DJ, you could be rocking with the DJ himself, Robbie Williams, later this year. Mac Jones Stadium, let's play that after 1 o'clock. Oh, and classic Aussie pub rock. It actually doesn't get any better than that. The Angels on the way.
1: Tanya and Steve.
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17: Hey, it's Dan Flake here with your local headlines. Those in the footprint of that big Mayfield fire are urged to contact the EPA if they think items on their property have been contaminated. The cause of yesterday's blaze near the Maitland Road and Denison Street intersection is still being investigated. The half a dozen bulk billing GP clinics announced for the Central Coast and Hunter in the federal budget will open mid next year. It's thought they'll offer a combined 155,000 services per year. As for where they're opening, that will be decided by a competitive grant process. The police union wants a justice system shake-up, calling for a night court to be introduced to New South Wales. It says courts need to operate with the realities of 24-hour policing in mind. The Madawi High School development's officially topped out. More than 90 mils gone towards the project at above Abundance Road, the Hunter's first new public high school in more than two decades, with classes due to begin term one next year. And Lifeblood say they need 3,200 blood donors to roll up their sleeves in New South Wales over the next week to stop supplies running dangerously low.
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19: Hello, I'm Matthew Layton. A man charged over the alleged murder of his wife and two children has been remanded in custody. The 47-year-old faced court after police found the woman and two boys dead in Sydney's southwest. If this raises concerns, please call 1-800-RESPECT. Researchers say dodgy alcohol is sitting on shelves in everyday bottle shops. In checks across three states, about a third of stores had suspected illicit products. The Prime Minister says he's not losing sleep over small business memes taking aim at Labor's tax plans. Anthony Albanese says claims the budget changes will hurt investment are wrong, but he's thanked them for using nice photos of him.
20: I think some of them are very flattering, and I thank them for picking very nice photos of me. And I thank them for that.
19: And a military strike on Iran is on ice for now. US President Donald Trump says Gulf leaders pushed for a delay, with serious talks now underway.
21: Clean clothes, a warm shower, a conversation. 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
19: Mitch Moses has told us he's hoping to play all three State of Origin games for New South Wales this year. The Eels captain was ruled out of game 2 and 3 last series with a calf strain.
22: Obviously, we haven't been too good at club land, so to come in here and see some new faces brings a bit of different energy, and just to be back in the jersey, it's such a special honour.
19: The series opener kicks off in Sydney next Wednesday, and the Big Bash could start next season a long way from home, with India reportedly set to host the opening match.
14: Some restaurants have a view. 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
17: Remaining wet in parts tonight, getting down to 12 on the coast and 8 in the valley. Patchy showers on the coast again tomorrow, but mostly clear skies inland. Looking wet again Thursday. 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
0: We're getting through Tuesday. We are pumping you with that variety and giving you the chance to win $50,000. Every single song has the potential to earn you that if we repeat between 9 and 4 o'clock. 133353, you need to get on the blower. Now, this song, we're learning a lot today. Who knew that the Angels, We Gotta Get Out of This Place, actually wasn't theirs? It was actually the Animals that did that. And that was in 1965. Two decades later, in fact, more than. The Angels got a hold of this, and in my opinion, they just really rocked it up, didn't they, and made it their own. It is. We've got to get out of this place. We are doing a double shot of covers every hour on Triple M.

Such a good collaboration, Bryan Adams, Mel C. Who would have thought? I've got to say hello to Sally from McGrath Property Management. She's listening via the listener app, loving the music. You can listen as well. Just go to triplem.com.au and then you get stuff like this. It's the Choir Boys' Run to Paradise on Triple M.

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0: Jovi, Living on a Prayer on Triple M. Now, every single morning, Tanya and Steve are giving you the chance to win cash. It's their Beat the Bowser. Lauren had a crack today.
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0: $325. Woohoo! Oh, Lauren, you absolute legend. You know what I'm finding? That everyone is happy to call stop around the $300 mark, $400 mark. We're not greedy, are we? We just want a little bit to help. It's back tomorrow morning. It could be yours, the money. We've given away close to $5,000 in 2.5 weeks. So keep listening. I would love to see you get the cash. Before 2 o'clock, and we get into Lou and Jarch, Shim's Cheryl Crow, if it makes you happy, in a matter of minutes.
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13: Well, nice to see a bit of blue sky happening down here on Newcastle's beaches this afternoon, folks. Winds are offshore. They're coming out of the west-southwest, and we've got around 1.5 metres of pretty clean and powerful swell rolling in for the board riders. For the swimmers, conditions are tricky, so do take care. Water temps around 21 degrees. We've got low tide 0.7 of a metre coming up at 10 to 4. This is Tessa McKenna with the Beach and Surf Update.

0: Rush Hour. How good was it to have Millie back after defeating Queensland in the Origin? Now, yesterday, if you were listening around 20 past four, this might have happened.
1: Millie, congratulations. Hope your face heals, all that sort of stuff.
2: It's fine. God, it's been way worse.
3: Okay, what happened there is I'm assuming it didn't go to air that Millie dropped the clanger.
4: Yeah.
2: She has been
4: in Origin camp.
2: And sometimes Hindy was just being mean to me, and then I said something back and kind of forgot we were on air. So very
4: That's
2: sorry.
4: What I mean, because you've been in Origin camp, you've been around the girls, you've been swearing a lot. Remember, you're back in society now.
2: I'm back.
0: Hindy absolutely deserved it, but also thank God for the dump button. Now, they're back after Lou and Jarch, who are next. They're playing this one. Killing Hindy. And Foo Fighters in there. Have a great afternoon. Catch you tomorrow midweek. See you then.
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20: Hey, it's Dan Fleck here with your local headlines. Around 1 in 7 motorists in the Valley have returned a positive drug test during the latest high visibility sting. The numbers were around 3 times higher than those who returned positive drink driving tests during Operation Spoiler. More than 1,000 infringement notices were dished out over 2 days, with 45 charges laid. Work's underway to boost police numbers in New South Wales. The number of classes that graduate from the academy each year is being expanded from 3 to 4. The future of the former Morpeth train station will come under the microscope at tonight's Maitland Council meeting. A notice of motion will be heard calling for Council to write to the local state MP to get an update on what's going on with the sites. Newcastle Basketball submitted its final response to submissions on the planned Hunter Indoor Sports Centre. The project moves to the next phase of the state significant development process with the Planning Department and the Independent Planning Commission to consider the blueprints. And there's talk the company that owns Charlestown Square is looking to find a 50% investor. The price, a cool $450 million.
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22: Good afternoon, I'm Matthew Layton. A father accused of murdering his family has stayed in custody after a brief first court appearance. Police were called to the Campbelltown home in Sydney Southwest last night, where they found a woman and two boys dead in separate rooms. The man did not apply for bail. Everyone brought home from the MV Hondius remains well, according to PM Anthony Albanese.
23: And it's a good thing. It was a difficult task to take people from the other side of the world to bring them here.
22: The ship is at the centre of a Hunter virus outbreak with strict rules in place to keep people safe. Australia's supply shelves are getting a bit sturdier with extra jet fuel from China and fertiliser secured from Brunei. Consumer confidence has had a tiny glow-up, rising just over 2 points, but ANZ says it's still stuck around lows not seen in more than 50 years. And 5 people are dead after a shooting at a mosque in the US, including 2 teens believed to be behind it. Police are investigating it as a hate crime.
24: Did you know that diabetes is Australia's fastest growing chronic condition? Over 300 Australians are diagnosed with the condition every day. Search Diabetes Australia to find out more.
22: Halfback debutante Sam Walker is key to unlocking Queensland's backline. The Roosters star is with the rest of the Game 1 squad in a Brisbane hotel before they head to camp on the Sunshine Coast. Walker has told us he's keen for some bonding with his new teammates.
25: I'm really looking forward to the week, so we're getting to know a lot of the boys, and yeah, I'm really looking forward to that. 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
20: Remaining wet in parts tonight, getting down to 12 on the coast and 8 in the valley. Patchy showers on the coast again tomorrow, but mostly clear skies inland. Looking wet again Thursday. 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

0: and Jarch on Triple M, and we are in the middle of this.
1: You are about to enter the courtroom of Judge Jarchy.
2: Okay, long story's a short story.
3: Got it.
2: A mate was helping his friend move. Did it for free, helped him out, lifting some heavy things. They were lifting a TV together, struggling a bit down the stairs. The bloke who was helping move ended up dropping the TV and it broke. The friend asked him to buy him a new one and he said no. So we're asking, making the mate pay for or against.
3: We've got Wayne and Stephen on the line, gentlemen. How are you?
4: Extremely well. How are you doing? In court. Princess Cornelia?
2: yes, now, Princess Cornelia.
3: Now, who was
2: hello.
3: That?
4: That was Wayne.
2: I like Wayne.
3: Wayne's off to a good start.
2: I really like Wayne.
3: Stephen, you're also off to a good start, I believe you call me Your Honor.
2: Now, someone's on speakerphone.
4: Now, no, I'm not.
2: Okay.
3: No, I'm not.
2: Stephen.
3: I know, stopped. I think someone was.
2: I know. I used to be a producer, Stephen. I know my stuff.
3: I love just giving him up, himself up straight away.
5: No,
3: like
5: not.
3: It was
2: no,
3: him.
2: Not.
3: Okay. Sorry.
2: Yes.
3: Order. Wayne, you're for. You think the mate needs to pay. Stephen, you're against. You don't think the mate needs to pay. Wayne, I'm going to let you lead with your argument, please. Then, Stephen, you can rebut.
4: No dramas. I've helped people move plenty of times. I've had people help me. There's no dramas. Generally, like if it's a mate, you can kind of see if somebody's tired or moving on. So, mate, sit down, have a glass of water, get something to eat, whatever. If not, just like grab the box of bloody pillows or something and take them down to the car.
3: Mm.
4: Like if you're going to struggle, you can do something a little bit lighter. He has said, "No, mate, I'm fine. Let's get in. Let's get in." It's like, cool, no dramas. If you're fine, let's do it. And there doesn't seem to be any back and forth. Like somebody's struggling. And he's just dropped it cold. No, mate, toss up at least half of it, mate. Like, have a bit of nounce behind you and say, "Shit, sorry, mate, I've stuffed up. Let me when you get a new one, let me sort out something for you. No dramas."
3: Okay, thank you, Wayne. good opening arguments, to be honest with you.
2: It is, Wayne.
3: Stephen, please, Cornelia. Stephen, please rebut.
6: Mate, he's almost given me the argument. You know, he should have given him the sandwich. He should have given. Did he provide grip bearing gloves to help with the perspiration? Mate, even the local professionals don't take any more care than responsibility. If he wanted to, he could have taken out insurance himself against any damage. Even his household insurance, mate. Is there a coverage there? Mate,
2: yeah.
6: Ridiculous. Absolutely ridiculous, mate. There is no responsibility. Because if this was the case, guess what? It's a precedent. Nobody helps anybody else move ever again.
2: God, wow. Stephen has...
4: You lose your friendship over it, but what I'm saying is if you've got a little bit of nouse behind you, and somebody said, "Mate, take your breather." Mate, I've had paid professionals. I actually buy them sandwiches. I actually buy them bottles of water.
3: Mm.
4: So once again, your argument holds no water. Pardon the pun.
6: The argument does hold water, my friend, because you're the coach. You're the one that looked at the player and said the player is not performing to the level that he should. I should have stood him down. The coach is responsible, my boy.
4: That's what I'm saying. He's asking. Take a breather. And he said, "Now, mate, I'll be fine."
6: Your argument going on here.
3: Gentlemen, I must call for order.
2: Boys!
6: Keeping the game going.
3: Gentlemen, I must call for order.
2: This is good.
3: Can I just say, before coming to a verdict, this was one of the greatest judges. Two of the most... stupendous people we've ever had in this court, Wayne and Stephen.
2: Unbelievable.
3: I mean, both with such compelling arguments.
2: The coach
3: this is actually,
2: thing got me.
3: I'm befuddled.
2: Yeah.
3: I must admit, I am befuddled.
2: There's no orange in this courtroom. It's red or green.
3: Well, I don't know.
2: Come on.
5: Oh, wow.
2: Judge,
5: it's
2: your job.
5: What are your options here, Judge?
2: Do you want me to take
3: what
2: over?
3: What would I do? When it comes down, what would I do? I don't think I'd make him pay. I think I've got to go with Stephen, but this was a hard...
2: Yeah.
3: This is,
2: go, Stevie.
3: Wayne, just know, God damn it, boy, you fought well.
2: The Battle of Swain and Stephen.
5: Oh, wow. Hey, can we back for round two at some point throughout the year?
3: Unbelievable.
5: Well done, Wayne. Well done, Stephen. It's Lou and Josh and Triple M.
7: 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Certified chaos merchants. 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
7: 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Good thing Zero are on board to help keep tax time simple. 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
3: Lou and Judge.
5: Yes, it is indeed that show on Triple M. And give us a call on 133353, especially if you're a movie buff.
2: We saw something on your...
3: A muff.
2: What?
5: A muff.
3: Movie buff.
2: Yep. Well, not a blueberry muffin or... Yeah, okay, cool. We saw something on your wife's Instagram. You're a big movie guy, aren't you?
3: Well, kinda.
2: You like to have a go with the plots, don't you?
3: I don't know what you're talking about.
2: Well, we shall reveal it next.
5: And you sound
2: Jack.
5: A bit like Judge Jarchi there.
3: Oh, yeah.
5: Watch yourself.
3: Sorry, that's me.
2: Yeah,
5: I don't know what
2: nine.
5: You're talking about.
3: I don't know what. Cornelia.
2: So give us a call, 12353, if you are a movie buff.
5: We've got a game next.
2: Challenge.
3: Oh, shit.
5: Judge and Triple M. I've got-

0: It's Lou and Charge on Triple M. Thanks to our dear friends at Zero.
1: Sorry, I'm just doing this long division.
2: Oh, you need a hand?
1: Oh, well, God, it's confusing. You know what? I'm not going to do long division. It's too confusing. I might spell the word astronomical.
2: Yeah? Why are you doing this, mate?
1: Oh, that's actually too confusing as well.
2: Do you know what you should use?
1: Hold on. I might DM a hot chick. Oh, that's pretty confusing. I don't really know how to do that either. I might do my tax instead.
2: Because that's much simpler, isn't
1: it? So I'm just opening zero.
2: Ah, nice.
1: It's with
2: nice.
1: An X.
2: Yeah.
1: What the freak? That's not confusing.
2: It's done pretty much.
1: What the hell? This isn't confusing at all.
2: Yeah, tax time.
1: It's easy with zero.
0: Wow. Zero.com.au. That is zero with an X.
2: Probably one of the best. I'll be happy with that.
1: Thanks, mate. I said, guys, don't worry. I got this one. They came up with that.
0: Nailed okay. it.
1: What?
2: We've got a game. Love you. Love you. But first of all, Jarch, so you like to read movie plots.
1: Well, I was in, look.
2: We found this out from your beautiful wife's Instagram.
1: A bit of, a little bit of context. Steph, we were laying in bed. Oh, just play the audio.
2: Yeah.
0: Okay.
3: What are you reading?
4: Wikipedia's.
3: But what is this?
4: This is the plot to a horror movie called It Follows. So I'm never going to watch it, but I want to know what happens.
2: I can't. She was. If you're not going to watch it, I sort of understand it. But if it's going to ruin the movie for you.
1: But that's the thing. See, this is what happens. I don't know whether this is normal. I do this all the time. I'll be scrolling reels or something, and then a scene from a movie will come up. And I go, gee whiz, what's that? And then I go, oh, it's horror. I'm not a big horror fan, but I go, I'd like to know more about that. So I Wikipedia it, read the plot of the movie. I'm like, oh, so that's how it happens. She lives.
2: And I keep getting those on my reels as well. They just show snippets of the movie, and then you're like, what is this? I need to watch it.
1: Yeah, so then I get intrigued, and then I read it, and then I'll just go into Wikipedia holes.
0: Mm. Yeah, it's like Spark Notes.
2: Can I tell you how annoying?
1: What is that?
0: Just wait, if you don't want to read a book in high school that you have to read, just Gen summarizes Z. It for Gen you. Z.
2: We actually
1: what
2: read
1: a nerd, we read books.
2: Can I say how annoying it is, though, on the other hand, where you would, we were talking about the movie Apex, and I was talking to you about it like we'd both watched it. You just read the
1: plot? I read the Wikipedia.
2: Yeah, and I was like, cool. Okay, so I thought we'd play a game.
1: Righto.
2: We got Chelsea on the line.
1: Hey, Chelsea.
2: It's you versus Chelsea in movie plots.
1: Okie doke.
2: How you going, Chelsea?
5: Yeah, I'm good. How are you guys?
2: Great.
1: So you're going to read the plot and then we've got to guess what movie it is.
2: No, sorry, I'm going to read the title and you have to guess.
1: Oh.
2: You have to tell us.
1: Tell the plot. Shivers. The plot. Okay.
2: Oh, okay. No. All right, who wants to go first?
1: I'll go.
0: You're not reading the title, Lou. You're reading the description. Yeah. They're trying to guess what the movie is.
1: That's what I thought it was.
2: Okay, sorry.
1: Jesus. Thanks for listening.
5: That'd be easy.
1: Yeah. Way harder.
2: Okay. Lucky we covered that. Family moves into a beautiful country house that came with free ghosts. The mum gets possessed and suddenly the family group chat gets very tense.
1: Oh.
2: Anything, Charles? Every night at 3 a.m.
1: Is it something with Emily Rose?
2: Banging doors, creepy clapping.
1: The Conjuring.
2: Well done, Jack. You have been doing your plots.
1: Oh, can I tell you something? I've never seen that movie.
0: Wow.
1: I've never seen
2: it. Yeah, okay, yep, this is going well. All right. People watch a weird VHS tape.
1: Judge. The Ring.
5: Oh, okay.
2: Weird. How do you know that?
5: Sorry, do we have to say our name to answer?
1: Buzz in, Chelsea.
2: No, she can just say it.
0: If you say it, we'll give it to you, Chelsea.
2: Yeah.
1: All right.
5: Okay, cool.
2: You don't have to say your name.
1: Whatever.
2: We can hear you.
1: I'm competitive.
2: Okay. Family communicates entirely through sign language and terrified facial.
1: Judge. Oh, you don't have to.
2: What
1: is it? It's the sound one. It's
2: Quick.
0: What's it called?
1: It's called
2: 3, 2.
0: Yeah. You've got the right
1: place.
0: Yeah.
2: Okay, last one.
1: I've never seen any of these.
2: This is bizarre. All right, come on, Chels. 3 blokes head out on a boat with the world's worst plan and way too much confidence. Entire movie could be avoided by simply using a swimming pool. Mayor refuses to close the beaches.
1: Jaws.
5: Oh.
0: He's done it again.
2: Wow, Jack.
5: He's so good.
2: You must spend a lot of time on Wikipedia.
5: Oh, that was amazing.
1: Thanks.
5: Well done.
1: Oh, Chelsea. I want to get your.
2: Give her the tickets.
1: Yeah.
2: Here's the movie tickets.
1: 100%. You're a bloody sweetheart. Of course you get tickets.
5: No, thank That was amazing. You're so impressive with that. I thought that was amazing.
0: He doesn't like getting
2: complimented. Let's keep it
1: going. Thank you, Jess.
0: Thanks, Jess. Blue and Judge on Triple M. And we're going to hear from Teddy Archdale, the adventures of Teddy Archdale next.
1: Huge.
0: On Blue and Judge.
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0: good to be here.
1: Yeah, Lou and Jarch on Triple M.
0: Oh, how good is this, mate? Where have you been?
2: Funny. You just locked me in the other studio.
0: What?
2: You were holding the door.
0: No, it wasn't.
2: You're a devil, Archdale.
0: Me and LP have been here the whole time.
2: No, you haven't.
0: And you've just been poking around doing nothing. Oh. On your phone.
2: You grabbed my phone, threw it into the other studio, threw it under the desk, then he held the door so I couldn't get out.
0: Oh, so unprofessional.
1: We're doing this, though.
3: And now, the adventures of Teddy Archdale.
1: Yeah, cool, Teddy
2: we're
1: Archdale.
2: I was just going to do something nice for you.
0: What?
2: No, you've just been roasting me. I might not now.
0: Okay. We'll have
2: How
0: to...
2: you been then? Nah, well, obviously we've got Teddy Archdale, the little Teddy.
0: Yes.
2: And he's been on his first vacation. We're taking him around, getting him ready.
0: Where's he been?
2: Well, we've got some audio for you.
1: We do. So Teddy Archdale, obviously the little teddy bear that will eventually make its way to your child.
0: Well, we've got the listeners essentially creating.
1: When that child is born.
0: My book. My baby boy's first book.
1: Mm.
2: It's so exciting.
0: And I can't thank you all enough for being a part of this. It's awesome.
2: So he's had his first adventure. Should we ever listen?
0: Yes.
4: All right, kids, it's Teddy Archdale here. And yep, your boy's gone international. Thailand, baby. First time on a plane. 10 hours of sitting in between a kid with sticky fingers who smelt like onions and a man with his feet out who smelt like shit. Next time I'll fly business, please. The food in Thailand, amazing. Although a local lady told me it wasn't that spicy, the next minute I was sweating more than a tradie at tax time. Thank God I don't have a bumhole. A week of golf. That was fun. Although, it is really just a lot of men in college shirts yelling the word All in all, I'm loving my adventures so far. Who wants to take me somewhere next?
2: Teddy's a little cheeky devil.
0: Well, he is.
2: Isn't he?
0: He is. He's part of this family.
1: He's an Archdale.
0: Yeah, so he's going to be a cheeky devil. Okay,
2: he can't handle spice, so he's definitely an Archdale.
0: Definitely my boy.
2: Absolutely.
0: Holy dooly. Oh, great.
2: So he needs to go on his next adventure.
0: Okay.
2: We've got to take him somewhere else.
0: Okay.
2: Well, not us, but one of the listeners.
0: Yeah,
2: so
0: yeah.
2: Give us a call, 133353, if you've got somewhere that you want to take Teddy.
0: Yeah.
2: Doesn't have to be international. Like, where else could you think? To the pub?
1: Take him to the pub?
0: Footy?
2: Yeah.
0: You know, a game or something. Hey.
2: Like a footy club rooms?
0: Oh.
2: You know, like show him you've won a game. We've got Teddy
0: Yeah.
2: Something like that could be cool.
0: Shout out, Roosters.
2: Yeah. You know, I'm from the Roosters listening.
0: Rads, you listening?
2: Yeah.
0: Mate, hook Teddy up.
2: I don't think he listens, mate.
1: Oh. No.
2: But yeah.
1: 1-3-5 though, yeah.
2: Give us a call and find a new adventure for little Teddy.
0: That'd be great. I'm glad he's having his adventures. Mm. Thailand. Great way to start.
2: Huge. Yeah.
0: Holy dooly. Like, we've got make sure they're bloody good.
2: Mm.
1: Give us a call.
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7: Delays building on Tomaga Road northbound approaching the Pacific Highway. New England Highway also starting to bunch up both ways through Hexham. In Bullaroo, it's slowing on TC Frith Avenue southbound towards Spears Point and underpacing Glendale on the intersection of Main Road at Lake Road. The M1 moving well this afternoon. Newcastle to the Central Coast, an hour and 20-minute run. 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That's the latest traffic on Newcastle's 102.9 Triple M.
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25: Hey, it's Dan Flegg here with your local headlines. We've got a bit more info on those new bulk billing GP clinics announced in the federal budget for the Hunter and Central Coast. The half dozen locations will be decided by a competitive grant process, with the clinics expected to open mid-next year and to service 155,000 annually. The New South Wales Police recruitment drive's expanded. Four classes are set to start graduating from the Police Academy each year rather than three, in hopes of getting more probationary constables into commands across the states. Newcastle Basketball submitted its updated response to submissions and technical documents for the proposed Hunter Indoor Sports Centre. Both the Planning Department and the Independent Planning Commission will next review the plans. And those concerned about items being contaminated by yesterday's big fire in Mayfield are urged to contact the EPA. The cause of that blaze is yet to be determined. To sport and our local surfers, Morgan Siblick and Tyler Wright will have to wait a little longer to get back in the water in their respective heats at the WSL event in New Zealand, with competition paused until at least Friday.
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27: Hey, I'm Desiree Randello. A 47-year-old man's been remanded in custody for the alleged murder of his wife and two children. Police were called to the Sydney home last night with the woman and two boys found inside the home. The father's believed to be the full-time carer of the children, aged 12 and 4. A bit of internal heat from the coalition, with Liberal Senator Andrew McLaughlin calling out its migration stance. He's told the ABC the party's language is alienating migrant communities, and while migration needs to be managed, Australia shouldn't turn it into a blame game.
28: Certainly it should be controlled, and we don't want to invite people here without giving them a society that can accommodate them, both economically and culturally. But we cannot continue to blame migrants for the problems of our economy.
27: Briefly, the Albanese government secured another 100 million litres of jet fuel from China, and pop star Shakira's walked out of court with a massive win. A Spanish tax fraud case has been dismissed, and the government now needs to pay her back 55 million euros.
29: Every load of laundry is a fresh start. 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
27: Former Blues captain James Tedesco doesn't want to let the New South Wales jersey go after being recalled for this series. He'll be the most experienced player in either side when they clash with Queensland next Tuesday, marking his 24th origin. Tedesco says it was a nervous wait before getting the call up after being dropped for Dylan Edwards in 2024.
0: Excitement. I think it's. I've been out of this arena for a couple of years now, and I think I accepted last year that I probably wasn't going to be back here, but I've been really happy with how I've been playing my footy. You never know when the chance is going to pop up.
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25: Remaining wet in parts tonight, getting down to 12 on the coast and 8 in the valley. Patchy showers on the coast again tomorrow, but mostly clear skies inland. Looking wet again Thursday. 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
6: Delays quickly building on Tomago Road northbound approaching the Pacific Highway. Pacific Highway is still moving well over the Hexham Bridge in Cameron Park, starting to slow on Newcastle Link Road westbound at the Minmai Road roundabout and underpacing Glendale on the intersection of Main Road at Lake Road. 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That's the latest traffic on Newcastle's 102.9 Triple M.
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19: Atkinson to Gutherson. Oh, Moses Sully out to center two. Oh, what Dylan Edwards.
20: Wow.
19: Dylan Edwards with an epic tackle. That is as good as you will see. They go right. Flanagan to Atkinson. Out to Moses Sully. He tries to step away from one. He's dropped her 2 metres out from the Panthers' line. Atkinson puts it up from his own 30. The chase is there. Jenkins gets up high. They almost take out his legs from underneath him, and he manages to hold on to the ball. That is an outstanding take. Cook puts in a little kick. He's chasing. I don't think he'll get there. Oh, Ryan Toy! Oh, Ryan Toy fumbles.
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0: Lumen Nation. It is Triple M's Lumen Judge. Double pass to see Passenger. Don't drive at night and don't ever stop. Passenger in cinemas May 21.
1: I love being a passenger princess. We've got Milo on the line. Milo.
2: My dad.
1: Yep.
3: Hey. Hey, guys. How you doing?
1: Hey, Milo. You're not Josh's dad, are you?
3: No, I'm not. Aww. Too young.
1: Oh, that's good.
2: What?
3: I'm way too young.
2: I'm 18.
1: I reckon you sound about 20, Milo.
2: Yeah, how old are you?
3: Well, you'd be pretty right about that.
2: Okay.
1: Oh, wait.
0: She's on.
2: Maybe I'm your dad.
1: Yeah.
2: Maybe.
1: Potentially. Okay. Who knows?
2: Okay. Milo, now, a 20-year-old not known for their wisdom, but a lot of 20-year-olds known for their trivia capabilities, mate. How do you go with your general knowledge?
3: Oh, I know some pretty stupid things.
2: Okay. That's how you learn, though.
1: I think that's sort of good for general knowledge and trivia because it's just random things that stick in your brain.
2: That's learning.
3: Exactly.
1: Proud of you, Milo.
2: All right, Grouse. Well, mate, I'm going to read the questions first. To answer gets the point. Milo, are you ready?
3: Absolutely.
2: Otis, are you ready?
1: Yes.
2: Well, in that case, you versus Lou. Now, the Cannes Film Festival was last night. What country is it in?
1: Milan.
2: Yeah, correct, Milo. Which NRL team does Wayne Bennett coach in the NRL?
1: Rabbitohs.
2: Correct, Lou. What Aussie Icons documentary is airing on Netflix tomorrow?
3: I don't even know.
2: That is correct, Milo. Busselton is a town in which Australian state?
1: WA.
2: Correct, Lou. Eddie Katia?
0: Nketiah
2: has smashed an Australian running record in which event?
1: 100-meter sprint.
3: Thinking
2: 100-meter. Lulu with the knowledge. Breakfast of Champions is the slogan for what old cereal brand?
1: Neutral Grain.
2: No.
1: Weet-Bix.
2: No.
1: Cocoa Pops. Special K.
2: Milo, any guesses?
1: Just right.
3: Cornflakes.
2: It's Wheaties.
1: I said Weet-Bix.
2: It's not Weet-Bix, it's Wheaties.
1: Whatever.
2: Which country is famous for tacos?
3: Mexico.
2: Giving it to Milo. Aww. Jacob Elordi has been pictured with which Kardashian? Jenner.
1: Kendall Jenner.
0: Yeah, you didn't let me finish.
1: Shut up.
0: It's a thing to Milo.
1: Don't.
0: You didn't let me finish. That's for Milo.
1: So mean.
2: Which chocolate bar is divided into fingers?
1: Kit Kat.
2: Correct, Lou. Which city hosts Oktoberfest?
1: Oktoberfest. Berlin.
2: What'd you say, Milo?
1: Brussels.
3: I was going to say
1: Belgium.
3: Yeah.
2: No.
1: Amsterdam.
2: No, it's in Germany.
1: I should know this.
3: I don't know my German.
2: Starts with an M. It's Munich.
1: Munich.
2: Nah, you don't get it.
1: No.
2: What was the score
1: Not
2: there?
1: Not bad,
0: Milo.
1: Hey,
0: very well done by both of
2: Fourth
0: you.
2: Fourth, Fredalulu.
1: I did one, but take the tickets, Milo.
2: She did one.
0: I did one.
1: I did one, yeah.
3: I did very well. Thank you.
2: No, you did well,
1: no,
2: Milo.
1: You're great,
2: you got
1: Milo.
2: The tickets anyway.
0: Lou and Judge and Triple M. Let's come back and check the Insta after this for a change.
2: Yeah, that feels right.
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7: In Millers Forest, we have a 3-car crash on Raymond Terrace Road near Prices Road. That's causing some heavy delays in the area. Delays building on Tomago Road, northbound approaching the Pacific Highway. Pacific Highway also now slow over the Hexham Bridge. New England Highway is still moving well, but in Cameron Park, it's slowing on Newcastle Link Road westbound at the Minmay Road roundabout. 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That's the latest. Traffic on Newcastle's 102.9 Triple M.
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0: fullest. Let this boy die like a man. Staring down a bullet. Let me make my final stand.
1: Triple M's Lou and Jarch for your Chewbacca Tuesday. And sadly, it is about that time, isn't it?
2: That was a ripper.
3: What are you drawing, Jack? Infinities.
2: I don't know.
3: Infinity eights. That's a love symbol.
2: Is it?
3: Yeah, it is. These got some DMs about Digilock changing the tyre.
2: Maybe those questions worked.
3: Oh, no, we're falling in love. Now, I'm a bit concerned when Digilock gives us the DMs now, because last time he left off, remember he left off on when he said he was running like Gru?
2: You did, your cheeky little devil, didn't you? Don't ignore us by pretending to be on your phone.
3: Yeah.
2: I can see the smirk.
3: Yeah, so these ones aren't, because obviously Digilock didn't really know how to change the tyre as much.
2: Yeah, correct.
3: Jarch had to help out a little bit. Someone said Stinky Lou commenting as if she'd know how to change it. Hey, Franco and my brothers, look, I never said I'd be able to completely, but I do know a few things to do. I'd be all right. I reckon I'd get it done.
2: I think after seeing it down there, I think you'd be able to manage.
3: Yeah. Someone said, is anyone else sweating? Lol. Yeah.
2: I was sweating.
3: It was hot down there, but also like, it was tough down there.
2: Yep.
3: Good shout raising the car first, did you? Always a must.
1: Now did that idea come to him himself, or was that perhaps a suggestion?
2: There was some nuts trying to be taken off, and there was no jack installed. And I was thinking,
1: for the sake of Lou's car,
2: I think for the sake of the vehicle, I said, but I think we jack her up.
3: Let's leave my little bus out of it.
2: Yeah, perfect best.
3: Ah, well done, Digi. Proud of you.
2: Nothing more condescending than whispering something to someone and nodding it.
3: Bring it on.
2: I think that's probably for the best.
3: That's champion. Maybe lift that one.
2: Yeah, whispering and then champing someone is insane.
3: Mm-hmm.
2: Hey, champ. Oh. I think if we lift it up, that's probably the best.
3: The worst.
1: That was horrible.
3: Hey, we'll see you guys tomorrow for Winnie Churchill Wednesday.
2: See you tomorrow. Hooroo. Be good.
3: Ciao.
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7: In Millers Forest, a three-car crash on Raymond Terrace Road near Prices Road. That's causing some delays in the area. Belmont North, the Pacific Highway is stacked southbound approaching Macquarie Street. Delays building on Tomago Road northbound approaching the Pacific Highway. Pacific Highway quite heavy over the Hexham Bridge. M1 moving well, Newcastle to the Central Coast, an hour and 20 minutes. Influenza is serious, but it isn't as scary if you're vaccinated. 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That's the latest. 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
18: Hey, I'm Tessa Randello. The New South Wales Premier says he'll do everything he can to stop tragedies like today. A 47-year-old man's been remanded in custody after a woman and two boys were found dead inside a Sydney home. Chris Minn says police and domestic violence services are still fighting a brutal problem.
19: Despite the best efforts and the tireless dedication of New South Wales police and domestic violence prevention officers, it continues to happen and it's heartbreaking.
18: Call 1-800-RESPECT if this concerns you or someone you know. The federal government secured more fuel and fertiliser for Australia. 100 million litres of jet fuel is now en route from China, coming in three shipments from early June, with more than 38,000 tonnes of fertiliser from Brunei. Briefly, DFAT is urgently seeking the status of 11 Aussies detained by Israel attempting to deliver aid in Gaza. And the PM has joked that at least AI images of him from small businesses were flattering. They were taking aim at Labor's tax plans.
20: Research shows that regularly eating ultra-processed foods can increase your risk of developing type 2 diabetes by 53%. Search Diabetes Australia for more about the nation's fastest growing chronic condition.
18: The Maroons coach says the call to Thomas Flegler was one of the most emotional when naming his Origin side. The 26-year-old's been dealing with a career-threatening nerve injury to his shoulder.
21: Made a few phone calls that players playing their debut last night, but Tommy was probably the most emotional on both ends of the phone call.
18: Coach Billy Slater there as they start preparations on the Sunshine Coast. Game one kicks off on Wednesday at Allianz Stadium.
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0: Weather.
1: Remaining wet in parts tonight, getting down to 12 on the coast and 8 in the valley. Patchy showers on the coast again tomorrow, but mostly clear skies inland. Looking wet again Thursday. 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
1: Hello everybody, welcome to the Triple M Rush Hour. Now in the course of today, we have the last tickets in town to see Split Enz at TikTok Entertainment Centre. If you can go tonight and you want to see this band, I tell you what you can do. Stand by, I'll tell you when you can call to win those. But now, Hindy, it's our wonderful girl Millie's birthday today. Happy birthday, Millie.
31: Thanks, guys. Thanks. Look, obviously, I work really hard. I'm always in this place. And I thought, I can't take my birthday off because Maroon will never look at me the same.
1: That's right.
32: You can't. Birthday to you.
31: Okay.
32: Happy birthday to you. Happy birthday, dear Mildred.
31: Wow, this is a very large night.
32: Happy birthday to you.
31: Guys, seriously, keep going. Oh, thank you. That's very kind.
1: How old are you, Millie?
31: I'm 28 today.
1: Wow.
31: There's nowhere else I'd rather be. Not at home with my family or with my good friends. With you two.
1: Yeah, really?
31: Yeah.
1: You wouldn't rather be at home with Gigi and Adam?
32: I'd rather
1: Shelley?
32: Be at home.
1: Huh?
31: I'm trying to be positive, guys. Oh, right? Amazing. Thank you very much.
32: What did you get? What did Adam, your lovely husband, get you?
31: Well, Adam got me a few things. My mum did get me some anti-wrinkle cream.
32: Really?
31: And I thought, is she having a dig? Is this serious? But I did need some new moisturizing cream. So, you know, I'm getting old now. Tell you what, is
1: 28?
31: It weird that I'm looking forward to 30?
1: Yeah, that is weird. I feel that's the first time I felt old when I was 30.
32: Oh, I was 25 when I first felt
1: old when I was 30.
31: How old are you now?
32: 47 this year.
31: Is that all?
32: I'll be.
31: Jesus.
32: I know I don't look it. Thanks, guys. Appreciate it. So what did you got? Wrinkle cream?
31: I got some nice perfume from Adam. I got some new sneakers. I've got some jeans.
32: ASICS,
31: you know,
32: sneakers, I hope.
1: I would have thought
31: not
1: you
31: ASICS.
1: Got your sneakers for free.
31: Well, I do get Nikes. These ones are like, you know, they
32: listen,
31: were a special
32: stop
31: one.
32: Jibber-jabbing and hurry up and cut that
31: cut
32: cake.
31: Cut the cake.
32: It
31: oh,
32: looks
31: sorry.
32: Delicious.
31: I know you're drooling over it.
32: I am.
31: Wow, guys, seriously.
32: You touched the bottom.
31: Happy are you supposed to touch
32: can't
31: bottom?
32: Touch the bottom means if you kiss the bloke to your left.
31: Billion
1: maroon. Hey, but don't you think you're
31: now,
32: excited then?
31: Now like that, you know, on Matilda, you've got to eat the whole thing like Brucey. Come in, eat it all.
32: I can't eat all that.
1: If it comes out dirty, kiss the nearest boy.
32: Yeah.
31: That's what he just said, and it's you.
1: Okay. Well, I think he is.
32: And it's the opposite. If I was cutting the cake, it would be kiss the nearest girl.
1: Right. Okay. What if I kiss you, Nathan? Would that just...
31: That's so fine.
1: Mm-hmm. That's so fun.
31: I'd like to see that.
1: But hey, haven't
32: what is this?
1: You've achieved a lot in 28 years, haven't you?
31: Hey,
1: you really
31: you
1: got
31: really?
1: A TV career, radio, you Origin.
32: You got out of Cobargo.
1: Yeah.
31: That's the biggest accomplishment, let's be real. There's not many people that leave that place.
1: Anyway, hey, if you want to see Split Enz tonight at TikTok Entertainment Centre, please call me now on 133353.
32: Song.
1: Split Enz tonight. You've got to be right to go tonight, okay? This is the Triple M Rush Hour. We're going to talk Rugby League Hall of Fame. who's in, who's out, next on the Rush Hour Triple M.

0: Triple M's Rush Hour is Maroon, Millie and Hindy. And, of course, you know what we have. Tickets to State of Origin with Hindy's Blue Balls. And we'll try and pull out a blue ball for you this hour. That means, people of New South Wales, tickets to see the Blues next Wednesday night at Accor Stadium will be up for grabs. Okay, now, this is the stuff that makes you go, ew. Last week, Hindy was... I was disgusted in something you did. Let me play the audio rather than explain it. Recently, you went into the men's toilet here at Triple M only wearing your socks.
1: Yes, that's

0: true. My RM Williams were a little bit too tight for me yesterday, and I had to remove them. And then I went to the bathroom here, and yeah, you didn't like it. You thought it was absolutely disgusting. I didn't stand in anything in there, so I thought there's no problem with it. I would happily go barefoot next time.
1: Well, that's disgusting. You know, what's I can only imagine what's on the floor of a men's toilet.
2: You know what? I'm going to weigh in here, okay? Because you know, it's obviously you against you.
1: Yeah.
2: I'm on Hindy's side here.
0: Of course.
2: Thank you, Milhouse. Who gives a crap? It's on the bottom of your feet. Yeah, like, what are you doing? Eating with your feet? Are you eating with your feet? As long as you have a shower at night and wash your feet before you get into bed, which I'm sure he did, Nathan.
1: He probably didn't.
0: Yeah, sure did.
2: Then it's so fine. I think we should walk barefoot more places. I think barefoot should be accepted more.
0: Yes, I totally agree.
2: You agree?
0: At the shops. All
2: I
0: that
2: agree.
0: Sort of stuff.
1: What, hang on, why you want to walk around the... You know what? I'll tell you something here, and it's not going to go down well with some of our audience. It's because you two are from the bush and you're feral.
2: As if you would walk
1: into the shops without your shoes on.
2: As if you'd walk
1: into a public toilet without your
2: shoes on.
0: No, but you people that live near the beach.
2: Exactly.
0: I'm talking to you,
2: Anthony Maroon.
0: You think if you live near the beach, it's all acceptable. Why is it only acceptable if you live near the beach or on the eastern suburbs?
2: No, he doesn't even think that's acceptable.
1: No, I go home to go to the toilet. I've told you that. I don't go
2: we're
1: to the
2: talking
1: public.
2: About. We're not talking about going to the toilet. We're talking about wearing barefoot.
1: Oh, on the beach. That's the sand, you palooka. What, are you, the
0: what
1: sand?
0: About in your local Woolies and Coles
1: There's
0: next
1: no
0: to the beach?
1: There's no way I would walk through there without any shoes on.
2: I think it's not frowned upon. I'm happy to wear barefoot anywhere.
0: Anywhere, same.
2: But if you
0: love
2: if there's
0: wearing
2: a beach,
0: barefoot.
2: If there's a bear, if there's a beach in the close vicinity, it's totally acceptable.
0: I think undies is totally acceptable. If there's a beach nearby, you can get around just in your dickies.
2: Oh, yeah. Obviously
0: not that I would because I'm not a dick sticker man. I'm a boardies man on footy shorts.
2: Not for women.
0: Not for women?
2: Just undies.
1: Well, if you were in a black G-string, not you personally, but people will go, oh, well, she's just out in a cozy.
2: Well, if you've got your swimmers on and a towel around you, I think that's totally fine in the shops.
1: Yeah. But I'm not talking about, okay, you can show people whatever you want, but underneath your feet, walking into the men's toilet where there's urine, feces and God knows what else.
0: Feces.
1: It's just disgusting. Is that the word?
0: I've been feces? In public toilets with bare feet before.
1: I'm sure you have.
2: I think, what about when you go camping, you know, and you've all got barefoot and you drop food on the ground, you pick it up and you eat it because you're camping. I just think the camping rule should apply everywhere.
1: But see, this is because you come from a town where everyone's either your second cousin or your ex-boyfriend.
2: It doesn't matter about
1: your
2: cousins.
1: School finishes at year five.
2: Just because you used to kiss and cuddle your cousin doesn't mean you shouldn't be able to wear bare feet.
0: I think it's totally acceptable to wear bare feet. If you're comfortable in bare feet, it shouldn't offend anyone.
2: Yeah.
1: No, I agree. It's personal choice. If you want to walk in someone else's urine, that's up to you.
0: It doesn't bother me. I've walked in a lot worse.
1: I'm sure you have.
0: Have you ever trotted in dog crap barefoot before?
1: No, I haven't.
0: That's going to be worse.
1: No, that's disgusting.
2: It's actually worse if it's on your shoe because that's really hard to get out. At least you can just
0: wash
2: your
0: foot.
2: Yeah,
0: it gets in between your toes. Yeah, and then you can't get it out.
1: What do you do that makes people go, ew? You know, because
2: I
1: think
2: say anything. You would actually whinge and scream your face up on anything.
1: People are going to see you on Channel 9 and go, you know what? She looks lovely, but she's actually a little bit
0: she's a pimple popper.
1: Feral. She belongs
2: a pimple popper.
1: She belongs in the carnival.
2: Sorry, if somebody has a white pimple, I'm not going to pop it, but you need to pop it.
0: Oh, I'll pop it.
2: You're happy to pop somebody's pimple?
0: I'll pop. Yeah, I don't
2: care. That's not well.
1: 1-3-3-5-3 or 1-3-3-5-3 or 0457-10-1049. 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Do you want to go to that? He's probably Australia's leading front man since the death of Michael Hutchence.
0: True.
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5: Traffic. In Millers Forest, a three-car crash on Raymond Terrace Road near Prices Road. That's causing some heavy delays. Warners Bay, bumper-to-bumper along the Esplanade into Metcalf Street. Belmont North, the Pacific Highway, stacked southbound approaching Macquarie Street. And heavy delays on Tomago Road, northbound approaching the Pacific Highway. Pacific Highway southbound also chock-a-block over the Hexham Bridge. Toronto northbound to Wall's End via Toronto Road, 21 minutes. 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That's the latest traffic on Newcastle's 102.9 Triple M.
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0: Triple M's Rush Hour, the home of State of Origin tickets, and live on Triple M Wednesday of next week. We have two Origin legends with us today, the great Nathan Hindy-Hindmarsh and the great birthday girl, Millie Elliott.
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2: Believe it or not.
0: All right, believe it or not, this is a segment that belongs to you, Nathan Hindmarsh.
3: Yeah, people love it. Absolutely love it. It's a little bit of interesting facts, which people take home and they tell their other significants, or their significant others even. Yes. Or their kids. Kids love this one as well. Kids in cars, if you're listening. Yeah. Little bit of a
0: you do a lot of homework on this. This isn't
3: so much. Here we go. Believe it or not, first one. Let me take you back to 1957, Milhouse, when bubble wrap was first designed.
4: The year you're born?
3: No, after that. It was first designed as 3D decorative wallpaper. But later on, get this, it was later repurposed as packaging material to protect fragile materials. Believe it or not, gang.
4: I do not believe it.
0: I believe it. I think it's true. And it'd have asbestos in it and stuff that wasn't biodegradable. I'd believe it 1,000% all day long.
3: Okay, Anthony, you're correct.
0: Yes,
3: it is true.
0: I think we had
3: it was 3D decorative wallpaper back in the day, and now obviously we all know it's used for packaging stuff. Mm. Here we go. What about this for a party? This is a cool party. Martin Short, Steve Martin, and Tom Hanks have colonoscopy parties where they watch movies and play poker as they drink the required laxative prep.
0: I've heard this, so I'm saying true.
4: You know what? I'm going to say true too.
3: Okay, well, guess what? They later share a car ride together the next day to the procedure.
0: Yeah,
4: I like it.
3: Yeah, you like it?
4: I like
0: it's true.
3: It is true.
0: Yeah, they give each other the colonoscopy too.
3: That's
0: he's a special tool. A special tool.
4: What type of tool?
0: Oh, it's
3: no, they don't. They're not that way.
0: No, it's not that there's anything wrong with it.
3: No, I didn't say the word. Yeah, but I was unaware of that.
4: Anyway, okay, next one.
0: Last I'm
4: one.
0: Two from two.
3: Guys, have you ever seen a bird explode?
0: A bird? No.
3: Milhouse, have you seen one explode?
4: On Shrek.
3: Only when she sings.
4: Yes.
3: Yes. How high can you get? Go.
0: Not too high.
3: Go. Rice has been banned from weddings as it's poisonous to birds and can make them explode.
0: Right. Yeah.
3: So when it gets in their stomachs, it expands and causes them to have violent, violent, violent deaths.
4: Is this your third or fourth question?
3: This is the third one.
4: Because they've both been true of what?
3: Believe it or not.
4: Three or four.
3: Hey, have you been listening?
4: I think false.
3: You don't think it makes them explode?
4: No.
0: I think it does. I think it's true.
3: The answer is false.
4: Yes.
0: Oh.
4: We're both two all.
0: Hang on, what? You haven't got any right.
4: I got the second one right.
3: It was only three. How can you be both two all?
4: Because.
0: How can we be both two all?
4: We both got the second one right.
0: We're both two, not.
4: Because we both got the second one right. He got the first one right. I got the first one wrong. And we both got the second one right.
3: Can you be two all?
4: Yes.
0: We can be two all, but not both two all. That's tautology.
3: Anthony, please explain.
4: It's like when
0: Rex Mossop used to say the tiny little diminutive figure of Mark Shulman. You know,
3: Am I going mad? How can it be two all?
4: Your face is just spinning.
3: I've got it now. Don't worry about me. I've had too much chocolate cake. But there you go. Believe it or not, for another week, gang.
0: Beautiful. Okay. Now, as you know, we are giving you the chance to win tickets to Game 1 of State of Origin at Accor Stadium, May 27, with Hindy's blue balls. Hindy will spin his ball cage. If a blue ball comes out, you win. If a red ball comes out, you walk away with nothing. And we move on to the next caller. So if you're on the phone and we get a red ball, sorry, pal, no Origin tickets for you. But if we get a blue ball...
4: You're going.
3: Do you reckon it gives them the shits up there that we call it a red ball,
0: not a maroon ball?
4: Yeah, I like it even more so.
3: Yeah, so do I.
0: Well, no, I'm not going to. I'm not in the market to give Queenslanders the shit. So
4: yeah,
0: I'm going
4: to
0: call it a maroon ball.
4: Yeah.
0: A maroon ball. Oh, they'll win.
3: Maroon or
4: call it a maroon ball.
0: Maroons will win. And you know what? Who cares? MAROON.
4: He's just filthy because one, he's never played for either team, and secondly, he's never called the Origin. So,
0: how do you know I've never called it?
4: Well, did you call it in 1999?
0: I called the grand final
4: for the win.
0: Time
4: he's, sorry,
0: Okay. Yes. Anyway, 1-3-3-5-3. You can't keep going back to that well. All I haven't done that you've done is play Origin.
4: There's plenty more where that
0: is. Is that right? Get on the phone now, Triple M.
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7: Traffic. Heavy delays southbound on the Pacific Highway in Tomago into Hexham. Bumper to bumper on Tomago Road northbound also. Cameron Park, very slow on Newcastle Link Road westbound at the Minami Road roundabout. And in Belmont North, the Pacific Highway is stacking up southbound approaching Macquarie Street. Hexham Bridge southbound to Jesmond via Maitland Road taking 21 minutes. Influenza is serious, but it isn't as scary if you're vaccinated. 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That's the latest traffic on Newcastle's 102.9 Triple M.
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0: Yes, indeed. This is a wonderful opportunity to get some tickets. State of Origin, as the man said, Wednesday, May 27, nrl.com/tickets. But obviously the Triple M call team will be there calling it. Not me, as you'd like to point out, Millie.
4: I
0: am not the Triple M Origin caller.
4: I wish you were the caller for Origin. But,
3: How long have we been doing this radio segment together for? Not this segment, sorry, the radio. How long have we been doing it together for?
4: We've been together 14
0: months.
4: Over a year.
3: See, there's a red light here that tells us when our microphones are on.
4: Right.
3: Yeah. Us, so.
0: Yeah.
3: Every time our button pusher Lockie Pringle will say, Mike's alive, and she'll start gibbering over everything.
4: Well, there's plenty more times where I'm about to say something and you guys give me the look like we're live. Anyway, I've been messing up a little bit lately.
3: Right on. What do we win? If I pull a ball, what do we win? Two tickets to State of Origin 1. Here we go.
0: Graham,
25: hello, I'm here.
3: Graham, are you a Blue supporter?
25: Definitely.
3: Have you been to the games before?
25: Once before, and they lost, so I haven't seen them win yet.
3: Okay, and you're a Newey boy, you're a Knights fan?
25: Cronulla, matey.
4: Sorry, mate. All right, we're on to the next one.
3: I'm just about to spin my little ball of balls.
0: Heavy, you want a blue ball here, Graham.
3: Oh, listen to that spin.
0: Not a maroon ball.
3: Here we go.
4: Graham. It's actually red.
3: It's maroon.
4: That's probably because you said you go for Cronulla and live in Newcastle.
3: There it is.
4: All right, James, and you've got your son Nicholas in the car. How are you?
26: Yeah, we're good, thank you.
4: Very good. You go for the Blues?
26: Yeah, we're Blues supporters and Tigers supporters.
4: Very good, very good. Well, you know what? Have you been to a game before as we're spinning the...
26: Nicholas is 13, so he's never been to an Origin game, and he's
3: All right, James and Nicholas, let's see what I can
4: You've
3: do
4: got
3: for
4: good
3: you.
4: Odds, one in two.
3: Got a blue ball coming out, I can feel it.
4: Oh, it's red. It's red again.
3: Oh,
4: sorry, James.
0: All right.
4: This is totally legit, guys, as well. Like, he's...
0: Hang on.
3: Totally.
0: But this will be sus, because this guy is a Para fan.
4: Well, is he, Dave?
3: No one else needed to hear that. You've just read that on the monitor. Here we go.
27: Yeah, I'm here.
4: You go for... You like the Blues?
27: I'm here. I love the Blues. Mm. I'm a Para fan. I'm a Hindy fanatic. I love Hindy. I actually met him with my son playing at halftime during a game.
0: All right.
27: His favorite player was Fooey, but...
4: Moi, moi.
27: Hindy's the greatest.
0: Okay.
3: All right, Dave. Let's
0: get
3: going.
0: Used to say in the old days, mate, get off his fly. Let's check
3: the
0: ball.
3: Spin the wheel.
4: Let the balls do the talking. Let the balls do... Oh!
0: Let the balls... He's done it.
3: I pulled the blue ball.
0: He's done it. A blue ball. He's won it. Dave from Claremont Meadows, congratulations, mate. How do you feel?
27: Thank you. And if I wasn't going, I'd be listening to Triple M and I'd be wishing you were calling it.
0: Oh, yes, guys.
4: He's priceless.
0: State of Origin live in Sydney, Wednesday, May 27, nrl.com/tickets. 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We're going to come back with Team List Tuesday and some news on these parking meters that we're getting in Randwick Council at Triple M.
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28: Traffic.
2: Heavy delays southbound on the Pacific Highway in Tomago into Hexham, bumper to bumper on Tomago Road northbound. Also, a bit of Cameron Park where it's very slow on Newcastle Link Road westbound at the Minway Road roundabout, and also under pace in Glendale on the intersection of Main Road at Lake Road. Toronto northbound to Wall's End via Toronto Road, a 19-minute run. Score $150 off 2026 New Zealand flights with Flight Centre today only. Fly Sydney to Auckland one way from $140. Book online now at Flight Centre. That's the latest traffic on Newcastle's 102.9 Triple M.
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9: Atkinson to Gutherson. Oh, Moses Sawley out to Setu Tu. Oh, what Dylan Edwards.
10: Wow.
9: Dylan Edwards with an epic tackle. That is as good as you will see. They go right. Flanagan to Atkinson. Out to Moses Sawley. He tries to step away from one on. He's dropped her 2 metres out from the Panthers' line. Atkinson puts it up from his own 30. The chase is there. Jenkins gets up high. They almost take out his legs from underneath him, and he manages to hold on to the ball. That is an outstanding take. Cook puts in a little kick. He's chasing. I don't think he'll get there. Oh, Brian Toy! Brian Toy fumbles.
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17: Hey, I'm Tessa Randello. A 47-year-old man will remain behind bars following the alleged DV murder of a woman and two boys. The fathers fronted court today after the bodies of a 46-year-old woman and two children aged 12 and 4 were found in a Sydney home overnight. The man's believed to be a full-time carer for the kids. Call 1-800-RESPECT if this concerns you or someone you know. Labor's capital gains tax changes are headed to Parliament in a couple of weeks. PM Anthony Albanese says the government will sort concerns from startups and investors before the bill lands.
10: We're using this period of this week, next week as well, to have that consultation with startups. We're big supporters of startups and venture capital. There's a range of other measures in the budget as well.
17: Briefly, an American doctor has been evacuated from the Democratic Republic of Congo after testing positive for Ebola. And researchers checking bottle shops across Victoria, New South Wales and Queensland say suspected illicit alcohol popped up in about a third of stores.
18: Clean clothes, a warm shower, a conversation. Small moments that make a big difference to someone doing it tough. Volunteer or donate today at orangesky.org.au.
17: James Tedesco will be the most experienced player on the field for Origin Game 1. It'll be his 24th game for the Blues when the New South Wales and Maroons clash next Wednesday at Accor Stadium. Tedesco says he plans to keep the Origin jersey now that he's back.
19: You get butterflies when you don't have it for a couple of years and you get it back. 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
1: Triple M. Weather.
21: Remaining wet in parts tonight, getting down to 12 on the coast and 8 in the valley. Patchy showers on the coast again tomorrow, but mostly clear skies inland. Looking wet again Thursday. 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
1: They're back for a big second hour. I know, I'm as surprised as you are. Anthony Maroon, Millie Elliott and Nathan Hindmarsh. The Triple M Rush Hour.
23: Hello, everybody. Welcome to Hour 2 of the Triple M Rush Hour with Nathan Hindmarsh. Sorry, we were just talking about Nathan Cleary. We were just talking about him off air. And the birthday girl, how's your birthday going so far?
24: It's just getting better by the minute.
23: Do you know how much we really love you?
24: Not much.
23: All jokes aside, really love you. Now, this kind of affects me because I live in this council area. Randwick Council is continuing to ahead with a proposal to install parking meters at 10 beaches in the Randwick area. The plan is to charge visitors for parking. According to the council, resident survey found 54% of locals supported the proposal. Nobody asked me. 41% opposed it. I oppose it. I genuinely oppose it. And that mayor, honestly, I saw him on the news the other night. Is he even over 18? He looks like a baby making these big decisions. Anyway, what concerns me is people are coming in from out west with, they've all got mortgages, kids in school, they've got to get the tunnel in, the Eastern Distributor, whatever.
25: M2,
23: pay all those tolls, and then they've got to park at the beach and pay for parking. So are they going to go at the coffee shops and the fish and chip shops? Are they going to say, Matt, I've spent all my dough today?
24: Well, that's a big question you pose. I'm not too sure.
23: Well, see, because
24: I don't think we should have to pay for parking. I think it's ridiculous.
23: Don't you think, like, people shouldn't have to pay for parking to go to the beach?
24: There's so many things to pay for. Parking your car, please.
23: Totally.
25: It's just a moneymaker.
23: It is.
24: That's all it is. Another thing for the government.
25: And, of course, 54% of locals were.
24: Yeah, because they get free parking.
25: They support the proposal because they don't have to move their cars anywhere.
24: Well, that's exactly.
23: Critics have launched petitions arguing that the changes will make beaches less affordable, hurt low-income families. That's what I'm talking about. Limit residents' ability to host friends and family. So now what? The beach is now what? The beach is only for wealthy people. So
24: well,
23: the next step
24: what?
23: Will be.
24: If you come into
25: that's
24: Coogee
25: how
24: beach,
25: the Eastern Suburbs treated anyway.
24: If you come into Coogee Beach, you're welcome to park in my driveway for free.
23: Don't be saying that. People will be doing that. And how long before these clowns, not particularly these, but any council, start saying, oh, well, look, we need to charge people now for going on the beach?
24: Imagine.
25: Never, you can't.
23: Oh, nah, come on, YouTube. No, listen. It's all right for you two. You can afford it.
24: They're right? Not charging people to go on the beach.
23: It's well, what makes you think that's not going to happen one day?
24: Well, not in my lifetime.
23: You get in your car.
25: You can ride horses on the beach.
23: You pay, not on Sydney beaches, you can't.
25: Oh, I don't know.
23: Anyway, I take my dog to the beach and it's illegal. Catch me if you can. Up next, it's Team List Tuesday on the Triple M Rush Hour.

0: Triple M, Rush Hour, Maroon, Millie and Hindy, Millie's birthday. If you've just joined us, happy birthday, Mildred, 28 years old today. Now, in planning meeting the other day, Hindy mentioned a story that deserves to be told on air.
1: How did this come up? I know we're in the planning meeting, but how did it come? Zing. Honestly, how did I blurt this out?
0: I don't know. You're just getting too comfortable.
2: I don't remember.
1: You might have been on
2: camp. Well, we were speaking about this yesterday again.
1: Yeah. So I just blurted out that the fact when happened. I used to get on the school bus for high school in year 7 and 8, right at the end of the bus stop, right when you're just about to get off to go into the school grounds, I used to get a stiffy.
0: Right.
1: I don't know what it was, or a traveller.
2: So when you were about to get into school.
1: It was about when I used to get off.
2: Not home.
1: And back the big long buses back in the day, and the bag racks were on top.
2: Yeah.
1: So what I'd have to, about 3 minutes from the getting school. Off the bus, I'd go, here, I could feel it, right? Okay, how many of this? Because I've got to stand up in my little grey shorts.
2: And grab your
1: I'm
2: bag.
1: I'm going to grab my bag. So what I used to do is I had to put my hand in my pocket, grab it, pull it to the side, and then reach up with my other hand.
0: Yeah.
1: To get my school bag and then get off the bus.
0: Yeah.
1: I don't know how it came up.
2: But why, what was it that set that?
1: I think it's just movement. I think if a lot of gentlemen called in, they would think the same.
0: Especially
1: trips,
0: at that age.
1: Plane trips.
2: Movement.
1: Oh, yeah, I don't know what it's. Oh, MRIs every now and then.
2: There's no movement in an MRI.
1: Just go, yeah.
2: That's weird.
0: That's a good
1: Am I weird?
0: Well, I think at the age of. Year 7 to 12, like, you know, it's just healthy.
2: Testosterone.
0: Who got on the bus? You never know who got on the bus. Somebody might have
1: got
0: on.
1: No, I knew everyone that got on our bus. Right. Yeah. Mm. It was only like 4 bus stops, but it just took us an hour to get to school.
2: Yeah.
1: Yeah.
0: Like inconvenient places that you got a boner, a Luke boner, right?
1: Do you have any?
2: This is an interesting chat.
1: Lucky Pringle, can I introduce you
2: is
1: here?
2: This is quite normal.
1: You're still young. You still get them?
3: Yeah. Hello.
1: Hello.
3: What did you want to ask?
1: Any places you've gotten one?
2: What did
3: you
2: want to
3: ask? You know, classrooms back in the day.
0: Yeah.
3: When you're growing up, when you've been sitting for too long. This is when you're a teenager.
2: Yes. Oh, sitting for too long.
1: That. Yeah.
2: Is that what it is?
3: Because the blood in your body's not going around to
2: everywhere else.
3: You're running around or walking around.
1: Important parts. Okay, that's science.
0: What about I found growing up funerals because like everyone.
2: Oh, you're a sicko.
0: No, because women are in. Black stockings and black dresses and, you know, just the black stockings and black high heels.
1: Yeah, you know. I've got nothing to say to that.
0: Well, that's just, I mean.
2: Instead of saying funerals, just say women.
0: Well, no, well, women in
2: you know
0: funeral
2: what I mean?
0: Gear, yep. Black stockings, black.
2: What about air hostess then?
0: Oh, yeah, I don't mind
2: on
0: that.
2: The airplane?
0: Well, I'm talking about when I was a kid.
1: Let's not get into the sleaze department.
2: When does it stop? When does it stop? When do you stop getting them?
1: I think you can get them every now and then, like on bus trips and plane rides.
2: When do you get them unexpectedly now?
0: Well, I tell you what, it's like
1: first thing in the morning.
2: Is it always first thing in the morning?
1: Pretty much.
2: Mm. Wow.
1: There's a name for it, but I can't say it on air.
0: What is it?
1: No, I can't say it. I just said I can't say it on air.
0: Okay, no worries. All right. the question is, the funniest place or occasion you rose to the occasion? When did the little fella clock on? When did you pitch a tent, stood to attention? Mm. The funniest place or occasion you rose to the occasion, full mast.
1: Well read.
0: Yeah.
2: He's reading that word for word. He doesn't want to stuff it up.
0: 133353. We've sought you out with 2 dozen boxes of Viagra.
1: You get 4 passes to Gold Class. That's what you get.
0: 4 passes to Gold Class.
2: God, I want to win this prize.
0: Only at Event Cinemas.
1: I hope you don't have any stories.
0: 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When did you get the weird places that the little fella clocked on? Triple M.
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6: Traffic. heavy delays southbound on the Pacific Highway in Tomago through to Hexham. Bumper to bumper on Tomago Road northbound also. In Cameron Park, very slow on Newcastle Link Road westbound through the Minami Road roundabout. In Glendale, the intersection of Main Road at Lake Road also under pace. And Morisset to Beresford via the M1, 25 minutes. Australia's biggest Keno jackpot is just a moment away. 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That's the latest traffic on Newcastle's 102.9 Triple M.
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0: Triple M's Rush Hour with Maroon, Millie and Hindy. Really been looking forward to this. This is a subject that really intrigues me. Now, this is tonight with Sean McAuliffe. What we're going to do here on the ABC, they're going to talk about Australia going for broke. Sean explores Australia's complicated relationship with gambling. Sean, firstly, welcome to the Triple M Rush Hour.
1: Thank you. Is this the first time I've been on? I've never been asked before in my 30-year glittering career.
0: Well, that's what I said. I said, if we don't get him on this year, I'm out of here. And they said, well, let's get him on and then you can get out of here. So it all worked out.
1: All right, well done.
0: I find this fascinating, the whole gambling thing, particularly with poker machines. I might put $5 or $10 in if I'm up on the Gold Coast. But, you know, the bloody thing says your chances of winning are like $1 million to 1 or something, yet people still are piling money into them.
1: Well, $1 million to 1's pretty good because I did some research in the making of this documentary series, and apparently most of them are $7 million to 1.
2: Wow. No way.
1: That's to get the jackpot. You know, obviously they've got to give a bit of money back by law. So how much would you spend? $20?
0: Oh, 20. But I only stop because I'm bored.
1: That's right. Well, some people don't have that necessarily. So one of the interesting things was that there's a whole bunch of different toggles and switches inside of us.
2: Lights.
1: The lights do it, and you get lulled in apparently. But look, $20. If that's a good day and you've had some fun, that's fine. There's not a problem. But there are some folk who can't switch that $20 switch off.
3: Yeah, Sean, just because I was one of those people that couldn't turn the switch. I had a destructive relationship with gambling, particularly only the poker machines though. But the horse racing, never interested. Sports betting, not interested. Cards. It was the poker machines early on in a time frame of about say 5-6 years. There was a lot of money went through the machines, but I found that. It was just something I couldn't turn off. I had a lot of friends that could do it quite socially, and a lot of the time we'd start off quite social together. But then for me, I'd be the one that was always left there at the machine, still playing, still trying to get that win, going back to the ATM again, going borrowing money, all that sort of stuff. And
1: Nathan, we should have talked to you.
3: Why didn't we talk to you? I don't know, but I've always been frustrated with that, watching people that can do that. I can do that now. I know the triggers and all that sort of stuff. I've worked very hard on becoming, I'm going to say this, a social gambler, if I can say that, not a destructive gambler. So I make sure I'm around the right people when I do gamble, if I do gamble, because that is once in a blue moon now. Like, it's very rare that I do.
1: Well, you're a very rare case because most people who have gone through that addiction phase.
3: Yes.
2: I'd have to give up entirely.
3: Yeah, exactly. I've spoken to a lot of people where it's the same as alcohol. You can't just have a sip for a lot of people. I've spoken to a lot of people, and I've got 4 kids at home now that I'm, you know, 2 of them are out in the pubs and club scenes and all that sort of stuff, and old enough to do that. So it's a tricky situation for me at home.
1: Mm. Yeah, it was one of the motivations for me, actually, my own children, I've got 3 boys who are in their 20s, and because I'm not a gambler and have never really done it, I had no advice for them. I'm sure your children benefit from your experience, Nathan. They would have.
3: You can only give advice.
2: Is it after? Is it after like a win? You just have that feeling of I'm going to keep winning. Like, after for a win, me, I haven't even put $10 through because I'm too tight. I don't want to lose.
3: That's
2: $10.
3: The story I tell a lot of people. If I didn't win the first time I played, and I won like $23 or something like that, was the first time I played, and that was enough for me to go. You know, this is a piece of piss. This is.
2: Right.
3: I'm just going to do it again.
2: Yeah.
1: Well,
2: yeah.
1: Apparently, the endorphins, although the pleasure centers, are actually stimulated by the suspense and the tension between making the bet and getting it paid out. It's not actually not necessarily linked to the reward. It's the joy of
2: the thrill.
1: The thrill of it. Yeah, exactly.
2: What do you hope, Sean, that people take out of this series? Obviously, we know how much money that poker machines and clubs make from gambling, and we'd love for it not to be there, but that's just not a reality. What are you hoping comes from people watching this?
1: Well, you know, I go in with no judgment. It's just really a case of me sort of satisfying this curiosity I have as to why we do it. Why do we as humans, why are some of us attracted to that and some of us unable to sort of disconnect and move away from it? I'm not making any moral judgment at all about anybody. It's always a question of degree. Mm. And we're in an interesting time at the moment where things are spiraling slightly out of control because of what's on the phone.
0: Yeah.
1: And the government, us, everyone's a bit concerned. And that's why there's been some changes, at least, to advertising.
0: Well, we didn't even really get to touch the tip of the iceberg there. We got as far as the pokies. But, I mean, this state is the state of New South Wales, massive amount of poker machines. Sean McAuliffe going for broke. I'm really looking forward to it tonight, 8 p.m. on ABC TV, or stream the whole series on iView. Good to catch up with you, mate. All the best.
1: All right. We'll see you next time. Thanks very much.
2: Thank you, Sean.
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23: 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Anthony Maroon, Millie Elliott, Nathan Hindmarsh. 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
0: Triple M, it's Maroon, Millie and Hindy. It's time for our final thought. You want to talk about school reunions?
2: Yeah, because, you know, it's been 10 years since I graduated year 12.
0: Mm.
2: And I was thinking, okay, we're pretty much midway through the year. I would have thought we would have a 10-year school reunion. And then I was thinking, who organises the 10-year school reunion, you know?
0: I wouldn't be doing it.
3: And then I think I said the school captain does, usually.
2: Yeah.
3: And you said, well, I was school captain.
2: And then I said, I was a school captain.
3: And then I said, what? You school captain? And then you went, yes, I was school captain. We didn't have school captains at Bega High School.
2: Why are you changing my voice?
3: Because this is how you speak.
0: Yeah. But
3: and then you organised the school to have its very first school captain.
2: Well, I said there weren't any, and then I said, well, I'll do it. And then I got everyone.
3: Who says that? Who puts their head up and goes, I'll be school captain?
0: Yeah, yeah.
2: Well, I just thought something, you know, we didn't have anyone speaking at assemblies or getting, if the kids wore the wrong school uniform, I would say,
3: so you're a dobber.
2: You're wearing the wrong school uniform. I wouldn't dob them in.
0: Oh,
2: I would say to them,
0: God,
2: that, you know what they would wear?
3: Shocking.
2: They would wear shocking clothes that wasn't the school uniform. It made us look povo. So I said, I'll be the school captain. And then I got everyone to vote. And then I became the school captain.
3: Did you beat people up to vote for you?
2: No.
3: Is that what you did? Is that how you did it?
2: I didn't. I had to put in a speech. And then we ended up, from then on, and there was captains and there was vice captains, but then from then on, it's a legit thing now. There's school captains every year.
3: Can I ask how close was the voting system? Did you win by a landslide or?
2: Look, I didn't count the votes, but I'm assuming I won by. Were you the school captain?
3: Not at high school, no. If you were the school captain in high school.
2: What, you weren't cool enough?
3: 100% you weren't cool.
2: I wasn't cool.
3: Well, yes, obviously, because you were dogging on people for not wearing the right socks.
0: Let me put this out there for both of you. Millie, you want to have a school reunion.
2: Anyway, yes, I want to have a school reunion.
0: Why you want to have one is because you're a little bit up yourself. No, really. And you're successful at footy and radio and TV. If you were sitting on the lounge eating Fruit Loops, hanging out at Centrelink, the last thing you would want to be doing is organising a school reunion.
2: Well, you know
0: what?
2: Those people don't have to come. I just wanted to catch up with everyone. And usually you do it around Christmas anyway. And it's like sometimes if people aren't there on the same day, it's hard to. So let's just organise. And if you can turn up, you can turn up.
3: You better get a wriggle on because you're going to run out of time.
2: People organise that stuff.
0: Why don't you have...
2: Have you had your 50-year school reunion yet?
0: I've had my 40th. Yes, I have.
3: Do we go into Bega? Does this go into Bega?
2: We go into Bega. Yeah, well, my dad listens in Cabargo.
3: We should give it a shout out.
0: Power FM, isn't it, Bega?
2: If you were a class graduate of 2016 Bega High School, FYI, we've got a school reunion this year.
3: When?
2: Maybe the 23rd of December, just before Chrissy.
0: Oh, that's handy. That's handy.
2: Why is that hard? That's when everyone's home.
3: People have kids and they're organized. They're running around.
0: Yeah.
2: Okay, maybe after Christmas, the 27th.
0: Could you imagine the invitation? the 2015 school reunion starring Millie Elliott.
2: Shut up. We actually had, I had like 200 people in my year.
0: Yeah, I'm sure you did.
1: You'd have a walkout song.
0: You know what? You'll probably have your school reunion at the jail. Anyway, that's it for tonight. See you tomorrow on the Rush Hour.
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24: In Warners Bay, still seeing delays on Hillsborough Road, southbound approaching King Street, over to Spears Point, slowing a little along the Esplanade northbound approaching Five Islands Road, and underpacing Glendale on the intersection of Main Road at Lake Road. Hexham Bridge southbound to Jesmond via Maitland Road, a 19-minute run. 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
12: Hey there, I'm Tessa Randello. A man accused of murdering his wife and children will remain behind bars. The 47-year-old man fronted court charged with three counts of DV murder after the bodies of a 46-year-old woman and two boys aged 12 and 4 were found in a Sydney home overnight. New South Wales Premier Chris Minns says police and domestic violence services are still fighting a brutal problem.
13: Despite the best efforts and the tireless dedication of New South Wales Police and domestic violence prevention officers, it continues to happen and it's heartbreaking.
12: Call 1-800-RESPECT if this concerns you or someone you know. The PM is defending tax reforms laid out in the budget after a flood of AI-generated photos criticising the changes flood social media. Albo says we are simply moving to a real gain system, also thanking the memes for picking very nice photos. Briefly, two stranded hikers have been rescued in Queensland floodwaters and pop star Shakira scored a $90 million legal victory after being cleared in a tax fraud case.
14: Every load of laundry is a fresh start. 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
12: Sharks legend Wade Graham has heaped praise on James Tedesco, who's been recalled to the Blues squad for the Origin opener. He's been named at fullback, replacing Dylan Edwards.
15: Teddy's fight back after losing that position and the form he's had, not just this season, but you know the last 18 months, it's irresistible. It's almost undeniable that he did enough to claw his way back and earn that jersey.
12: While a possible boost for the Blues, Payne Haas will be available for Game 2.
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17: Remaining wet in parts tonight, getting down to 12 on the coast and 8 in the valley. Patchy showers on the coast again tomorrow, but mostly clear skies inland. Looking wet again Thursday. 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
0: Welcome to Triple M NRL Daily here on your Tuesday, which means the Journo's edition. 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
2: Centre of Mediocrity, Charlie.
0: Okay, all right.
3: Excuse me?
0: Excuse me.
2: Well, mate, did you watch them play last year? Hello. It's not excellence.
0: You've clearly missed the women's State of Origin
2: team.
0: We're here
2: for the men, David.
0: They train here. Where he is the centre of excellence of the Blues.
2: Okay.
0: Shots men have been fired.
2: Centre of mediocrity.
0: Yeah, is this where they train, by the way?
3: You have got some
0: gumption walking in, but into these gates, honestly.
2: Well, they're not here, mate, yet. What? So they can't,
0: mate,
2: they
0: you
2: can't hear
0: here
2: us.
0: And you come in burrowing, sprouting and going on about Queensland.
2: You know what my mission is today?
0: I bet you're trying.
2: You know my mission is today? I'm going to try and turn Adam from a Blake. Because he was born
0: into what? Into what?
2: He was born in Queensland.
0: Oh, okay. Yeah. No,
3: good luck. You good luck with that or something.
2: I'm going to try and claim him. Anyway.
0: All right. Yeah. Well, I think we're going to have, who are we going to have join us? Who
2: Steve
0: do we speak to? Victor Radley.
2: Victor Radley.
0: Stephen Crichton. Teddy.
2: Yeah. Mitch Moses.
0: Mitch Moses. Oh, well, I can't wait to speak to him. He's a legend. When he plays New South Wales, New South Wales win.
2: Oh, okay.
0: Simple as
2: You've
0: that.
2: Declared
0: wow.
2: it.
0: Declared that. Yeah.
2: Wow. Okay. So maybe the centre of mediocrity's got a hope.
0: Yeah.
2: Of once
0: Please,
2: again
0: can
2: being
0: you cut it out? Honestly. So we'll have some Queensland chats as well. It's not going to be all about New South Wales. We've got Ben Dobbin on the scene in Queensland. So hopefully he can get us a couple
2: of
0: Queenslanders.
2: He's part of the camp up there, isn't he?
0: He is, mate. He basically is their media manager. Yeah. He controls the press conferences, starts dramas,
2: well,
0: ends dramas.
2: Well, everyone's his best mate up there.
0: Yeah, that's what he says. Side. That's what he says. But all right, there's a lot to get to. Up next, we're doing it all thanks to Liquorland as always.
3: Yeah.
0: The legendary team of Liquorland choose to drink wise.

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2: Liquorland, legendary. 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
3: Now we've got the great Mitchell Moses joining us. Now, Mitch, when you play for New South Wales, New South Wales wins. When you don't, they lose. You're back in the team. How excited are you?
4: Great to be back in. Obviously, played game one last year. Obviously, missed out on the series of the dumb calf. So, I'm excited to get back in to see the boys and see what this group can do. I think Loz picked a really good side. A lot of fresh faces in here. So, they brought a lot of excitement and energy in. So, it's really good.
5: What do you like about the side, Mitch? When you first saw it, when it popped up on you via your message group, what'd you think?
4: Yeah, just a lot of fresh faces, I guess. And obviously, those boys have been rewarded for the footy that they've been playing at Clubland. They've been playing really good footy, so they get their chance now. And to pull on this jersey, it's such a great honour to pull this jersey on. And just excited to see how they come in here into the week, and just excited for them to get the crack.
5: Because you are respectfully getting older and more experienced in the Origin arena, you've got a lot of debutants. I'd like to know what you're going to be saying to them, because as you know, last series, they come and go.
4: Yeah, definitely.
5: And you may not play again.
4: Yeah. Like I said before, to pull on a jersey, it's a massive honour and privilege, and your spot's never safe. So anytime you can get to pull this jersey on, you gotta perform, otherwise you'll be out the back door, you know what I mean? So those boys get their chance, and I think just how they handle the week and just be excited, you know what I mean? They've worked so hard to get to this spot and get this chance. Don't get too overawed by the occasion, but really soak up the atmosphere. It's going to be a great crowd here, obviously a decor, and to play in front of a home crowd for your first Origin, it doesn't get any better. So, just be excited, but just handle the week first and then get to game day and see how we go.
6: Talk to me about playing with Nathan Cleary, Mitch.
4: Yeah.
6: What's it like?
4: It's really good. It's really fun. It's he loves his footy. I love my footy. It's a pretty easy transition, I guess. We obviously we'll come together during the week and see how we can work together on the field. Obviously, had a chance of playing game one last year together, and was cut short obviously by myself for being injured. But we get another chance at that, and hopefully we can pull a series together for the whole thing.
6: I asked Steve Crichton, is it one player in this side, because a lot of changes this year. So one guy looking forward to playing with, who you're excited about playing with?
4: I'm excited about all of them, to be honest. I don't like to single out anyone, to be honest. I feel like all those boys who have come in, they've really earned their position, earned the honour to pull on this jersey, and I'm excited to get back and play with Teddy, put it that way. So obviously been close mates for a long time, and for me to get this opportunity with him again is pretty special. So I like that one.
3: What was it like watching game two and game three last year, knowing what you bring to the team? Was it frustrating to watch that, knowing what you could have added?
4: I don't think so. I think the boys done a pretty good job, you know what I mean? It's obviously they didn't come away with the wins, but I feel like whoever we put in to wear this jersey is gonna put their full effort in, and I feel like the boys just come short a little bit last year, but that's all right. It's a new squad this year, new faces, so full of energy and excited to rip in, I guess, this week.
5: Just on Parramatta, Mitch, talk to us about Ronnie Volkman, and do you believe that he'll be your halves partner going forward?
4: I'm not too sure. It's up to Rilesy, but he's been doing a really good job for us, Ronnie. He's been outstanding. He's come in tough times, obviously, at the moment. He's coming into a team where it's full of injuries, and he's been handling himself outstanding, to be honest, and he's been really playing good with us. But it's up to Rilesy with whatever direction he wants to go with. But he's been really good. I think he's really flipped the mentality of how we play footy and how he plays footy. I guess he's put his defence first and really nailed that first, and then obviously his footy's come off the back of it. So I've been really enjoying my time with Ronnie.
3: Well, mate, good luck. Hope you get the win and enjoy it.
4: Too easy. Thanks, guys.
3: Thanks, Mitch.
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13: In Warners Bay, still seeing some minor delays on Hillsborough Road southbound approaching King Street and Spears Point, slowing a little along the Esplanade northbound at Five Islands Road. Some delays remaining in Glendale on the intersection of Main Road at Lake Road. And in Hamilton, we have overnight roadworks on Donald Street between Chatham Street and Sandon Street from 7 p.m. with reduced 40k speed limits. Influenza is serious, but it isn't as scary if you're vaccinated. The flu vaccine is recommended for everyone aged 6 months and over. Book your flu vaccine today at your GP or pharmacy. That's the latest traffic on Newcastle's 102.9 Triple M.
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6: We've got the great Anna Fenua Blake. Now, you're obviously one of the beneficiaries of the rule changes. How good is it to be in this Blues team?
7: Yeah, man, I'm stoked, eh? It's a bit of a surreal feeling, you know, but it's, yeah, man, I'm excited. Been a bit of nerves, but, you know, like, I'm ready to go. And I can't wait for the game come next week.
8: Adam, boy from Meadowbank, mascot Jets Jr. Tell us about growing up watching Origin. What did you like to do? What was your Wednesday night like?
7: Oh, man, yeah, we'd definitely watch it and just, you know, there'd be obviously Queenslanders on one side, New South Wales on one side of the city room. and then as soon as the game starts, you know, it's dead quiet. As soon as they're like a little brief, everyone jump off. And then as soon as the game's finished, it's, yeah, sweet, New South Wales versus Queensland, let's go. But, I've been a fan of the game for as long as I can remember. And, yeah, to finally get a chance to put on the jersey and go out there and, you know, and say that I've done it, I can't wait, man.
8: How do you view your role? Because every Blues fan only sees you one way, that you are the enforcer. And you need to set the tone. Is that how you see yourself, or?
7: Oh man, I think that's pretty much my job in every team that I play in. So, I know there's going to be a big challenge come next Wednesday, and I can't wait, man. Like I said, these arenas, you know, it's where, you know, hard work is built, built off the back of. So I want to have to go out there, work hard, and hopefully lay a platform for the team.
9: Now, Adam, I looked up your Wikipedia account last night, right?
7: Yeah.
9: And Dave said you grew up at Meadowbank?
8: Have I got that wrong? Meadowbank. Apologies.
9: No, okay.
8: Apologies.
9: But listen.
7: Yep.
9: I think you were born in Queensland. Is that right?
7: Yeah, that's right.
9: Oh,
7: I was born there, but I moved
8: finally
7: down
8: done some research.
9: When did
8: reading
9: you move down? 5?
7: I moved down here when I was 5 years old.
9: Okay.
7: Yeah.
9: So I've this theory that the rules need to be changed, right?
8: Queensland.
7: Oh, yeah?
9: The rules should be, if you're born somewhere, you have a choice as to which state you play for.
7: Okay.
9: So if my rule comes into effect, if you don't play this week, you could be next week, you could be a Queenslander like me.
7: No way.
9: Okay.
7: No way. Can't.
9: It's just a thought, mate.
7: I've lived here for the better part of 30 years, you know, so I'm not going to turn my back on the state.
9: Have you got family members who are Queenslanders?
7: Yeah,
9: supporters?
7: So my father's side, they all live in Queensland, and they're writing that to me as well. Oh, you're born over here, but I'm New South Wales.
9: Who will they support next week?
7: I don't care who they support. Yeah, well, good, they can support who they want, man. I know who I'm supporting.
8: Adam, that Sharks form has been quite inconsistent this year.
7: Yep.
8: Were you confident that you'd make this team? Because ultimately your team needs to be going well for players to be chosen.
7: Yeah, man, look, I just knew if I could just, you know, obviously the team wasn't performing as best as we could have, but I know if I was doing the right things and, you know, doing all those little effort areas right, then I put myself in the best position to get the call. And, you know, I'm just thankful that Lo's obviously seen that, and he's put his trust in me, and, yeah, I want to repay his faith by going out there and giving them all.
8: You played 50 minutes straight on the weekend against the Bulldogs, over 100 metres, tackle bus. Is that the performance that you were quite proud of?
7: Yeah, definitely. You know, obviously, like I said before, you know, our performance have been a bit inconsistent. Haven't really been able to sort of get my game on too many times this year. But, you know, obviously Fitzy came to me, leading up to the Doggies game, and obviously losing Brails, he wanted a, you know, big performance. So, you know, I just said, yeah, man, if that's what you need, then, I'll do it.
6: Before this rule change that's allowed you to play, did you have regret for representing New Zealand and it stopping you being able to be in this arena before then?
7: No, I wouldn't say regret, man. I don't really have any regret or any of the decisions I've made in my life. You know, obviously You know, I made a decision. I lived with it. You know, and you know, I was a fan of just being. I was just happy being a fan of the game. But then, given, you know, the rules changed at the start of the year, there's definitely something that, you know, put my hand up for. And then, you know, I knew it wasn't going to just come to me. I knew I had to go out there and you know, work hard. And yeah, like I said before, man, I'm just grateful that Roz, saying that, and he's giving me a shot.
9: And your career hasn't been a straight line. Like, you've been to different clubs and you've had to work really hard to get to where you are. How proud are you of yourself today?
7: Yeah, man. Like I said, bro, yeah, extremely proud. But I can't take all the credit. You know, I got my wife at home. She pulls me in the line. And you know, obviously my mum, my brother, you know, my sisters, you know, they put up with me through all of the, you know, sort of the rough patch of my career. And yeah, man, it's just a credit. Not only for myself, but more to them as well. You know, they helped me get through it. And like I said, I mean, to come next week, I'll be carrying them with me too, because, you know, this jersey is much theirs as it is mine.
8: Blake Brayley also makes his debut with the Blues, Adam. You must be super proud being a Sharks teammate.
7: Yeah, man, I'm so proud of that bloke, man. The way he works, you know, obviously he had that streak for 140-odd games in a row, you know, and to play that in the middle and not come off once and, you know, he does all the things that, you know, some people look over. But, you know, watching it back, the games every Monday after, you know, after a weekend, you just, you know, you grow to love that bloke, man, because he might be, 75 kilos ringing wet, and, you know, but he puts his head where people won't put their feet, you know what I mean? So, I'm extremely proud and happy for him, and to make my debut alongside him, it's going to be a special moment.
6: Every team you've ever played and you've been the alpha in the forward pack, have you been told you're the alpha in this team as well?
7: No, I think Barney's the alpha. You know? I'll leave it for Barney, you know. He's played in the arena before. You know, I'm a rookie in this arena, so I'll follow his lead, and whatever he wants me to do, I'll do it, you know, and I'll do it for as long as I can.
6: Well, mate, all of New South Wales is behind you. Good luck next Wednesday.
7: Cheers, thanks, guys.
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12: In Warners Bay, still seeing a little bit of activity on Hillsborough Road, southbound approaching King Street, over to Spears Point, slowing a little along the Esplanade northbound at Five Islands Road, and watch out for overnight roadworks in Hamilton on Donald Street between Chatham Street and Samden Street from 7 p.m. with reduced 4K speed limits. Toronto northbound to Wallsend via Toronto Road, a 19-minute run. 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That's the latest traffic on Newcastle's 102.9 Triple M.
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3: Sam Walker, Origin halfback. Congratulations, mate.
4: Thanks, mate. Nah, it's really special. I'm looking forward to getting into camp and getting after it.
3: Where were you last night? I think you farm seafood maybe with mum and dad, and then you get the phone call. Can you talk about that?
4: Yeah, it was. Yeah, I was sort of just out having dinner with the family. Mum, dad, siblings were there, and uncle was there with his kids as well, and sort of having dinner and watching the footy, and then sort of saw the phone ring, and got told. I was able to go back there. They were pretty excited to see what was sort of said, and when I broke it to them, they were obviously so stoked.
3: How's the week been? I mean, there's been so much speculation. Once Tommy went down, there's so much speculation about who would be the halfback. I mean, I understand you're at the Roosters, but did you hear any of that noise and all the commentary last week? And was it playing on your mind a little?
4: It was, so it probably helped a fair bit being in Sydney. Didn't have to see as much of it. But, I think just trying to play my footy, and then, the rest sort of takes care of itself.
3: What about from Ipswich? I mean, it's such a proud rugby league town. You grew up there. You spent your life, and Alan Langer, that was the number 7, another Ipswich bloke, gets to wear that 7 jersey. That must mean something to you.
4: Yeah, for sure. It's really special. Obviously, coming from Ipswich, really proud of where I'm from and what they've done for me. And I'm really looking forward to be able to represent not just Queensland, but obviously Ipswich as well there.
3: Your dad and your uncles, and obviously your mum, all league people that love it. How special is this for your family?
4: Yeah, it's huge. Obviously parents are over the moon. Obviously all the hard work and sacrifice they had to put in as well. And it's also all paid off. And obviously grandparents, everyone as well, they're all so stoked as well. And really excited for me.
3: What's your expectations? What are you thinking? I mean, you've watched a lot of Origin, I've seen you at Origin, you've been in the camp. What are you most excited for?
4: I'm really looking forward to the week. Sort of getting to know a lot of the boys, and I'm really looking forward to that. And then obviously the game. You watched it for so long, and to be able to be a part of it now is something. Yeah, I'm really looking forward to.
3: Can I just ask about the Kurt Capewell Sam Walker connection? I mean, you guys always wanted to play football together. Kurt, obviously very close to your family, kicked the football a lot in the backyard, but now it's real. Like, you guys get to play that game you always dreamt about.
4: Yeah, it's obviously really exciting sort of growing up with him there, being family friends for a very long time, and be able to watch him play against him for a few years now, and to finally be able to play together, it's going to be, pretty special.
3: Your dad was pretty rapt about that. That was the big thing he was talking about this morning, about you and Kurt, but getting to play together.
4: Yeah, for sure. It's I think sort of growing up with Kurt ever since he was sort of a kid as well, and to see him be able to represent Queensland for so long, and now to be able to do it with him now would be something even more special.
3: I know your dad and your family have always been heroes, but who was your idol? Like, if you looked at modelled yourself off halves, did you used to watch somebody's game and think, geez, I want to be like that?
4: There's obviously a fair few halves sort of in the NRL. Thurston's obviously a big one that sort of, being a Queenslander, watching him over the number of years is someone that you've always sort of looked up to. And there's so many great ones that I've sort of been able to follow.
3: Enjoy camp and look forward to next Wednesday.
4: Thanks, mate. Thanks, guys.
5: Well, boys, we've had some fun today, haven't we?
6: I tried harbour for Noel Blake.
5: You did. Mate, you were no chance.
6: I thought he was going to kill me.
5: You need to drop off, honestly.
6: He was going to kill me when I mentioned he was from Queensland.
5: You need to drop off. Have you tried hard turning people before? Yeah, he has. Look at him, the silver fox.
6: Not with much success, Charlie.
5: The Botox, silver fox. Botox looking great. Needs a top up, though, maybe.
6: It was hard work up in Queensland and Magic Round.
5: Yeah, adds a few. Tragic round for you.
6: Yeah, tragic round it was. Blowout round.
5: I went to Liquorland on several occasions during Magic Round, the legendary team at Liquorland.
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7: Hey, next Wednesday night. Hello.
5: Exactly right. But obviously choose to drink wise, but we've got to go. Our show's done for the day.
6: That's a shame. We're going to leave the centre of mediocrity.
5: We do.
6: That's a shame.
7: Mate, I'm getting the security. You will never be allowed back in here again.
6: No loss.
5: Well, great show by you, Reedy. Great job by you, Dave.
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6: Thanks, Charlie.
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1: Of stories from a guy who has seen, done, and heard it all. On the road, backstage, and depending on how big the night, on the floor. 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
3: Oh, here we go. Tuesday night right around the country. Triple M Nights with Dave Gleason. All right, the front man of the Screaming Jets, and I'm going to say he's a little bit squirmy. He's got a big interview coming up after 8 o'clock. Hello, guys.
4: G'day, Tomo. G'day, Australia. Yes, indeed. I better have all my my questions in order and get me druthers about me because I am hooking up, not hooking up with.
3: No, cooking.
4: Catching up
3: oh,
4: with.
3: Oh, one of them. Yep.
4: Catching and hooking. Catching up with the amazing Amy Lee from Evanescence. They've got a brand new album coming out.
3: Oh, 5th of June. This should be an absolute cracker. It's called Sanctuary.
4: Yes. It's, what is it, 2003 they bought out their first album, which remains in the top six selling. It's actually number six in the top 10 selling albums of the 21st century. So
3: unbelievable.
4: Absolutely amazing numbers, and it's always great that she takes some time to have a chat.
3: No doubt about that. Homerpalooza, we've got to get a run here. Any rockers get involved with The Simpsons, we pay homage to that, guys.
4: Anyone that, you know, what have they had? Spinal Tap. They've had REM. They've
3: yep.
4: had everyone you can possibly
3: Lenny
4: think
3: Kravitz.
4: Of. Lenny Kravitz, Aerosmith.
3: Yeah.
4: But when Homer did Homerpalooza and was getting, like, cannonballs shot into his guts.
3: Yeah, there was a bit going on.
4: I could do that.
3: You could do it?
4: I reckon.
3: Gleeso, a
4: guts
3: very...
4: like mine.
3: Oh, no. No, no, no. Gleeso, not now. No, you've walked in with your shorts on. You've been to the gym. You're doing your thing. Now, Gleeso, Sultans of Swing, can you believe it, released on this day. Here's Mark Knopfler explaining it to Brian Johnson, how it all went down.
5: In Sultans of Swing, I was actually in a little pub. And there's a dusty little jazz, Dixieland jazz band playing down in, you know, Deptford or Greenwich, and almost nobody in, but some young lads, you know, were in, over in the end of the pub playing pool
6: yeah.
5: in their baggies and their platform soles,
6: yeah.
5: you know,
6: oh,
5: and
6: gosh.
5: All of that. I was just there to have a couple of pints.
6: Yeah.
5: At the end of the night, the trumpet player or whoever's yeah. does the announcement says, well, right, that's it, it's time to go. He says, we are the Sultans of Swing. And you couldn't be less a Sultan of anything, you know, if you were in that band on that night in that pub.
4: And there it was, the first single that Dire Straits.

0: Another year.
1: 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Gleeso is coming back for the encore straight after this. 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
3: No, you're getting there.
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3: Look, I would go, honestly, breathe. 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

0: Back end of seven, Triple M Nights with Dave Gleeson. Hey, Amy Lee coming up very shortly, Gleeson. Looking forward to this conversation.
1: No, I can't wait. It'll be great. And not only do they have a new album coming out June 5, but they have got a massive tour lined up all through summer, going all through the United States and to Europe. They won't be coming here. Obviously, they were here November last year.
0: Yeah, one last year.
1: With Metallica. So I imagine 2027 might be on the list because Amy and the band really love coming here to Australia.
0: Absolutely. Also, Gleeson's Bandcamp not far away as well. Gleeson?
1: Bandcamp. I love Bandcamp.
2: Oh, and this one time at Bandcamp, I stuck a...
3: 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I don't know, we heard it at a gig once. 2026, the jungle's still loud.
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8: Oh, here we go. Triple M Nights with Dave Gleeson. All right, Gleeso's Bandcamp. Emails flooding in about this. People are absolutely loving it, how we're getting the references back to 90s and getting away with
9: it. I love it. American Pie, if you haven't watched it for a while, go and have a look at it. You can see, actually, the exchange student.
8: Oh, yes.
9: She's now on OnlyFans.
8: She's on OnlyFans.
9: That's just a community service announcement, okay. Right?
8: No worries.
9: I haven't looked at it.
8: Not that David's done
9: anything.
8: I have not.
9: I don't know how to do that. How do you do it?
8: Really?
9: Can we talk about it later on?
8: Oh, now he's acting dumb, even more guilty.
9: It's birthday time. One of Australia's own, the great James Rain. It's his birthday today. We've spoken recently. He's out there doing Australian Crawl and All Tour. Only a few more dates to go on that, so you want to make sure that you get along and see James while he's on that tour. And Pete Townsend,
8: yes,
9: an absolute game changer of in the guitar playing realm, doing windmills and carrying on with his guitar antics, knocking speaker boxes over and stuff. He was the real deal. So let's celebrate a double birthday. Australian Crawl into Pete Townsend.
8: Love it. Not too far away. Amy Lee of Evanescence is going to join us in about half an hour's time here at Triple M.

0: 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We'll be back in a sec. Think of this like a chance to head to the merch stand, grab your I Love Gleeso t-shirt. 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

0: Back end of 8, Triple M Nights with Dave Gleeson. Vinyl 9 at 9, and there is a reason we are doing this, Gleeso, and I can't wait to let you know about that shortly.
1: Fantastic. 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
2: The classic nine, because eight didn't seem like a good number, and ten, well, don't be stupid. He doesn't work past ten, at least not for us.
0: Oh, yeah, the vinyl nine at nine, and we are doing this, Gleeso. There is some merit behind this.
1: Yep, yep. There's a method to our madness.
0: Big time. So there is a famous music company that have come out and said internally, CDs are going through the roof. CDs are back and going through the roof. Something you mentioned on air last week. So I am hearing Jeff Buckley's Grace has gone completely bonkers in terms of hard copy CD.
1: Yeah, right. So this is the thing. I was talking about the streaming services and the people say, oh, you got access to everything you want.
0: Mm.
1: Obviously you do, but you don't own any of that stuff. You pay a premium price for it every time. Like, we went to watch a movie the other day. We've got all the streaming services.
0: Yeah.
1: It's going to cost us $22 to watch the movie again.
0: That's right.
1: So I'm seeing people bumping up their DVD collections, which you can go to an op shop.
0: Yeah, I know.
1: An op shop and you can go get them for $2.
0: Yeah.
1: But people are definitely starting to see the folly of paying a subscription fee and at the end of it, just owning nothing.
0: Yeah.
1: You don't own any of the music you're listening to. You don't own any of the movies you're watching. And yeah, I think it's going as you say.
0: 100% is starting to turn around and people want it in their hands as well. They've got it.
1: Absolutely. And the same thing for vinyl, even bigger.
0: It's bigger with
1: people,
0: vinyl.
1: People want to see what's going on. They want to see who played on it. They want to do just something, a companion while you're listening to the record.
0: Yeah, well said. Now, we bring up the CDs. We're not doing the CD 9. We're going a step further. The vinyl 9 at 9 tonight.
1: Vinyl, and we're kicking it off with an album that I have on vinyl. Don't you worry about that. Listen, like Thieves, Kiss the Dirt in Excess.

0: The Triple M Night Show with Dave Gleeson will be back in a sec. In the meantime, get distracted by these roadies crouching down, running on stage. 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

0: Sons with the banjo song Friend of the Show. Not just friend, friends, I should say. Absolutely ripping boys.
1: Yep, great guys, and it's great to see them back with new stuff, and it's great to see so many people coming out with brand new records. Yeah. And we're going to catch up with Casey Barnes,
0: we're going to do that actually.
1: In
0: looking
1: the next
0: to that.
1: Week or so. Yep. He's done something with our friend Pete Murray.
0: Absolutely, we'll do that. Don Walker as well, going to hope to catch up with, which would be superb.
1: Oh, that'll freak me out. He's a freaking legend,
0: he
1: Don.
0: He is a freaking legend. Don't worry about that. And also, Gleese, the fabulous Caprettos.
1: The Caprettos. Yes, we'll be catching up with Ray Thistlethwaite and Wendy Matthews over the next little while as well. So plenty of interviews to come, and you'll be able to find out what's going on, not only on radio, but out there in the live action sphere.
0: I will see you tomorrow night, bro, for hump night.
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21: Yes, right around the country on your Tuesday night. Hope you've had a fantastic day wherever you are joining us around the country in Australia. This is 2 hours of the best Australian music. Coming up, it's a big show. Got your favourites from Silverchair, Ice House. We've got your favourite artists talking about the influence that other Australian bands have. We've got INXS talking about the Divinyls. We'll catch up with Crowded House, Josh Pike. Back with new music, Under the Escarpment, which we're loving. Aria inductees. Hall of Fame inductees, I should say. Spider Bait, they're coming up as well. Plus, they've got the 30th anniversary tour for Ivy and the Big Apples, which we're pumped for. Phil Jamieson from Grinspoon is currently touring as well. Of course, from Grinspoon, your chance to see one of the great Australian frontmen. Sarah McLeod and the Super Jesus, and new music from Spacey James. Coming up, we've got Real Life also playing after the Gurus. Enjoy, you're on Triple M's Homegrown.
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0: Elevate are celebrating the 30th anniversary of their Ivy and the Big Apples. There's a massive tour happening in July going right around the country, and they're being inducted into the ARIA Hall of Fame in June. A big year for Spiderbait. Josh Pike too. We've got a brand new album coming out next month. We're loving Under the Escarpment. We'll get Jet on too. Playing some regional shows, so is the one and only Mr. James Rain. He never stops playing. And from their number one Australian album, Slide With Us, Setting Fire. Coming up next from Triple M Time Gun.
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21: On your Tuesday night, right around the country, big second hour. New music from Ocean Alley, they just wrapped up. Well, a massive Australian tour. Loving this track, Life in Love. Favourites 2 from Silverchair. Of dug through the library here as well, Triple M. Found some audio. Tim Farris from INXS talking about what he loves the most about the Divinyls. Lots to love too, right? Also new music from DMA. We'll get the crowdies on too. And we welcome back Temper Trap. This is These Arms. New album next month. We're excited about that. We're going to get that on straight after Ice House. Here's Crazy on Triple M's Homegrown.

0: A band that are adored right around the country on Triple M's Homegrown Divinyls. So many fans, including Tim Farris from INXS.
1: What a great band. Two great songwriters. When Chrissy and Mark got together and wrote, I love them and I miss them so much. I love them as people. I love Chrissy. We miss her dearly. They were just a great Aussie band. All their songs were great.
0: So many great songs. Much like our man Jimmy Barnes, we'll get him on next. This is new from Lane Pittman. I always miss you in the morning. Miss you in the morning. I'll get Silverchair on too. And they're resting up after a massive couple of years of touring. Ocean Alley, Life in Love. 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

0: You say, yeah. Gary, do not come back to this house.
1: Ever again.
2: You missed a couple of words in there, Marto.
0: Yeah, okay. Now, listen, have you appealed the ban? Because a lot of people go, well, me with Uber, I got the lifetime ban. I've tried a couple of times. Have you said, Mum, can I come back? I'll just bring the axe.
2: No, I think it's someone else to do it now. But no, I tried last Mother's Day, not the one just gone. I put flowers on her gate every day, Mother's Day for her. And she caught me. She didn't have my BMW at the time. I pulled up in the driveway to drop it off, and she pulled in behind me. She's got an electric gate, so I had to drive in, chained it, and then when I got out of the car, she realised, well, I told you not to come back in, Mum. I'm dropping some flowers off.
1: Something tells me, Gary, this is not the first incident that's happened on your behalf, and I think this was maybe the straw that broke the camel's back. Was there a few other incidences where Mum would have been upset?
2: Mate, if I seen you, Margo, I could tell you a lot of things.
0: Gary, I'm going to hang on to your number and talk to you offline. I'm not a counsellor, but I think I could step in and try to bring you two together again.
3: Gary is
1: maybe
3: the living...
1: doubles in pickleball.
3: Oh, yeah.
1: With you and your mum. Marto. You and your mum and Gary and his mum can go and play pickleball together and, you know...
0: Or maybe Gary and I'll just get our chainsaws and start chopping some
3: trees. I
0: need
3: to give Gary that hat that my sister-in-law gave me for Christmas. You know, the one that says undiagnosed, but we're pretty sure.
0: Yeah.
3: There's a future for you, Gary, though, in Steel Timber Sports. Imagine Gary around at my side.
4: 3, 2, 1, go!
1: Dan's always looking for someone to chop his trees down when
4: Mardo's
1: not available. Maybe you can call on Gary from South McLean.
0: Love your work, Gary.
3: That never happened.
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22: Morning, it's Maddie Larson with you. At least one person has died.

0: died and four others injured after an alleged shooting in Sydney's southwest. All five men took themselves to hospitals in the harbour city with life-threatening injuries. The RBA says there could be space to avoid a fourth consecutive rate hike next month. There could be room to hold rates at its board meeting, tipping just one more rise by November. A WHO doctor has warned the Ebola outbreak may be spreading faster than initially thought. Over 130 lives have now been lost in the Democratic Republic of Congo and almost 550 cases reported of the strain, which currently has no vaccine. Nobody has ever been diagnosed with Ebola in Australia. And the PM has laughed off those AI memes doing the rounds off the back of the federal budget that saw Anthony Albanese doing everything from the splits in a Pilates studio to wearing a Sound of Music dress.
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0: Sam Walker's dad, Ben, has told us his son has been waiting to play Origin his whole life ahead of next week's opener. A footy legend himself, he says it was a very proud moment to hear Billy had selected Sam to debut as halfback for Queensland as the family was all out for dinner in Brisbane Sunday night.
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0: And the Titans will switch the Goldie for Vegas, edging out the Dolphins for a spot in next year's NRL season opener.
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4: Triple M. Weather.
5: A little cloudy in parts today, otherwise fine. Top of 19 on the coast and 19 in the valley. Showers expected tomorrow, though. Heaviest on the coast and looking wet Friday at this stage. 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
10: Atkinson to Gutherson. Oh, Moses Sorley out to Setu Tu. Oh, what Dylan Edwards.
11: Wow.
10: Dylan Edwards with an epic tackle. That is as good as you will see. They go right. Flanagan to Atkinson. Out to Moses Sorley. He tries to step away from one. He's dropped her 2 metres out from the Panthers' line. Atkinson puts it up from his own 30. The chase is there. Jenkins gets up high. They almost take out his legs from underneath him, and he manages to hold on to the ball. That is an outstanding take. Cook puts in a little kick. He's chasing. I don't think he'll get there. Oh, Brian Toy! Brian Toy fumbles.
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0: Yeah,
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21: Hey, it's Dan Fleck here with your local headlines. The vision for the final stage of the Honeysuckle Precinct development in Newcastle has been unveiled. Developer Dime is planning a mixed-use precinct which will boast 1,000 homes across four apartment towers, a hotel, conference centre and a mix of retail and public spaces. Preliminary work on the $1.6 billion project is expected to start in 2028. Our local primary health networks recruited 10 overseas GPs to work across the Hunter and Central Coast. The cohort taking advantage of streamlined pathways for registration. They've also been offered $10,000 grants to help with relocation and upskilling. And Transport for New South Wales has been forced to issue a warning over a fad where learner and provisional drivers have been bedazzling their L and P plates. To sport, and Knights enforcer Jacob Saifedi gets to work today in the New South Wales camp, training with the squad on the Central Coast ahead of Game 1 in Sydney this time next week.
22: Surreal, grateful, probably the two words that come to mind. You know, I've spent a few years that I've been out of this arena, so not that I thought it wouldn't happen again, but that was a really good surprise.
20: Triple M National News.
23: Morning, I'm Michaela Savage. Roblox has started rolling out new age-based accounts in Australia. We're one of the first countries where the gaming platform is introducing Roblox Kids for those aged 5 to 8 and Roblox Select for 9 to 15-year-olds. The company says the changes fundamentally shift how younger players experience the platform and give parents greater peace of mind. A new report has recommended scrapping rules requiring car park spaces to be built in new apartment blocks. The Grattan Institute has found up to 40% of car parks in capital city apartments are left unoccupied each night. A crime scene has been established in Sydney's southwest after an alleged shooting. Two guys in their 20s turned up to a hospital last night with multiple wounds. One died a short time later. Throughout the night, three other men also presented to hospitals with various injuries. They are being treated. And Russia's leader Vladimir Putin has touched down in Beijing to meet with Chinese President Xi Jinping.
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23: The teams for next year's Las Vegas season opener have reportedly been locked in. It's understood the Storm will battle the Tigers and the Eels will come up against the Titans on February 28. And the Blues have arrived on the Central Coast ahead of Origin Game 1 in Sydney next week. Katoni Stagg says he's going to make the most of it after injuring his shoulder on debut 4 years ago.
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21: A little cloudy in parts today, otherwise fine. Top of 19 on the coast and 19 in the valley. Showers expected tomorrow though, heaviest on the coast and looking wet Friday at this stage. 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
2: Here is Tanya and Steve.
3: Good morning. Welcome to Wednesday.
4: Hello, you little stop out.
3: Oh, I know.
4: Your little going out to school night, driving to Sydney with your girlfriends.
5: Or husband. But anyway.
3: Yeah, it was just the husband.
5: Sounds better with girlfriends.
4: Had a good time to gig?
3: Had a great time.
5: I laughed yesterday. We were leaving and Tanya said to me, I'm not really up for it. I know I love the band and everything, but I did book it when I was going through some health scares.
3: Oh, look,
5: and it's like, I'm going to book 1,000 things.
3: When I first got that first lump in my boob, I sat there one night going, well, if this is it, and I booked the rugby. I booked Monsters and Men. Yep. I booked an expensive Airbnb. I just went on this crazy spending spree thinking I'm not going to see the year out.
5: Yep.
3: And I am.
5: Yeah.
3: So now I'm in the hole financially.
5: Yeah.
6: And you're tired.
3: And I'm very, very tired.
5: That tends to happen too. You know, sometimes I get heartburn and start booking tickets. But you enjoyed it. It was worth it and it's done.
3: So good. And I agree, Rosie. It is the best venue, the Enmore.
6: I've
3: forgotten.
6: It.
3: I probably haven't been there for 10 years.
6: Yep.
5: I was just trying to think of the last band. I still haven't been there for ages.
3: Yeah. Yeah.
5: But it's a good venue. Good band venue.
3: And
5: it still smells.
3: You'll be...
5: Does it still smell?
3: No, it was actually beautiful at last night. Even the toilets are gorgeous.
6: Yeah.
3: Everything's been given a zhush.
6: And I love the front always have the old school style, like...
3: Lettering.
6: I like that about bands.
5: The State Theatre as well.
6: Yeah. Oh, yeah, it's exactly the same. And I just love seeing it. It just looks cool.
3: And it was a complete sellout last night. So you know how far that line snakes up Enmore Road.
6: Oh, yeah.
5: But Monsters and Men, by the way. I just realised we hadn't mentioned who you went to see. But
3: Icelandic kind of folk rock band.
5: Once you hear a song, you go, oh, yeah, I know them.
3: Yeah,
5: so, look, a big queue to get in.
3: A massive queue.
5: Yeah.
3: But,
5: haven't figured that out yet, eh?
3: Well,
5: all these years.
3: Yeah, but see, they were the people that had bought early entry to go on the floor and get up close to the stage.
5: Yeah, okay.
3: First
5: in, best dressed thing.
3: We, on the other hand, had the VIP and I went... Don't worry about cues, darling. We can go and have a nice, relaxing dinner.
5: Very civilized.
3: And come back later.
6: Yeah,
3: which
6: perfect.
3: We did. And you'll be happy to learn, Rise. Parking, probably 47 steps from the front door of the Enmore, around a little side street, like you said.
6: Oh, yep.
3: And then I came back to what?
6: A parking ticket.
3: Of course I did.
5: Did you?
3: Yes.
6: You both have got parking tickets in the 1 week. What is the chances?
3: Huffa.
5: I do recall though, Tanya, yesterday you called me a criminal. Welcome. It's not going to be good when we're at the canteen and telling everyone what we're in prison for.
3: Look, ours was a massive conscious decision. Do we drive around in the pouring rain in Newtown where all the parks were full?
6: Yeah.
3: Or do we just get a parking fine? Because we knew we'd get one.
5: Yep. On the parking fine, though, if you made that call, you should have parked right out the front.
6: On Enmore Road. Oh, my God. That would be so good.
3: I did want to come back to my car not being towed.
5: Fair enough.
6: Imagine that.
5: Fair enough. Mention that, you pull out the front and go, shut up, it's worth it. Go inside. There we go.
3: Yeah.
5: Well, mate, you're just going to have to get a ticket today if you want to be part of the gang.
3: Yeah, to be three.
6: Sounds good. Oh, actually, you know what? I was in town yesterday and I almost forgot to do the easy park. You know, like, easy
3: it is.
6: So I was like, oh, Steve just got a ticket. I better get one.
3: Yeah.
6: Jeez.
5: What's easy park?
3: That's the app you have in Newcastle.
5: Oh, yeah. Nerd.
6: It's actually, I feel bad for saying this, Steve, like a nerd for saying this, but it's pretty good.
3: Don't worry.
5: I'll download it. Just won't tell
6: anyone. I wonder which council is going to be more expensive, Newcastle City Council or Newtown or whatever.
3: I would suggest I trump you, Steve. Yours was about 100 and... What did I tell you yesterday? 117?
5: No, you told me 300, but you were lying and then you brought it down.
3: I think it was about 117.
5: I think. Yeah.
6: What was yours?
3: 140.
5: So
3: there.
5: She won.
3: Won.
5: Notice I didn't even... Okay, that will make her happier for the show. You're welcome, Rising. I beat Steve on the parking ticket crime.
6: All right. We're away for a Wednesday, everyone. This is the band you went and saw. We'll play this song in full.
3: Okay.
6: Monsters and Men. This is Little Talk. Song we used to play all the time at Triple M.

0: It's 6:08. That's Little Talks by Of Monsters and Men. This is Triple M. This is Tanya and Steve.
1: Tanya and Steve's on the line. You never know what you find.
2: Woo! Fly Nui to Bali direct. Book your flights and Newcastle Airport parking today.
1: Yeah. Tanya and Steve's on the line. You never know what you find.
3: Quick fun fact for you guys. Hold your fist up for me. Hold your fist up. That is how big your heart is.
4: Oh.
3: Technically, the size of your fist clenched is how big your heart would be.
4: Yeah, unless you got some sort of disease.
3: Well, we could go there.
4: Yeah.
3: We could just leave it as, gee, that's interesting, Steve. What are you looking at, Tanya?
4: Could be enlarged.
3: Yeah, you're right.
4: Well, yeah.
3: Close your fist up more. That's heart disease, Ross. But, yeah, it makes sense, though, doesn't
4: it? Yeah.
3: If you just kind of...
4: There's so many things you could do with fingers, toes, legs and a forearm.
3: Absolutely.
4: to denote... lengths of other bits of your body.
3: And to add to why I was telling you this fun fact is that's where, you know, when you see, and biker gangs do it a lot, that kind of thing, but when they punch their chest where they're fit, that's what that's from. That came from there is the, you know, the heart size of the fist, and you hit your heart with your fist, matching heart size. That's where that originated from. There you go.
4: Yeah. Hey. So your nose length should be a third of your face.
3: Yeah.
4: Your forearm should be the same as your shin. There's so many bits and pieces.
3: Yes. I have heard forearm one.
4: Yeah.
3: Yeah. No, dream on, chicken legs. I'm projecting, mate. I'm the same.
5: No,
3: it's true.
4: Yeah, all sorts of weird gear. Anyway, did you catch up with the NRL announcement of Vegas for next year?
5: No, I didn't.
4: So the teams have just been announced. West Tigers, the Melbourne Storm. Who do you think the other two are?
3: No clue whatsoever. Tell me, though, before you tell me, two teams that haven't been?
4: There's only, at the end of me telling you the four teams, there'll only be one.
5: What about the Waz?
4: Well, who's the Waz?
5: New Zealand Warriors.
4: They've been.
5: Have they been?
4: Yeah.
3: Yeah, okay. Weren't they first?
4: Yeah.
5: Don't know.
4: And Parramatta v the Gold Coast.
3: Oh, God.
4: So Tigers v Storm and... Parramatta v Gold Coast.
3: Wow.
4: So who does that left? The one little lone team that hasn't actually been given a call up for Vegas.
3: I can't think.
5: The Dragons have been.
3: Cowboys have been. I can't think.
4: I'm going to sit here until you guess it.
3: Not I.
5: Okay, I'm going to go through the table. Cowboys have been.
3: No, nice. Just sit quietly and think.
5: That'd be good radio.
4: It's the Dolphins.
3: Tell you hate silence.
5: The Dolphins.
4: The Dolphins will be the only team, but.
3: There you go.
4: It's okay. Because the NRL Vegas deal has got another year before they maybe do another run.
3: Right.
4: So the Dolphins will get to go. It just means there'll be three teams that also get to go.
3: Right.
5: Again. I know we went this year and I know we had a great game, but I don't really get it.
3: No.
5: The Vegas thing.
4: It's expanding the game internationally.
5: Oh, sorry, Tanya Valendi.
3: I do believe, guys, it was this time yesterday we were all going, what's with Magic Round?
5: Yeah, we were. We're so old, aren't we? We're just questioning everything.
3: I don't know we're old. I think we're just punters. We're just punters. Like all the management and all the advertising and the punters are going, how good is it? What's it for? I don't know what it's for. You show us something shiny and we all jump on board. Yeah.
4: Oh, look, I know everybody that went to Vegas had a beautiful time.
3: I would too. It wouldn't matter if there was a game there or not. Oh, how good's the Vegas games? Because we went. It wouldn't matter if you're in Vegas.
5: Yeah.
3: But yes, building the game, you're right.
4: Yeah, that's true, exactly. Yeah.
3: Magic Round's building Suncorp's coffers.
4: So,
3: but there you go.
4: Anyway,
3: thing is, though, they haven't announced it too early.
4: Well, what they're trying and hoping is that all the prepackaged deals, like those fans, gives them time to jump on because the prepackaged, they actually launch those in a couple of weeks.
3: Yeah.
4: So, you know, if you are a fan, you do want a bit of lead up.
3: Oh, no, absolutely. Or, you know, lock it in there because a lot of those deals are you book it and then you
4: pay it
3: off.
5: So did you say the Titans and the Eels?
4: I said the Tigers and the Storm and Parramatta and the Gold Coast.
3: I'll tell you what, there'll be some spare seats with the Gold Coast.
5: Well, there's three of those teams are all outside the top eight. Tigers, Titans and Eels.
4: We were wooden spooners and we went this year and we had huge numbers over there.
3: There you go. Actually, cop that, Ryan.
5: Yeah, no, you're right. And I just thought Tigers fans will go. Really passionate.
4: They're like doggies fans.
3: But will the West fans go, mate? Because those mergers have worked a treat. No one came out on top with those. Mm. How about St. George and Who are they?
0: Illawarra.
3: Yeah. You know what I mean? It's West. Everyone says it now.
4: Yes.
3: It's West Tigers.
0: Yes. Right? Not Balmain, yeah.
3: Those mergers, one will always come out on top. Hence, I don't like the word compromise.
4: Yeah.
3: Because there'll always be one winner. But, yeah, the Gold Coast, I don't know how strong their fan base would be for a Vegas trip, but I suppose you only need a few, don't you?
4: Well, they're on the Glitter Strip anyway.
3: Yeah,
4: why would they go to their Glitter Strip when they're living on ours?
0: They've got a casino down the corner, around the corner.
3: Yeah, they should have Magic Round on the Gold Coast, shouldn't they? Combine them both. And because that's something I really want to do, you know, is spend a fair bit of money to go overseas and run into a bunch of Australians. That's what I want to do.
0: It's tenure. It's tenure. It's Triple M at 6:14. 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
15: Just keep singing, just keep singing, singing, singing, singing.
4: Okay, this is where today's turn is Stephen's. He's picked a lovely tune and is going to play a line or two, and you've just got to keep singing the rest of it to win $100 to go to Sutton Estate.
3: Stephen has picked a lovely tune. Thank you, Miss Wilkes.
4: This is where you can go and do the escape rooms, the smash rooms, the axe throwing, and the brand new splatter bus.
3: Oh, yeah.
4: So
3: get inside a bus and splatter paint at each other.
4: Yeah, I mean, sounds so fun.
3: Or the walls. But yes, it's when you can do the random gear. Like I said to you, I found it really tough just to throw peanuts on the floor at those pubs. And it's hard to do, isn't it? Because we're built not to do it. Exactly. So that's what's so exhilarating about it.
5: 133353. Sutton Estate is home of escape rooms, smash rooms, axe throwing, and the splatter bus. You'll get a $100 voucher if you can nail the next line of the song that Steve's got for us today.
3: I picked this one because I finally saw an episode of the new Scrubs.
4: Oh.
3: And it reminded me of when this was on Scrubs back in the original. And you know what? The new
4: that
3: one's
4: should
3: good.
4: Give it away.
3: New one's good.
4: Yeah,
5: is it?
3: Yeah, they've gone very clever, a little bit emotional. Anyway, if you're up for it and you like Scrubs,
4: yeah.
5: Any of the good. Same actors?
3: All of.
5: Zach Braff?
3: Original cast. Zach, they're all there.
5: What?
3: Original, 100% original cast. It's literally like your friends just turned up. You hadn't seen them for a while.
4: Gee.
5: You used to love that funny, the blonde girl. I can't remember her name. She's so
3: and the
5: funny.
3: Really mean doctor, but was actually had a heart, but he's kind of, they're all there.
5: How good.
4: Anthony's at Cameron Park. Anthony, good morning.
15: Good morning.
3: It's a quick one, Anthony, so you have to listen carefully, but this was on Scrubs. Of course, it was on our radios and everything. It was a big hit at the time. Men at Work, but keep singing. I can get you sleep.
4: No idea?
3: He knows it.
15: I do know.
4: Yeah, you know the song.
5: Nah. Oh, it's a hard one, isn't it?
3: Because it comes in so quick.
5: Yeah.
4: Toby's at Western. Toby, just keep singing.
16: I can get you sleep.
17: I think about the implications.
5: Oh!
4: Nailed it.
5: Well done.
3: He's diving in too deep.
4: Well done, Toby.
5: Off white here, it is what you nailed.
16: I think about the implications.
3: In the episode.
16: Diving in too deep.
3: Of Scrubs, he was in the closet doing that.
5: I still remember that, yep.
4: You've got $100 to go to Sutton Estate, the home of the escape room, smash room, and not just axe throwing, the splatter bus as well, Toby. Enjoy.
17: Awesome. Thank you so much, guys. Have a great day.
4: You too.
3: Go on, Toby.
5: You too, Toby.
3: Good song. In the world we live in, how good is the song when it opens with, I can't get to sleep?
4: Yeah.
5: Here it is. Men at Work, this is Overkill at Triple M.

0: That was our Just Keep Singing for the day. Men at Work, Overkill at Triple M. This is Tenya and Steve.
1: Hey, I was reading, if you're a kid or have a kid that once worked at

0: owe this money? Or is it a like open slather?
1: Well, no.
0: Because it'd have to be a range of years, wouldn't there, between the if you worked there between these years, surely.
1: Yeah, it was. So they were denied, apparently, allegedly, I should say.
0: Yes.
1: Allegedly.
0: Yes.
1: Legal rest breaks for 6 years.
0: Yeah. Oh, there you go. Yeah, 6 year period. Yeah, so when was that? Yeah,
1: yeah,
0: okay.
1: So it was around 2009.
0: Tea breaks? How long are they? What, 15 minutes, 10 minutes?
1: I don't know.
0: Right.
1: I don't know.
0: I know I like to relax and I drink my tea. Take a good hour.
1: But it's interesting, isn't it? Because in a situation like this, you're talking about young people that probably are not across what they're entitled to.
0: Yeah, and old people too.
1: Yeah, well, that's true too. So, yeah. It's an interesting one because, as you well know, oh, by the way, it's 2017 to 2023.
0: There you go, righto. Yes. So that's relatively recent.
1: Yeah, so that's a 6 year period. If you've got kids that actually worked there, then maybe you should get involved in the case.
0: I still remember the conversation with my son at the time. Maybe he was 16 or whatever. We were talking about that standard, mate, you're going to grab a Macca's job or whatever. And he was like, oh, no, KFC pays best.
1: Oh, yeah, right. Well,
0: now that's 6 years ago.
1: Yeah.
0: Don't even know it was true. Don't even know his sources. But in his group, everyone went, KFC pays the best. Now that probably is 10 cents an hour more. I don't know.
1: Yeah.
0: But it's like, oh, do they?
1: Yeah. Well, that was bang in the middle of this particular issue.
0: Well, true.
1: This alleged issue.
0: Alleged. That's right. Can't say that enough.
2: Allegedly.
0: Allegedly.
2: Reportedly.
0: Yeah, allegedly. You should say that too. But yeah, I mean, it's one of those. I got one of your emails, by the way. Not your email, but you know how you, in a massive case, you know.
2: Oh, like a class action suit?
1: Class action.
0: I've got a class action one.
1: What for?
0: JB Hi-Fi.
1: Oh.
0: With some sort of warranty thing, et cetera, et cetera.
1: Did you sign up?
0: No. Delete. What a hassle.
1: Oh. But I got paid from one of mine.
0: How much?
1: About $400.
0: There you go.
2: What?
1: Yeah.
2: That's pretty good.
1: Yeah, I know. And I didn't do a thing.
0: Yeah.
2: That's so good.
1: Just sat there.
0: I had no trust in not doing a thing.
1: Yeah.
0: I just went, delete.
2: Yeah. And I think it's a scam almost as well. It's like, do you want to sign up for this? I'm like, is this a scam?
1: Oh, look, be careful because there's plenty
0: of
1: them.
0: Yeah, that too.
1: I actually rang the lawyer.
2: Did you?
1: Yeah, just to check.
2: No. So the lawyer cost you $800 and then you got $400.
1: No, like, there was a number.
2: Oh, like a free lawyer,
1: yeah,
2: free legal advice.
1: Oh,
2: there you go.
1: Now because so many scams.
0: I was going to say. Couldn't you? That'd be the first thing I'd do, wouldn't it, Ross?
2: Yeah.
0: That's how you can barely tell the difference between Tanya and I. What did you do? I rang the lawyer.
1: Yeah.
2: Steve rang me and said, hey, look at this.
0: No, I'm sorry. I rang Tanya.
2: Yeah, true. Don't ring me.
0: I'm not ringing you, Ryan.
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1: $50,000.
0: Oh, my God.
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5: Hey, it's Dan Flake here with your local headlines. The Hunter rental vacancy rate climbed to just over 2% last month, according to the Real Estate Institute. It's the best it's been in well over a year and better than Sydney and the Central Coast. Nursing safe staffing ratios are being expanded at our public hospitals. Phase 2 to see minimum staff numbers in effect across general medical, surgical and specialty wards following a similar rollout in our EDs. Reports the local face of the rising tide movement's been detained by Israeli forces for the second time in as many months. The Herald says Zach Schofield was on a vessel stopped off the coast of Cyprus Monday. Get ready for a no-frills state budget next month. The Treasurer's warned the New South Wales economy will almost grind to a halt over the next 12 months, growing by just 1% thanks to the war in Iran. Daniel Mookie's also revealed our state would be in recession if it wasn't for private investment in major green energy projects. And Nova Trials is opening a new Phase 1 clinical trial centre in Charlestown today. To sport, and our local women's origin stars will learn today whether they line up for New South Wales when the Game 3 squad's announced.
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7: Hey, I'm Michaela Savage. Australia is one of the first countries in the world where gaming platform Roblox is rolling out new age-based accounts. Roblox Kids for those aged 5 to 8 and Roblox Select for 9 to 15-year-olds. The company says the changes bring together features including age checks, content ratings, ongoing moderation, and expanded parental controls in a unified framework. A report into apartment blocks with car parks has found up to 40% of the spaces in capital city apartments are left empty each night. That's according to the Grattan Institute. It's recommended getting rid of rules requiring new apartment buildings to build car park spaces. An alleged shooting in Sydney's southwest has left one man dead and four others injured. All five turned up at hospitals last night. And fresh hope for mortgage holders. The Reserve Bank has left the door open to keep the cash rate on hold at its board meeting next month. There have already been three rate rises so far this year.
8: Enjoy early deals on a range of new and demonstrator models at Hyundai Preofis. 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
7: The matchups for next year's Vegas season opener have been confirmed. The Storm will come up against the Tigers and the Eels will take on the Titans on February 28. The NRL says more information will be revealed at a later date. And Britton Okora says he's stoked to have made the Queensland Origin team after becoming eligible thanks to recent rule changes.
9: I just want to prove it to them. This means a lot, this game. I'm not just here to just take part. I'm here to put this jersey in a better place.
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5: A little cloudy in parts today, otherwise fine. Top of 19 on the coast and 19 in the valley. Showers expected tomorrow though, heaviest on the coast and looking wet Friday at this stage. 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

0: Newcastle's 102.9 Triple M at 6:39. This is Tanya and Steve. A little bit of rain hanging around today. A couple of showers. Not going to be anywhere near as much as we've had over the last couple of days, though.
1: Oh, talking about how tired we are all the time, too. But this is almost like I'm tired, but also a confession, because this one I'm embarrassed by.
2: Mm-hmm.
1: Okay. Monday night, bin night.
2: Yeah.
1: Right. Been busy running around, doing appointments and things like that, and cooked dinner, blah, blah, blah. Sat down on the couch and went, oh, got to put the bins out.
2: Mm.
1: And I had a thought. Nah, I'd be right. It's not that much in there. And I didn't do it.
2: Because you were tired.
1: Yes.
2: Or are you lazy?
1: Tired.
2: Okay.
1: Tired. No, but here are all the things I did before that. That's all lazy.
2: Yeah.
1: I went, nah.
2: Too tired.
1: So I didn't put it out purely on the basis of, it'll be all right. There's only a couple of bags in there.
2: Well,
1: maggots by Thursday.
2: Yeah, they will. Well, actually, they probably won't because the weather's nice.
1: Okay.
2: You know, keeping it cool.
1: But it did make me think, God, you're tired now.
2: Yeah.
1: It's down the hallway, dude.
2: I know. They reckon that we're in the grip of the wildest, tiredest epidemic in this country.
1: Absolutely.
2: You know,
1: it doesn't matter who you talk to.
2: Yeah.
1: They say, I'm just tired.
2: I was.
1: And time poor.
2: Yeah. I'm in a mum's group, women's group, you know what I mean, here in Newcastle. And one of the comments that has been bandied around for a while, and I like it because it does really explain it. And they're only talking about women, right? It just says women are expected to work like they don't have children and parent like they don't have jobs. And I went, that actually nails why you're so tired.
1: Mm-hmm.
2: Because
0: there's so much pressure to perform in every aspect.
2: Right, being a parent these days is almost like its own Olympic sport as far as how you've got a parent.
1: Yes.
2: Validating every emotion.
1: Mm-hmm.
2: You know, turning out lunchboxes that are organic and not going to get a red letter home from the teacher.
1: There's a lot of thought process, isn't there?
2: There's so much pressure which makes people tireder.
1: Yeah, true.
2: Don't you reckon?
1: Yeah, well, even just you just saying that. Their lunchboxes.
2: Yeah.
1: It's a daily head
2: screw. It's exhausting.
1: I was going to say something else there. But it is, isn't it?
2: Yes.
1: And I'm not doing it, but I can see how it is.
2: Yeah.
1: I've got a very, very picky eater.
0: Mm. Oh, yeah, and that's stressful.
1: Yeah. So what about the ones that have allergies? So throw that in.
2: Hello, Risey.
1: That's what I mean.
2: Yeah.
1: It's just like, there's more to it. Whereas, you know, our parents didn't care.
2: No, it was almost like parenting in a way. And I know this is not true, but I'm trying to put my head around. Back in the day, parenting was like throwing it at the wall and most of it would stick. And if it didn't, that's okay.
1: Yeah.
2: Now, there's so much pressure on parents to get it okay. Everything has to be spot on.
1: Yes.
2: You know, like parties even.
1: Yeah.
2: You know, you have to manage their school life, their extracurricular activities.
1: Yeah.
2: It's within an inch of your life, all this sort of stuff.
1: So true. And then you throw on top of that just price of cost of living.
2: Yep.
1: Oh, yeah. Working, getting jobs, working more jobs to pay for the cost of living.
2: Yeah.
1: It's endless.
2: Yes.
1: It's endless why we're tired. Because you do go, but why? How come we're all tired all the time?
2: Life's changed.
1: But when we all are, our time poor and tired is a standard now, isn't it?
2: Yeah.
1: Rather than, I'll get over this and get back to normal.
2: Yeah.
1: This is the normal.
2: It's awful, really, isn't
1: it? Yeah, it is.
2: That people have got to push through their lives.
1: Mm.
2: And hopefully they're enjoying it along the way. But
1: that's right. It's not miserable all the time and everything, but a lot of the time you're pushing yourself to do things.
2: Yeah.
1: Aren't you? Harder than you used to. And again, it really does fall back to everyone else's life is in our phones and we think, geez, their life's all right. I've been with my game. We do tend to live like that.
2: Very.
0: 100%.
1: Yeah.
0: Phones and social media.
1: Yeah, of course.
0: It's creating a life that isn't attainable.
1: No.
0: And it's not real, like these people's lives that they're posting online.
2: Yeah, it's that comparison.
1: Oh. Yeah.
2: And trying to emulate what you think is true. We know it's not, though. Mm. We know it's not.
1: No.
0: But then we see the shininess on our phones and we're like, ooh, is it? Oh, is it? Like, I want to do that.
1: Well, and flip it the other way. If you just, for a week, put up on Facebook or Instagram some of the things that were a bit heavy on it, you know?
2: Mm.
1: It'd be like, oh, I can't watch that anymore. I'm miserable.
2: Yeah.
1: Mm. People would get up you.
2: Yeah.
1: If you put reality up there, you know what I mean? The reality, what we think's reality when it's negative or sad, it's got to be big, isn't it? It's got to be, oh, that's dreadful what's happened to you. Not a day-to-day, you know, and I did this because everyone, oh, I did that too.
2: Yeah.
1: It's weird. We've changed. Social media has changed our attitude towards stuff.
2: It's funny you say that, what you just said. Because there was one, and he's one of our listeners. One of our listeners yesterday put up a post, and it was what you're talking about.
1: Just a normal,
2: wasn't huge, wasn't happy.
1: Mm-hmm.
2: He was basically going, geez, I've had a bit of an uppercut this week. You know, bit of exhaustion that I put down to lifestyle, bit of this, bit of that. Didn't put too much, you know, two and two together.
0: Yep.
2: Turns out he does have some issues.
1: Yeah, right.
2: And he's not old. Yeah, he's a young bloke.
1: Yeah.
2: And he was basically just saying, guys, don't just put things to the side. Go and have a check.
1: Yeah.
2: And like I say, he's one of our regular listeners that we talk to on the air. And I just thought,
1: I hope he put a photo of him pouting.
2: No, he didn't. And that's what I loved about it. It wasn't a big, here's me looking sad in the hospital with a hospital gown on. It was just.
1: I've got a studio at home for that.
2: Yeah. It was just a reminder post. And I thought, that's what I used to love about the social media.
1: Well, yeah. The reality
2: and Instagram, what people were going
1: like that,
2: through.
1: And that changed. Yeah. Instagram, when it started, and I remember when it was my way to connect with my kids in Holland.
2: Yeah.
1: And it would be pics of them going to school or going to work, whatever it was. Now you've got to have a cat's bum and you've got to have cheek implants and edited.
2: Yeah, you need your own film director following you around.
1: Yes.
2: Anyway.
1: It's changed a lot, hasn't it?
0: Yeah.
1: But, okay, so you think, well, we just talked about, and that is part of why we're all tired.
2: Mm.
1: Oh, God, I've got to get something on Instagram. Oh, God, there's another hour lost. But anyway, that's all. I've got a bloody possum in the backyard. Here we go.
0: It's Tenure and Steve Triple M.
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4: Minor delays building both ways on the Pacific Highway through Tomago in Cameron Park, Newcastle Link Road, also under speed eastbound at Minami Road, and tightening in all directions on John Renshaw Drive at Weekly's Drive. The M1 moving well this morning, Morris at DeBeresfield, 25 minutes. This winter, too many people are one crisis away from homelessness. 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That's the latest traffic on Newcastle's 102.9 Triple M.
5: The New South Wales Rugby League Hall of Fame. 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
3: Maroon, Millie and Nathan Hindmarsh. The Rush Hour. 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
19: Update. Morning, folks. Well, weather-wise, things have improved big time overnight. Lots of blue sky down here on Newcastle's beaches today. Winds at the moment light offshore. They'll swing around to the southwest and south-southwest later on this afternoon. As far as waves go, we've got around 1.5 metres of rising swell. Could be up to 2 metres by late this arvo. For the swimmers, all beaches are tricky. Water temps around 21 degrees. Got a 1.5 metre high tide at 11:30. This is Tessa McKenna with a beach and surf update. Tenure and

0: 102.9 Triple M. This is Tenure and Steve at 6:53 this Friday. Going to be live from Raymond Terrace Public School for a tuck shop. It's all thanks to Craig Cook, the Natural Butcher, Baker's Delight at Market Town, East Coast Juices, and an apple a day. If you do want us to turn up at your school, just go to triplem.com.au. 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
2: Well, here he is, all windswept and interesting, just off a direct flight from the Maldives, I believe. Hello, Quentin.
3: Morning, Tanya. Yes, so first time ever you could fly directly to the Maldives from Australian mainland, and that was a charter flight organised by Luxury Escapes, and they flew from Melbourne to the Maldives on Monday evening. So I was invited along to see what that was like.
4: No, obviously you're invited along to one of the islands that have alcohol on them, Quentin.
3: That's right.
4: Yes.
3: And I'm able to enjoy a overwater bungalow or overwater villa and experience all that. It is fascinating. Two things on this. How the classic problem with getting the Maldives for Australians is you have to, you know, the best connections usually were East Coast to Singapore.
4: Yeah.
3: Singapore, you'd have a 9-hour layover and then you'd carry on to the Maldives. And it was just a real pain in the ass. And now this makes it about 16 hours door to door. So I checked in 16 hours later. I was on the actual island ready for the whole day. Go to the beach, go fishing, go snorkeling, all that sort of amazing stuff.
2: Mm.
4: Yeah, my sister went there for her birthday. Her husband shouted for her birthday, and it was almost out of my realm.
2: Yeah.
4: But it wasn't ridiculously expensive. But even then, I think it was 2 years ago, Quentin, you're right, the milk run she did to get there went, bloody hell.
2: Yeah, okay.
4: So now it's a bit more direct, so that's good.
3: Yeah, so that's a huge, but it's only a seasonal charter flight once a week out.
4: Okay.
3: So it's a start of something interesting. It is pretty amazing to be start of, you know, the first ever, sort of stuff. So it's good to see the development going on there.
2: So look, the world's still a little topsy-turvy as far as people's confidence booking to go places. Mm. We've had the US even today. They've imposed a 30-day ban from people that are coming from the Congo, Sudan and Uganda because of the Ebola outbreak.
3: Yeah.
2: So there's popping up all the time. And it puts us on edge.
3: It does, and what's disappointing is it does make people hesitate and feel a bit less confident booking. But I've got to tell you, Steve, what we're hearing is since Anzac Day, things have started to improve. Australians, it's so funny, Australians, right? You go, I've had enough, I'm just going. And so off they go, regardless of the circumstances in the world. But we are seeing Australians start to travel to Europe with confidence, particularly those that are travelling outside the Middle Eastern corridor and also stay more close to Southeast Asia and stuff like that. So we think that it's not going to be that bad for the Australians, but the rest of the world is really tough. You know, here in the Maldives, their biggest markets, UK, Europe, all that sort of stuff, down 30%.
4: I found it fascinating. Quentin, just back to see my granddaughter in the Netherlands, right?
3: Yes.
4: So, but I always do the Emirates or the Qantas, or we go to the right. Anyway, the number of people I met on my flights, because I went China Southern, that had doing it for the first time, hadn't done that route to Europe, and it's not a bad one either. It's kind of like split in the middle as opposed to a short and a long. But yes, there's different ways to get there, I guess, and the Aussies are going, we'll do that route. So it worked.
3: Absolutely. Yeah, and you had a good time. You didn't, it was all good.
4: I was all fine, not even late. Everything was, run just
3: like
4: perfectly.
3: It's like flying any other airline, right?
4: Yeah, absolutely.
2: Mm.
3: Absolutely. Yeah. That's the only challenge is the cost, right?
2: Yeah.
3: And that's where it's starting to really, like, I think I told you last time, I paid stupid money to fly my son with me to the, to Europe in economy, and we're going three stops because we're flying Turkish. That's the biggest challenge. So I think there's a lot of people in the tourism industry are doing a bit pretty tough.
2: What does it mean for people coming into Australia? Because I know that my father-in-law in Ireland, he works in tourism, and he said the numbers of Americans down, their tourist season has just kicked off again for the year. They rely on the American market, and it's down 50% at the moment.
3: Yeah. That's right. And so that's what is causing concern for the Australian inbound market. And so they're starting to say this is going to be a pretty tough time. The good news is it's not peak season for us yet, so we don't really feel it to sort of September, October, when you start to see all those Europeans and North Americans start to fly back into Australia because we're starting to warm up. So it's okay-ish for us, but it's going to be a bit of a challenge if it continues into that September timeframe. The problem is you want people to start booking now, and there are people who are doing it. It's just, again, that whole confidence thing that knocks 10, 20% of the market out.
4: It's interesting what you said there, though, too, and it's built up over years, and it's because all airlines are joining in and, you know, making hookups for each other. But now it's like, oh, you want to fly direct.
2: Yeah.
4: Oh, that's different. Yeah. Whereas before, it wasn't the big deal.
2: Yeah.
4: You'd get cheaper ones that'd be a milk run, but you'd be able to get direct. But now it's, get your money out.
2: Yeah, exactly.
3: Yeah, that's it. Any way you want to get there, that's going to be a problem. But let's just hope it's not too much longer. But, yeah, we keep saying that, don't we? Every time I talk to him, like, come on, we've got to do it. By the next time I talk to Tanya Steve, I'll have this resolved.
4: He's like, God, I can't do another road trip segment.
2: All right, great to chat, Quentin. Look after you. Talk soon.
3: Thanks, guys. Have a great day.
2: You too.
4: I still am amazed, you know, from seeing photos with my sister in the Maldives. Maldives has got that, I don't know, what do you call it, romantic, like, wow, that's pretty sweet. Hamilton Island's got just as much. You know what I mean? Mm. Barrier Reef and all that gear. Mm. But it's still probably cheaper to go to the Maldives than the Barrier Reef.
2: Mm.
5: It's so expensive up north.
4: Don't get it.
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3: Hey, it's Dan Fleck here with your local headlines. The ambitious plan for the final stage of the Honeysuckle Precinct's been unveiled. Developer Dime are planning to build four residential towers boasting 1,000 homes, as well as a hotel, restaurant and bar, a 500-seat conference centre, cafes and a cinema complex, with a third of the waterfront site made up of public and green spaces. Site preparation work on the $1.6 billion project begins this year. There's 10 new overseas GPs getting to work across the Hunter and Central Coast. It's thanks to a recruitment drive launched by the local Public Health Network, which talked up a new eligibility fast-tracking program in play. The cohort will also get 10 grand grants to help with relocation and upskilling. And the latest on the Hunter rental vacancy rate shows it climbed above 2% for the first time in well over a year last month. To sport, and Knights centre Dane Gagai's now escaped a fine for dangerous contact in the club's win over the Titans. He's fought that offence and won. Meantime, Knights teammates Jacob Saifidi and Dylan Lucas will get to work on the Central Coast today when the first Blues Origin training session kicks off ahead of Game 1 next week.
1: Triple M National News.
23: Morning, I'm Michaela Savage. An expert says Australia needs to be aware of anyone coming into the country from the Democratic Republic of Congo and surrounding regions where an Ebola outbreak is spreading. Senior advisor to the World Health Organization, Professor Eileen Marty, telling Seven the virus has a 21-day incubation period.
24: People coming from there absolutely need to be screened. There needs to be a lot of border control.
23: A man is dead and four others are injured after a shooting in Sydney's southwest overnight. Police were called to two different hospitals after the injured guys showed up. Officers have set up a crime scene at a home in Canley Heights as part of their investigation. Reports this morning the remaining ISIS brides and their children could return to Australia within weeks. And Australia is among a handful of countries leading a global rollout of Roblox's new age-based accounts for under-16s. The popular online gaming platform is also introducing extra parental controls.
25: Enjoy early deals on a range of new and demonstrator models at Hyundai Preofis. 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
23: We've now got confirmation on the teams that will open the 2027 NRL season in Las Vegas. The Eels and the Titans will face off, as will the Storm and the Tigers. Those clashes kicking off at Allegiant Stadium on February 28 next year. Knights veteran Dane Gagai has avoided an $1,800 fine after a successful trip to the judiciary. And Ashley Klein has been named to referee his 21st State of Origin match when the Blues and Maroons go head-to-head next week.
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3: A little cloudy in parts today, otherwise fine. Top of 19 on the coast and 19 in the valley. Showers expected tomorrow, though, heaviest on the coast and looking wet Friday at this stage. 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
28: Hello, Jenny.
29: Good morning.
28: You ready to go?
29: I certainly am.
4: Good girl, got to take your first answer. No help from anyone or anything. And pass if you don't know, Jen. Hopefully you'll pick up that grand. Good luck.
29: All right.
2: Okay, Jen. The Carolina Reaper is the world's hottest what?
29: Chili.
2: What is the hardest naturally occurring substance on Earth?
29: Water.
2: Who painted The Starry Night?
29: Van Gogh.
2: Which movie featured the character Wren overturning a ban on rock music and dancing in a small town?
29: Pass.
2: Which year was the first iPhone released? Was it 2005, 2007 or 2009?
29: 2007.
2: How How many colours in a rainbow?
29: Seven.
2: What does Dr. Seuss's character Sam I Am want to serve?
29: Eggs.
2: The title of Taylor Swift's first album was simply Taylor, Taylor Swift, or Breakout Girl?
29: Taylor Swift.
2: What tennis score always follows Deuce?
29: Oh, I don't know. Sorry.
2: Pass.
4: Is that advantage?
2: Advantage always follows Deuce. Mm. Yeah.
4: Mm. Just you, protege that.
2: Yeah.
4: Knows
2: all
29: that I should have taken the stab.
4: You yeah. should have, Jan.
2: Look, I don't know. What do you reckon for Sam I Am? The answer is green eggs and ham.
4: Yeah.
2: You said eggs.
4: Mm. Mm.
2: Footloose was the movie that ran, remember?
4: Yes.
2: Overturning the ban on rock music.
4: Yeah.
2: Yeah. And the only other one was, I think you misheard me because I said, what is the hardest naturally occurring substance on earth? You said water.
4: Yeah.
29: Oh.
2: And it's diamond. Hardest.
29: Oh, of course it is.
2: Yeah.
29: Of course it is.
2: Yeah.
4: It's okay, Jen, I'm just putting you in our shocker file.
2: Anyway, you got 5 out of 10 today, but we didn't get to the last question, so we'll say you got 6.
29: Oh, thank you.
2: That's all right.
4: That's how we roll these days, don't we?
29: You must feel sorry for me, do you?
2: No.
4: Yeah, a little bit there, mate. And here is your participation award right now, in fact, because it's a good one, though. You get to, what are we doing here? Oh, you get to go up to Port Stephens Animal Adventures, okay?
29: Oh, wonderful.
4: Very cool.
29: Love that.
4: There you go.
29: That's great.
2: Enjoy, Jen.
29: That makes me happy. Thank
4: there you,
29: you
4: are.
5: Good on you, Jen.
4: That's all we're here for. You're welcome.
5: Thanks for having a crack at the $1,000 Minute. Family Pass to Port Stephens Animal Adventures, where you can swim up to an 800-kilogram crocodile at Port Stephens Animal Adventures. 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

0: 102.9 Triple M, it's 12 past 7. This is Tanya and Steve. A couple of showers hanging around today. It's not going to be as much rain as the last couple of days.
1: Good.
0: We got hammered yesterday afternoon.
2: Yeah, but they tease us in the morning and then we get bucketed last night. You were in Sydney's in the Bantay.
1: Yeah.
2: Bucketed. About 7 o'clock.
1: Yeah.
2: It was ridiculous.
0: Yeah, I had shoes outside underneath this thing and the rain came in sideways, drenched all the shoes. Disappointed.
2: Disappointing. Yeah, they're the kind of tough lives we're living here, folks.
0: Exactly.
2: Now, you know, Jenny, if I have to take something back, it's a big deal because I'm not a taker-backerer.
1: No.
2: At all. Mm. But this one is because it's a good set of headphones that I've got my son that it just didn't work. He didn't like
1: them. And
2: they're
1: only a couple of weeks old. A
2: couple of weeks, exactly. And he'd got his tonsils out. I was looking for that, you know, after Op Prezi to cheer him up. Anyway, so he, out of the box, put them on, plugged them in, had a listen, said, nah, wrong sound, Dad. And I know what he means. He's quite specific about the sound
1: right.
2: that he wants.
1: So there's nothing wrong with them.
2: Nothing.
1: He just doesn't like the sound of them.
2: Absolutely.
1: Okay, so it's a change of mind purchase.
2: Absolutely it
1: yeah.
2: is. It's kind of wrong purchase, you could almost call it, couldn't you? Or wrong size, whatever. But anyway, then I remember reading once a policy on that kind of gear taking back is they won't take it back if the box is ripped up. Now, in this case, it's a perfect box, right? But the, you know how teens, actually nearly everybody, ripping the top off.
1: Sure.
2: Okay. And so I'm thinking, are you kidding me? Am I not going to be able to go back? I'm even happy with the credit, right? I'm not about money back or anything, but because it was my mistake to a degree. But it was like, is it got that bad? Talk to a few people now and they go, yeah.
1: What, can't take it back because
2: box.
1: Of the box?
2: Yeah. There's nothing missing, you know. It's like all the directions are in there. A couple of spare cords for it's in there. Everything's in there. All packed neatly there, but just the top of the box is ripped. And people are already going, oh, no, yeah, I tried that once. And if they can't resell it, they won't.
1: Really?
2: Yeah, I was quite surprised.
1: Oh, man, that's certainly
2: on
1: changed.
2: That kind of, yeah, that's what I thought too. I've always joked with you, but it's true. Back in the days when I worked at Just Jeans, you know, you get skid marks on a pair of jeans, you still had to exchange it.
1: Yeah.
3: Oh,
2: it's like, mate, how long have you had these? Well, a couple of years anyway, mate. I've decided they don't fit. Yeah, because you had a buy. Anyway, you were saying two rides, though, about
0: I bought some goggles the other day. Swim goggles, because I started swimming. Far out, it's a hard sport. Anyway, that's a different story. But I took the little, there's like a little sticker on the front of the goggles, took them off, put them on, and as soon as I dive in, and no matter what, I cannot keep water out of these goggles.
2: Yeah,
0: like,
2: right.
0: They
1: then
0: keep
1: take
0: coming
1: them
0: in.
1: Back.
0: But I've already taken the thing off, so
1: doesn't
0: I'm like.
1: Doesn't matter. They don't do what they're supposed to do. They're defective.
2: Okay, that does it. We'll
1: give them to me.
2: Take back.
1: I'll
0: but
1: take them back.
0: I didn't get a receipt or anything. I just bought them from Charlestown's pool.
1: Sounds like you shoplifted them.
0: Yeah. No, I just got them from Charlestown pool. I'm just like, oh, can I just have those goggles? And I did say, what's your cheapest goggles? So I'm kind of maybe.
2: Got, we've got these ones here, Izzy. What are they? They're ones that don't work.
0: But I'm not even going to try to take these back because I've taken the protective mask off, so they can't do anything with them.
1: Nah, see, this is where you're wrong.
2: What I mean. We can open up, get people to call, and if you tried to take something back and you were surprised that they went, look, actually, no, we can't take that back now, you know, depending on what condition or whatever.
1: Or equally, if it was in a terrible condition and you still got a return.
2: Could that win-win.
1: Yeah.
0: 1-3-3-5-3. Give us a call. We'd love to talk to you.
1: I know a friend of mine bought us. It was a small good, you know what I mean? Like a small little white goody thing.
0: Okay.
1: I don't know what to call it.
0: Like a toaster or a sandwich?
2: I think white goody thing's pretty accurate.
1: Okay.
2: Let's call it a toaster.
1: I actually can't remember.
0: Kettle.
1: What the item. I can't remember. I just know it was one of those little things. Now, he'd had it for years, and I mean like 5-6 years, and went, it's just stopped working. I went, yeah, it's old. And he went, nah, I'm taking it back to David Jones where he bought it. He got his money back.
0: No way.
2: How long ago? Because that was when their policy was, and I know what you mean.
1: This is like, I reckon, about 7 years ago.
2: If you took advantage, it was, that's the policy.
1: And they
2: didn't
1: even hesitate. They took it back.
2: I love that.
1: Yeah.
0: That's
1: and it was
0: so good.
2: What's wrong with it? It's old.
1: It's old and you've worn it out.
2: 100%.
0: That's like Bunnings, how they do the 12-month guarantee on plants. It's like, what happened to it? Well, I didn't water it, but it's within 12 months, so you can technically take it back.
2: The thing about the Bunnings one, though, is they base it on people having self-respect. And they're fools. We're Australians.
0: Absolutely.
2: Yeah. Give us the money back.
1: It is an interesting question, though, if you particularly around the packaging.
2: Meaning, too, the way life's going, everything's getting tighter and everyone's changing everything.
1: Yeah.
2: Is it really getting to the point with a ripped box?
1: It to me, that shouldn't matter.
2: I agree.
1: Yeah.
2: I agree. It's hang on.
1: It could be under change of mind purchase because there's nothing wrong with the item. Now, I don't know whether. Do they do change of mind?
2: Don't know.
1: Well, you need to read the fine print.
2: I'm wondering too.
0: Sounds like a cool made up thing though. You could change of mind clause. You could tell them.
2: Sounds like something you need a lawyer for.
1: Yeah.
2: But I think there will be money back versus maybe a credit might be your easiest way.
1: Yeah.
2: But if it's somewhere where you wouldn't buy anything else, credit's useless.
1: Yeah, I know.
2: For me, that's fine. I'm happy with that.
1: Alex is in East Maitland. What happened to you, Alex?
3: Yeah, g'day, guys. I was 150-odd kilos back in 2018, 2019, and I had a jacket from Connor. It was about 5XL, and I dropped my weight down to 90 kilos. No word of a lie, I took my mum as a decor and went back to the shop, and I made my mum stand outside. I said to the shop, the lady that worked there, I said, I've just come back from overseas, and my mum bought me this jacket. She didn't realise I've lost a lot of weight. I've had the jacket for about almost 10 years, and they actually let me exchange it for the same value of the item.
1: Oh, Alex, scam king.
2: Yeah.
3: And that was without a receipt.
1: Wow. So
2: where do you reckon they sit now, and you hear it all the time of girls getting buying a nice dress for a night out at a ball and then Monday taking it back saying it doesn't fit?
1: Nah, see, Alex, where you would have come to undone, because what Steve's saying, what we women now have to go through, they put these very obvious tags and it'll just be at the front, near the hem or somewhere, and it says, if this is removed, you can't bring it back.
2: Uh-huh.
1: There is nothing you can do.
2: And so you've got to remove it or it looks stupid.
1: Yeah. But, Alex, well done on the weight loss. Congratulations. That's huge. That's a person you lost.
3: 100%.
2: True irony would be if
3: I've lost 60 kilos.
2: 60 kilos, but the cum would be after doing that, mate. You put it back on.
3: No. I'm actually sitting on 95 now, so I've put on 5 kilos.
2: That's all right.
1: Good on you.
2: Squeeze into the free jacket.
1: That's good stuff. what a generous place to take back. A
2: well, again, going back, you know, when you talk about your mate and everything, honestly, when I was just changed.
1: Yeah.
2: Just do it.
0: Yeah. And there's no skin off your nose. It's like the big company.
2: I personally care. Yeah. No. Right. But some came holes, red wine stains, other stains. And it was like, righto.
1: Oh, look, what you're talking about back in the day, definitely.
2: Yeah.
1: In fact, the same man that I'm talking about with the little tiny thing, his sister was famous for buying a beautiful, expensive dress, wearing it to the Westpac Rescue Chopper Ball, and then returning it the next day.
2: Yep.
0: Pre-Instagram days.
1: Pre-Instagram, you know what I mean? But also like this new little tag that they put on things now.
0: I didn't know that.
2: No, I didn't either. That's because you don't want to go out. It looks like you're going out with a Christmas tag on.
0: Exactly.
2: But I didn't know about that. Because I wondered that would have slowed down now. Hence the growing of the rent address.
1: Yeah.
2: I see. Because, you know, you only wear it once. Guys would wear it for about 20 times, but girls only wear gowns for the one time.
1: Yeah, that's so true.
2: Okay, so clothes. Anyway. Still no further. I'll just
1: on the packaging. No, I'm curious about that.
0: Have a crack, Steve.
2: Yeah. All right.
1: I can if you want.
2: Okay.
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5: Delays building both ways on the Pacific Highway through Tomago. In Cameron Park, Newcastle Link Road quickly building eastbound at Minami Road, tightening in all directions along John Renshaw Drive at Weekly's Drive and Williamtown southbound to Mayfield West via Nelson Bay Road, taking 18 minutes. 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That's the latest traffic on Newcastle's 102.9 Triple M.
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0: Triple M 729, Danger and Steve.
1: Hey, the survey says, I love this.
2: Is that why you were doing Family Feud?
1: Well,
2: then?
1: I know.
2: Survey
1: but
2: says.
1: I'd never actually thought about it before, but a whole bunch of security guards across Australia were surveyed.
2: Mm-hmm.
1: And the question asked to them was, when a group is coming towards you,
2: yeah,
1: would you prefer it to be a group of men or a group of women?
2: At night.
1: At night.
2: Yeah.
1: On a night out.
0: Oh, hands down.
2: Hands down, men.
0: What?
2: Prefer, the question was, coming toward you. It was, yeah.
1: Steve's right.
0: Really?
1: Security guard said, on like the survey says, like 99.999 said they would prefer to deal with a group of blokes out on a night rather than a group of females.
2: Yep. I've still got
1: PTSD. I'm surprised too.
2: Yeah, yeah.
0: I just thought guys, some idiots try and start fights.
2: Oh, mate, what I'd give if that was all that would happen.
1: Some do rise, but only some. Yeah. Whereas they're saying in the survey, well, you're a former security guard.
2: 2 years.
1: What do you think they said?
2: Look, women just get a bit out of control, a bit loose, a bit loud, but it looks like they're having fun until they're not, and they get a bit grabby.
1: Yeah.
2: They really do. Get a bit grabby. All of that gear. And two, if you're a man, and I'm going back on like early 90s, so imagine now, you've got to be careful how you deal with a female if you're a male security person.
1: Yeah.
2: I can't imagine what it's like now, but she can be punching you in the head and you're not allowed to touch.
1: Yeah, well, I could.
2: You know what I mean?
1: I know.

0: It's like you just sit there going, oh, well.
1: Yeah.
0: So with guys, again, Rise, you can do something.
1: Mm.
0: It's a minefield. Yeah. Is that the, were they saying that? Well, harder to control?
1: They were just saying that when women get together and get loose on a few drinks, they escalate. They go from 0 to 100.
0: Oh, yeah.
1: And there's also the dynamics of other, like, blokes and.
0: Yes.
1: So they just say that there's more issues surrounding a group of women.
0: Why there should
1: Might
0: be
1: not
0: more
1: even be the
0: female
1: women themselves.
0: Security guards too, which I notice more and more now, which I think is great.
1: Oh,
0: more female security guards. Yeah.
1: I don't think I've ever seen a female security guard.
0: I'm only slowly seeing it. I'm really surprised there's not more because there's some women out there that can look after themselves.
1: Yeah.
0: I'm surprised there's not more, but I think that's a good thing.
1: Yeah. Okay.
0: Make it, you know, even playing field sort of thing.
1: Yeah.
0: Because it's, you know, it's dangerous in the world we live in. To, you know, a woman could be ripping someone's shirt off and smack them in the back of the head. Mm. A guy grabs her. What happens?
1: Yeah.
0: So it's a dangerous little world there.
1: Yeah.
0: But yeah.
1: I'm like you though, Rise. I was surprised. I thought hands down they'll say blokes because they get drunk and, you know, they start swinging.
0: No, chuck them out on the footpath.
1: Not everybody.
0: And everything's good.
1: Yeah.
0: And it doesn't mean that they're not misbehaving though too. But no, but yeah, 0 to 100. Because usually the other thing too, and not all, but the other thing is, and it takes a couple.
1: Yeah.
0: So a hens night goes in. At 7 and at 7:30, one half are drunk.
1: Mm.
0: They've had two drinks.
1: Yeah, and look, one of the comebacks from a lot of these security guards was simply though they're just louder and they're annoying.
0: That too annoying.
1: So it wasn't even an issue.
0: Yeah.
1: They're getting punchy or anything. It was just they're just louder.
0: Yes, yes.
1: Like a bunch of galahs getting together.
0: Yeah, true. And lots of laughter.
1: Yeah.
0: And louder. Yeah, yeah. You're right.
1: So I don't know. I'm shocked.
0: Yeah?
1: I thought it would be you boys hands down.
0: No, we're well-behaved gentlemen. But we're the same. But I think we look like we're having a rougher time because the girls are chirpier, as you just said. It looks like they're having a more fun time.
1: Mm.
0: Whereas if guys punch on, all of a sudden it's a all-in, isn't it? You know, it looks different.
1: Yeah.
0: But yes. So, yeah, good on you girls. Tiny animals.
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15: Hey, it's Dan Flake here with your local headlines. Finding somewhere to rent in the Hunter is getting slightly easier. The vacancy rate has climbed above 2% for the first time in well over a year. That puts us ahead of Sydney, the Central Coast and Wollongong. First, it was emergency departments and now general wards will have safe staffing levels. It means there'll be at least one nurse for every four patients in all public hospitals in New South Wales during the morning and afternoon shifts. The war in Iran's put the brakes on the New South Wales economy, the Treasurer revealing it's predicted to grow by just 1% over the next year, down from 2.5%, which was forecast in December. Preliminary work on the final stage of the Honeysuckle Precinct is earmarked to begin this year, with Doma Group building 1,000 new homes as part of the project. And Transport for New South Wales is warning of potential fines and demerit point losses for L and P platers who bedazzle their plates as part of a social media fad. To sport, and the Matildas squad will be named today ahead of their two-game series against Mexico. The opener will play out at McDonald Jones Stadium on Saturday, June 6th.
16: Triple M National News.
17: Hey, I'm Michaela Savage. Efforts continue in Africa to try to contain an Ebola outbreak. More than 130 people have now died in the Democratic Republic of Congo. An expert says Australia needs to be aware of anybody travelling here from the region. US President Donald Trump is warning there could be another strike on Iran in the coming days if they can't reach an agreement to end the war.
18: We were going to be striking it would have been happening right now. Yeah, it was all done. The boats, the ships are all loaded. They're loaded to the brim. And we're all set to start.
17: Laws that require developers to build car parking spaces in apartment blocks could be scrapped. It's what a new Grattan Institute report has recommended after finding up to 40% of spaces in blocks in capital cities are left vacant each night. And Arsenal has won its first Premier League title in 22 years. Man City's 1-1 draw at Bournemouth was enough to hand the Gunners their first crown since the Invincibles era.
19: Enjoy early deals on a range of new and demonstrator models at Hyundai Preofis. On now at participating dealers.
17: Jerome Luai will kick off his final year at the Tigers in Sin City. They'll come up against the Storm in next year's Vegas season opener with the Eels to tackle the Titans on February 28. Aaron Wood says it's a good sign for a couple of teams that are struggling at the moment.
20: These teams, they'll be that excited. Like, obviously, Tigers a little bit down at the moment. Parramatta Eels haven't had the great season. There is something to look forward to.
17: And Ashley Klein has been named to referee his 21st State of Origin match when the New South Wales and Queensland sides go head-to-head next week.
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15: A little cloudy in parts today, otherwise fine. Top of 19 on the coast and 19 in the valley. Showers expected tomorrow, though, heaviest on the coast and looking wet Friday at this stage. 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

0: Newcastle's 102.9 Triple M at 7:43. This is Tanya and Steve. Chance to win some money at 8 with our Beat the Bowser. Your chance to win. Big cash is happening. We've given away a lot thanks to Cardiff Motor Group. But right now, let's talk all things footy.
1: State of Origin is a week away today. The first game will be held in Sydney, and we've got 4 tickets for you if you want to go.
2: Just going to play you a try. We beep out the try scorer. You tell us who it is, you go.
1: That simple. Give us a ring right now.
0: 133353.
2: It's funny because when you think of NRL tries, of course, maybe more games, don't you reckon? But Origin has particular tries that get played over and over again, even if you weren't around at the time or you haven't seen or were there for the game. They get more of a belting, don't they, the good tries.
1: Well, this particular try is said to still inspire one of the sides to this day.
0: I still remember this try. I'd say it's the most memorable one for me in a devastating way.
1: Yes. Well, there you go.
0: Yes. I still remember watching this one live.
1: I wasn't going to say which one, but apparently it still inspires the Maroons.
2: 1994.
0: Sorry, Danielle.
1: Yeah.
2: Because a lot, on that though, a lot of people forget who scored it.
1: Yeah, okay.
2: They remember the action.
1: Yeah.
2: And they remember the call, but not the bloke who actually put the ball down.
1: Well, let's see if David at Nelson Bay can work it out. G'day, David.
3: Hi, how are we?
1: Very well.
2: All right, listen to this. Tell us who scored it, though, David.
4: Walters onward. Khan joins in. Floats the pass for Renoff. Renoff down the touchline. Beats one. Gets it in field. Hancock gets it on. Queensland are coming back. Darren Smith for Lager. Lager gets it away. Here's the big fella. Gets the pass on. Goes for the corner. And gets the try. Queensland, that's not a try, that's a miracle.
0: Oh, what a call.
1: That's not a try, that's a miracle, David. Who scored it?
3: My coin.
0: There you go. Absolutely.
2: Oh, Coyne will be happy someone remembered it.
1: 4 tickets for you to go to Origin next week. How good is that?
3: Oh, stoked, absolutely.
1: Good stuff.
2: Good gear, Dave. Well played, mate.
3: Yeah, no, it's great. My wife booked accommodation across the road, hoping we get some tickets.
2: So well,
1: are you joking? Well there you done. Are. Wow.
2: She willed it to happen.
1: Yeah, I was going to say, that's like putting it up on your, what do they call those boards?
0: Like a vision board.
1: A vision board. Yeah. She had her vision board and it played off, David.
3: Yeah, no, because you can wait till the end of, you can cancel the day of.
2: Oh, okay.
3: So we just do it that.
1: Good
3: so
1: stuff.
2: Because I'm guessing that night's not cheap.
1: Well, and you've got 4 tickets too. Have you got 2 others you want to give them to?
3: Yeah, me 2 boys.
1: Yeah. Good stuff.
3: One's 11 and one's 8. So.
0: Oh, my God. Perfect age to go watch the Origin.
2: Yeah.
1: Incredible.
2: Yes, yeah, very
1: enjoy.
2: Yeah, good gear, mate. Yeah, perfect roundup for you.
3: Oh, it's stoked. Absolutely stoked.
1: Now, thank you, David. I'm going to Captain's Challenge, thanks very much.
0: Okay.
1: 2 days in a row, Billy Slater yesterday, Mark Coyne today. Can we please have a Blues try tomorrow? Thanks very much.
0: No problem, T. I'm just trying to think of a memorable Blues try.
1: I'll come up with 17 by 9 o'clock for you.
2: We had Bestie on Monday, mate.
1: But that's 2 days in a row. Two Maroons in a row.
0: I played my Oscar Billy Slater's try last night. I'm like, do you want to see a sick try?
1: Yeah. And
0: he was blown away. He was like, that is sick.
2: As was that one we just played there. But I think we've burnt the sick tries now. Exactly. There's got to be some other tries now, surely.
0: New South Wales try tomorrow. Yeah. Your Honour.
2: Get one from Harrigan where he actually just went over the line.
0: It's Triple M.
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6: In Fennel Bay, Toronto Road northbound starting to get quite busy approaching Five Islands Road. Delays southbound on the Pacific Highway through Tomago into Hexham. The New England Highway also slowing southbound through Taro. And in Cameron Park, Newcastle Link Road building in both directions at the Minmai Road roundabout. Morris at DeBerrysfield via the M1, a 25-minute run. 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Don't miss out. That's the latest traffic on Newcastle's 102.9 Triple M.
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1: Kids with phones. We often talk about kids with phones and, you know, when they're early. So we're around, say, 12 mark.
2: Yep.
1: When you're talking early teens, say 12 to 15, they've got the phones. Now, we watch them texting their friends, don't we? But isn't it funny when we text them, it's just about food and if anything, it's, yep, nah, yeah. Right?
2: Yes.
1: It's so like that, isn't it? And I think boys are worse, aren't we? Or the girl, what's Stella like, mate?
0: Yeah, I think boys are way worse.
1: Okay, yeah.
2: So she'll reply in full sentences, doesn't she?
0: And she'll still say love you and stuff like that.
1: Right.
0: Whereas Oscar just goes, okay, bye. Okay, bye. Or like,
1: think of the time he's saving. Not typing that home. Okay, so this lady, and you can do it. You see them all over the net these days. You can make songs. You know, there's all little apps you can make songs. So she just printed out a text, sentence thing from her son to her.
2: Right.
1: He's 13.
2: Yeah.
1: At home, starts with, Mum, can I have some KFC?
2: Right.
1: And so she's put it in song form and to play it back to him to hear how he sounds.

0: Okay. And it's exactly, as soon as I saw it, there's so many people going, yeah, that's pretty much it. Yeah. When you list off what you've got in the fridge, there's nothing in the fridge. Yeah, there is.
1: Yeah, there is.
0: And wrapped up with gay.
2: It's Triple M. Tenure and Steve, cheers with some money
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2: now.
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2: Hey, it's Dan Fleck here with your local headlines. The vision for the final stage of the Honeysuckle Precinct development in Newcastle has been unveiled. Developer Domo planning a mixed-use precinct which will boast 1,000 homes across four different apartment towers, a hotel, conference centre and a mix of retail and public spaces. Preliminary work on the $1.6 billion project is expected to begin this year. Safe staffing levels at our public hospitals are being expanded to general wards following the ED rollout. It means one nurse per four patients during peak times. Meantime, our local local primary health networks recruited 10 overseas GPs to work across the Hunter and Central Coast. And Transport for New South Wales has issued a warning over a new fad where learner and provisional drivers have been bedazzling their L and P plates. To sport, and our Night Stars selected in the Blue Squad start training on the Central Coast this morning with Game 1 in Sydney just a week out.
20: Surreal, grateful, probably the two words that come to mind. 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
22: Morning, I'm Michaela Savage. The housing minister says the federal budget will have almost no impact on the cost of renting amid concerns from Aussies that the tax changes could push up rental prices.
23: If you don't believe me as a politician, listen to people like the Commonwealth Bank of Australia who've modelled the changes and said the impact on rents will be negligible. 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
22: Claire O'Neill on 7 there. An alleged shooting at a home overnight has left one man dead and four others injured. Police say they all turned up at hospitals in Sydney's southwest, with a crime scene now set up in Canley Heights. More Ebola testing kits are being sent in as the Democratic Republic of the Congo battles a deadly outbreak. The World Health Organization says teams are working to track cases fast, with at least 136 deaths and more than 500 suspected infections. And Roblox has started rolling out new age-based accounts in Australia. We're one of the first countries where the gaming platform is introducing Roblox Kids and Roblox Select.
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22: The NRL has announced the four teams heading to next year's Vegas season opener. The Eels will face the Titans and the Storm will clash with the Tigers on February 28. Aaron Woods says Melbourne might have a new coach then.
25: We're still not sure if Craig Bellamy will be coaching at that period of time. He's going to get through this season and reassess.
22: English Super League clubs Bradford Bulls and Lee Leopards will also be part of the Vegas extravaganza. And Newcastle's Dane Gagai has avoided an $1,800 fine after a successful trip to the judiciary.
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2: A little cloudy in parts today, otherwise fine. Top of 19 on the coast and 19 in the valley. Showers expected tomorrow though, heaviest on the coast and looking wet Friday at this stage. 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
33: It's Tanya and Steve's Beat the Bowser.
1: MJ's of the Lakelands having a crack today. G'day, MJ.
34: Hi, how are you guys?
1: Very well.
0: What's that short for, MJ?
34: Mary Jane.
0: Okay.
34: Very country, isn't it?
1: Well, you know, for me, it's very Spider-Man.
0: Oh,
34: okay.
1: Because
34: yeah,
1: she was the, yeah, she's the love interest, MJ, Mary Jane.
0: For me, it's a nickname for weed. So together we've all got an MJ in our lives, haven't we, mate? All right, Mary Jane.
34: Love it.
0: If you don't mind the full name, we do need to explain to you. I'm sure we don't because you've probably heard it 1,000 times. Mm. But he's going to go throwing amounts of cash out at you. You yell stop before he explodes. You get the money.
1: Mm.
34: Lovely.
1: All right.
34: Let's go.
1: Let's, fingers crossed, go for it.
34: Thanks so much.
35: $50, $100, $150, $200, $300. $343, $377, $396, $435, $476, $499, $525, $575, $601, $602, $603, $604, $660.
34: Stop!
0: You're kidding, Mary Jane!
36: MJ.
1: MJ.
36: Too late.
34: I
0: No, anyway. You didn't. It went kaboom in your stop.
3: Yeah.
4: You are brave. Yeah. I commend your. I commend how hard you played that then.
0: Well, you're lucky you have Isis committing you.
4: But I'm a bad gambler. So
1: I would have pulled out way before you. Same. But so you've got nerves of steel. But fantastic. Sadly,
5: thank you so much.
1: Yeah, thanks for trying.
0: Oh wow,
5: that's okay.
0: All right, MJ, good on you, mate. Gutsy effort.
4: Yeah, bye. Gutsy. I appreciate the. Like trying to get big amounts because we went to 880 yesterday.
1: Yeah, true.
0: It goes there. It's not there, but Susie hit five with you two, but look at each other going, that'll do.
4: And that's a big amount. 660 is a big amount that went missing then. Yeah. Oh my gosh.
0: I think you'll find we're from the That'll Do Club. We meet Wednesday.
4: Oh, I would have pulled out at 400 today.
0: Oh, well, then you're welcome to the meeting.
4: Yeah, exactly.
1: Honestly, 396, I was yelling stop.
0: Oh, you know, yeah. I got to just after five going, okay, that'll do now.
4: Oh, far out. Oh, well. Thank you, Cardiff Motor Group, anyway, for giving us cash to play with every day.
0: And he's MJ.
4: We've just saved, from one MJ to another, we've saved $660 today. Hopefully.

0: 13, this is Tanya and Steve. A couple of isolated showers hanging around today. Should be mainly fine, just a little bit wet here and there.
1: Tanya and Steve's on the line. You never know what you find.
2: Woo! Fly Nui to Bali direct. Book your flight and Newcastle Airport parking today.
1: Yeah! Tanya and Steve's on the line. You never know what you find.
3: Look at that, mate.
4: Well, interestingly, because of Nui Airport, we just heard the sponsor credit there. Just on that, once upon a time, people would book a holiday based on the destination. By all accounts, now, because of things like Tripadeal, we are now more inclined to book a holiday based on price. So it's really changed our perception of, hey, I don't care where I go as long as I get a great deal.
3: Yeah.
4: And it could turn our head completely 180 if you're expecting to go point A and then got a great deal and went, nah, bugger it, we're going to go over there because it's so much cheaper.
3: And they generally go in with it, okay, we've got this much. What can we do? Yes. And my brother and sister.
4: They love Tripadeal, don't they?
3: Everywhere they've been around the world, and photos to prove it, have been on Tripadeal.
4: And the deals are incredible.
3: And they, you know, because immediately our brains go, okay, what are the hotels like? Oh, hang on, what airline are you flying?
4: All good.
3: They're all good. But it's, you're right.
4: Isn't it?
3: It's now, okay, this is how much we got. What can we get?
4: See, I don't do that though.
3: I can't.
4: In my brain, I go, that's where I'd love to go. How can I get there cheaply? How can I find the cheapest way possible of doing what I want to do rather than being dictated by price to begin with?
3: I still love how everyone, when asked how much did your holiday cost, you just tell them the airfare. I still reckon that because you do. Or maybe you might throw in a comment, you don't mention the drink, the food, the whatever went with it, you know. Well, it's like, $2,000. It's like, oh, probably six.
4: I think that's to save our own sanity.
3: Yeah, of course it is.
4: If you tally
3: it's
4: it all
3: a little
4: up,
3: filter.
4: It's crazy.
3: It's a little filter. But yes, I'm like you. It's like, hey, I'm going to go there, but now let's find out how I can get there cheaply.
4: Yeah. Even if it involves a donkey and a whale, friendly one, that allows me to hitchhike its back.
3: That's right.
0: Amen.
3: Yeah, that's right.
0: Couldn't agree more.
3: If you're wondering where Tanya's looking, it's called Friendly Donkey Holidays. And it's cheap. It takes a while to get there, doesn't it, though, mate? But, yeah, and I guess, you know, there's lots more than Tripadeal around. People just jump on them.
4: Heaps of them now.
3: No, I can't.
0: That's not for me, though.
3: No.
0: Not at all.
3: I got to pick it myself.
4: Well, why are you scared? We told you why we are.
0: Just don't like being told. I like organising accommodation.
4: Yeah.
0: I like knowing where I'm going, what I'm doing.
4: Yeah.
3: I hope Lucy's not listening.
0: Well, no, I mean, like, just Lucy organises everything, but I like to know
3: what we're doing.
0: Yeah,
3: you,
0: give I know what you mean. Nod of approval.
3: What do you reckon about that? It's like, that's okay. But have you ever gone, nah?
0: Nah.
3: She's pretty good.
4: Yeah.
3: No, she's a junior.
0: Exactly.
3: Michael doesn't get that opportunity, does he?
4: I reckon you would have gone to my Byron Bay thing a couple of years ago. Do you remember that one where it was an outside shower?
0: I was staying alone.
3: I thought that was exotic.
0: It was kind of pretty cool, that
4: it
0: place.
4: Was
0: I remember
4: very
0: seeing
4: cool,
0: some of the photos.
4: But yeah, it's not for everybody.
3: I remember that
4: because
3: one.
4: Because there were animals. Like, you're right there. Get a better look.
3: Yeah.
4: Take a photo.
3: What about when the owner yelled out over her when she was in the outside shower and he went, you know, there's one inside?
0: That's Tanya and Steve. Triple M.
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5: Traffic. In Taralba, Five Islands Road northbound starting to get quite busy approaching TC Frith Avenue. Delays continuing southbound on the Pacific Highway through Tomago into Hexham. The New England Highway also slowing southbound through Taro. And in Garden Suburb, the Inner City Bypass northbound bumper to bumper coming up to McCaffrey Drive. Williamtown southbound to Mayfield West via Nelson Bay Road, an 18-minute run. 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
1: It was March. I think we're all so super shocked at what happened to local musician Greg Bryce when he was playing at a gig in Merriweather, stabbed, you know. Ugh. It was just horrendous.
2: Yeah.
1: And, like, I'm not sure how he's doing, but his mates certainly are.
2: That's
1: and that
2: right.
1: is why they've rallied around and they've put a concert together this Sunday. We want to find out more details because if you've been around the Newcastle live music scene.
2: Oh, you know Greg, yeah.
1: You know Greg. Yes. You know DV8.
2: Yes.
1: And you certainly know all the people that are going to be lining up in order to help him this Sunday. Grant Walmsley is one of them. G'day, Grant.
3: Hello, guys. How are we?
1: Very well.
2: What is the update on Greg, mate, like physically as well, but more to the point, emotionally, that's a rough thing to go through.

0: Nah.
1: Look, physically, he's a really fit guy. I mean, he's super fit, and he's almost 70, you know, and he looks like he's 50. However, he's got horrific wounds. You know, I don't want to get too into it, but he's very, very lucky that he's alive, and it's a great thing to celebrate him and help him while he is alive, mentally and you know, trauma and all these sorts of things. You know, this is the thing that, you know, we're all aware how deep that can go, and hopefully he'll be okay. He's very in touch and a centered man, so if anyone can pull through, it's him. And we just want him to have a bit of, you know, a bit of a buffer to go, you know, maybe go back over to India and meditate, because he does it regularly, and just take some time to comprehend the rest of his life and such a thing.
2: Well, when you've come that close, I mean, he was stabbed in his back, his chest, his lungs. Like you say, apart from the physical trauma, the mental trauma.
0: Stage again ever, all of that. And I'm sure he might with his friends there. But, yeah,
2: sure.
0: Like you say.
2: So you guys are all obviously rallying, and the concert is this Sunday at the Newcastle Racecourse. Tell us about the lineup, Grant.
1: Well, it's fantastic. And, you know, thanks to the Racecourse who have donated everything, and so has Value Audio, and so has Generate, and so the band, so everyone's just put their hand up to go forth and help. So really good lineup, and Greg wanted this the way he wanted it. And so, you know, we've rolled out what he wanted. It's been a fantastic journey. So we've got Bobby Corbett's Rugrass Band, we've got the Viper Creek Band, we've got Sky's Law, Leroy Hammond, and the Years, and then my band with the Palais Royales, with Craig Bloxham from the Spies and other special guests.
2: Great.
0: Yeah.
2: Amazing.
0: That's
1: not
0: a good lineup.
1: It's not Steve Tyler, though. Steve couldn't make it.
2: Yep. Fair enough. Grant, will Greg be there?
1: I hope so.
2: Right.
0: Okay. Yeah, right.
2: We'll see.
0: Take it as it comes.
1: Yeah, look, he's cool. He's good. Yeah. A lot of people are going to freak him out. A lot of people freak me out. but it's going to be great. Look, we've been playing music with Ben Jammin, so he's doing pretty good. He's doing well, and he's singing. And I got to say, since we said, look, let's do this thing, his eyes lit up instantly. And this was the morning of. In hospital, on the hospital bed, his eyes just lit up. He's like, "Yeah, this is great.
2: Yeah,
1: you know, if people want to support me, I want to give them something." So I can see he's been working extra hard to give that he doesn't have to, but he wants to give to people too. So yeah, you know, he's gonna be beamed on Sunday. But you know, just I know everyone's sort of mindful. You know, just he can't get mobs, so we'll be all. Around him.
0: Yeah. But it's gigs like this, and what's happening right now is he would no way have expected it, and he gets it, and it's a huge way to helping the healing no matter what, isn't it?
2: 100%.
0: So, yeah, good work.
2: Get there. You can either jump online and get tickets, but you can rock up on the day and buy tickets at the gate, can't you?
1: Yeah. So it holds thousands, and we're in the thousands now. So it's going to be a big day. You can bring a chair. I think it's tri-booking. I'm pretty sure it is.
2: It is.
1: Or you can buy... on the spot. And like I said, it's a bit of a joke, but it's $50 a ticket. The money goes to Greg, and he's done, you know, so many gigs for 50 years. It's like $1 a year.
2: Yeah.
1: You know, about 50 cents a song. Get down there. It's a good deal for everybody.
0: Imagine, I'm just thinking with one, with the whole jet thing backstage 20 years ago, now it'll be Metamucil and Boris.
1: Oh, yeah, well, after a nap, Steve.
2: All right. Well, you're doing a great thing there, Grant. I hope it goes extremely well. And, give our love to Greg. It's great stuff.
0: Good luck.
1: And he's so grateful, so thank you. And he really, really does feel that. So thanks so much, guys, and it'll be good to see you guys real soon.
2: No probs. Take care.
3: There's Grant Walmsley. What a legend Grant is, and everyone else giving up their time and playing for him.
2: And, you know, Greg Bryce, to me, he's always been Peter Pan because he never ages. I can't believe he just said he's nearly 70.
0: Oh, I'm so glad you said that, because when he said 70, you're joking.
3: I thought he was in his 50s, early 50s.
0: He looks amazing. But I just saw as well, too, when you see Viper Group, but you've got, you know, heroes there, like all of those.
2: Yeah,
0: I know. It'll be a good day, won't it?
2: Amazing. 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
8: Hey, it's Dan Floyd here with your local headlines. Nursing safe staffing ratios are being expanded at our public hospitals. Phase 2 to see minimum staff numbers in effect across general medical, surgical and specialty wards following a similar rollout across the state's EDs. It means one nurse for every four patients during peak times. Reports the local face of the Rising Tide movement has been detained by Israeli forces for the second time in as many months. The Herald says Zach Schofield was on a vessel stopped off the coast of Cyprus Monday. He was detained by Israeli military forces last month while on a boat trying to deliver aid to the Gaza region. Get ready for a no-frills state budget next month. The Treasurer's warned the New South Wales economy will almost grind to a halt over the coming 12 months, growing by just 1% thanks to the war in Iran. Daniel Mookie's also revealed our state would be in recession if it wasn't for private investment in major green energy projects. The Hunter rental vacancy rates climbed to just over 2% last month, according to the Real Estate Institute. And Nova Trials is opening a new Phase 1 clinical trials centre in Charlestown today.
1: Triple M National News.
9: Good morning, I'm Michaela Savage. The government says it expected a bumpy budget landing. Infrastructure Minister Catherine King has told the ABC there has been some misinformation floating around and Labor now needs to take its case to the country.
10: It's our job to go out and explain them to people, to sell it to people, and I think it's to be expected that there will be people and commentary about from people who are concerned about those changes.
9: Police are looking into a shooting incident at a home. It's left one man dead and another four with injuries in Sydney Southwest overnight. Greater peace of mind for parents. That's what Roblox is promising after rolling out new age-based accounts for under-16s on the gaming platform. Australia is one of the first countries in the world where they've been introduced. And Arsenal has won the Premier League for the first time in 22 years after Manchester City's 1-1 draw with Bournemouth left them 4 points clear with one game to play.
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9: The teams for next year's Las Vegas season opener have been locked in. The Storm will battle the Tigers and the Eels will come up against the Titans on February 28 at Allegiant Stadium. And the Blues have arrived on the New South Wales Central Coast ahead of Origin Game 1 in Sydney next week. Katoni Stagg says he's going to make the most of it after injuring his shoulder on debut 4 years ago.
12: Obviously, it's good to give my chance again and, just to show that I do belong in this jersey.
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13: Weather.
8: A little cloudy in parts today, otherwise fine. Top of 19 on the coast and 19 in the valley. Showers expected tomorrow, though, heaviest on the coast and looking wet Friday at this stage. 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

0: 9 Triple M, it's 8:41. This is Tanya and Steve. A couple of showers hanging around today. Shouldn't be too bad, not like the last couple of days. But it will stay wet on and off for pretty much most of the rest of the week.
1: Righto you, I went out on a school night to Sydney to see a band. Come on.
2: Yeah.
1: And people wouldn't know the pre-story though, so just to give it a little, you know, setup.
2: Well, you know, for those following along at home, earlier this year when I had all that breast stuff, which I'm still going through actually, to be quite honest with you.
1: Yeah.
2: But when it first reared its head, I thought probably won't see the year out, better do some things that I've wanted to do.
1: We loved her and we cared very much, but it was a rough month for us, wasn't it, right?
0: Well,
1: I'm going to do this because I mightn't get another chance. Okay, take it.
0: It was a good month for Ticketek, I believe.
2: A good month for Ticketek.
0: You just go nuts and buy a whole heap of experiences.
2: Yeah, I did, including like rugby tickets, all sorts of gear.
0: Tickets to this band. Don't listen to a
1: word I say. Which you do love, though.
2: Hey,
1: you love the band.
2: Monsters Met. So yes.
1: But normally, though, it would have been, school night. Is it too much hassle? And you just went, I'm going.
2: 100%.
1: What else did
2: you do? You two are lucky because I nearly booked tickets to see One Republic in Turkey.
1: Oh, wow.
2: And I thought the boys probably won't be happy if I just go to a gig in Turkey.
1: Oh, I don't know. can we come?
2: It had to be one on home soil, and that's why I was out on a school night last night. But I did buy the VIP.
0: Got the lanyard and everything.
2: I got the lanyard because it was the VIP meet and greet experience.
1: You better have it ready, mate. I don't think you have you?
0: I don't even know what you're talking about.
1: No!
0: Oh, yeah, sorry. I can find it.
1: We miss our old mate. Anyway, okay, lanyard. And we know you love a good lanyard.
2: I do love
1: a good lanyard.
2: Hey, I've got two on today.
1: You have two. So you've got... Thank you, Rising. So you've got that. Front row seat. Remembering your husband Michael is with you.
2: Upstairs at the Enmore Theatre.
1: How good's the Enmore Theatre?
2: It's brilliant. However.
1: What else came with it?
2: Well, the meet and greet.
1: Yes.
2: But
0: little meet and greet.
2: When we arrived and there was that huge queue that we could just skirt ourselves around because we had the VIP tickets, we went to a really nice restaurant in Enmore. Cheap as chips. You know what it's like down there.
0: Oh, yeah. Every restaurant's beautiful food and it's like $30 for a main. Yeah. It's
1: so you basically had a fast pass like you were at Universal Studios.
2: Yeah. So did we make the meet and greet?
0: No.
2: No.
1: That is so not like you.
0: Skip the meet and greet.
1: That is so not like you not to get there.
2: We didn't do the meet and greet.
0: I'd skip it as well.
2: Would you?
0: I've done a few of them and they're not all it's cracked up to be.
1: I wanted to see the photo.
2: Well, I did kind of. It didn't bother me.
1: No, I know. But still, I'm a bit disappointed in you.
2: I know.
1: I was looking forward to seeing you having a photo with a band. I know no one in.
2: But it was either take the chaff bag off.
1: Yes.
2: And go and have photos with randoms that really don't care about the experience.
1: Well, exactly.
0: Are you saying when I met Rihanna, she won't remember it, like in Perth all those years ago?
1: Well, I got quite a few texts from the band going, mate, you don't know we're 10 years, do you? I said, well, she should be there.
0: She's late for a meet and greet.
1: And then I realised, I text Michael and he said, no, she's on the tooth, mate. I went, okay. And again, nothing lost. But I was going for the funny value.
2: So
1: of
2: was I.
1: Seeing how happy they were to be meeting Tanya and Michael.
2: I know. So, no, I didn't do it. I'm curious, though. Has anyone, paid for the meet and greet?
1: Yeah.
2: Did you, was it everything it was cracked up to be? And who did you meet and greet with?
0: 133353. Give us a call right now. Love to hear from you.
1: The kings of it? Kiss. And I mean they're the kings
2: in
1: of
2: what
1: it.
2: Way?
1: Because it's just clockwork. It's like they roll in and it's bang photo, bang photo, bang photo, and it's not cheap and all of that. I haven't done it. I haven't done one.
2: Well, you know, we've given plenty away over the years.
0: Yeah, I've done Taylor Swift, Rihanna.
2: You're a fangirl.
1: That's when you were working in the Big Smoke.
0: That was when I was in the Big Smoke for free. Like, I didn't pay for those. Like, record labels kind of.
1: And with our job, we've met, you know, those. Yeah. The standout for me on the meat thing didn't pay, but still.
2: Yeah.
1: And remembering how much my mum loved Tom Jones.
2: Oh, yes.
1: I meet Tom Jones, and you know when someone maybe not quite as interested as you is, when they're shaking your hand, they're looking at the next person.
2: That's what I mean. Have they been worth it? Have you got your money's worth?
0: Phones have lit up. We've got Adrian from Madawi on the phone.
2: Adrian, who did you meet, and was it worth it?
3: We met the Anaheim Ducks over in Disneyland. Oh. And it wasn't really worth it because basically we just get up on stage, get a photo, and whistle straight off.
2: So there was no great interaction. D&Ms took place.
3: No.
1: You actually can feel them pushing you out of the way for the next one there too.
2: Yeah.
1: And you know, often with teams you get reserve graders.
2: Yeah, true.
1: Turn up for the pick.
2: Did you get the U-Butte side?
3: Yeah. It was a real team. My son's favourite player, Trevor Zegras, who plays number 11. My son plays number 11. He actually gave him his Australia Ducks jersey.
1: There you go.
2: Cute.
3: You got to at least give him something and things like that.
1: How much was it, mate?
3: It was pretty cool. That I'll never know. My wife's like Kenya. She'll tell me.
1: In other words, Adrian, for you, it was $5.
2: I can't believe that I'm being painted this way, Adrian.
1: Long time listener to
0: you. He knows you well.
1: Let's find out. Hey, hello, God, who will this be? Hello, Jack.
4: Hello, how are you?
2: Very well.
1: Which list will you? Which list of people have you paid to have a photo with, Jack?
4: Well, I've actually paid to meet Adam Durrett, like Counting Crows at the Emore, do a sound check.
2: Yeah.
4: Most amazing thing experience, but security was assholes because they just gotten over COVID. So we weren't allowed to get.
2: Yep.
0: Oh, Jackie was trying to pash him.
1: Yeah. It's funny you say it, right? I was thinking, security were just prying you off. Oh, they're a-holes, guys.
0: We know you well, Jack.
4: But I've met other people randomly. I've met other people randomly, like go to the back dock at the ICC and met Danny from The Script. I met him at the end more years ago.
2: Yeah.
4: And they appreciate the fans.
2: Yeah.
0: Mm, they do.
2: Yeah, they do.
0: 100%.
2: Nat's at Katara. Who did you meet, Nat?
5: I met Tex Perkins.
2: Oh,
0: he's a legend.
1: Was that a paid one or just to get a pick with?
5: Well, kind of. It was a bin badging, and it was we were in the Garden Bar. My husband had bought tickets for my birthday, so the merch tent was right next door. So as soon as Tex Perkins turned up, I'm in there. And because it was my birthday, I took the little bin badging bag, and I said, "Okay, it's my birthday." And he goes, "Oh, I'll give it here. I'll write on your bag for you." And he goes, "Yeah." And when I read it afterwards, he'd written, "Merry Christmas."
1: I was
2: love
1: literally
2: it.
1: About to say, was he sober?
5: Was he ever?
1: Well, before or after gigs were the thing. Before, after, no.
2: What a cute story, though.
1: Merry Christmas.
2: Shannon's at Bellbird. Meet and greet, Shannon. Who was it? Was it worth it?
6: Oh, yeah, it was worth every cent. I went and seen Alex Cooper back in 2017 up at Riverfront Entertainment Centre.
2: Oh,
0: yep.
2: Yeah.
1: See, I always think with Alice Cooper meeting Greg Shannon, Wayne's World, when they go back, and Alice is so a gentleman and intelligent, and which he is.
0: Yeah, but he's so clever.
1: He very much played himself. But was it good, mate?
6: Oh, it was absolutely amazing. He's one of the nicest people you could ever meet.
1: Yeah.
6: And he was saying that he doesn't believe how we are as Aussies. Like, usually when he walks into a room, people just go absolutely ape. But we were just all sitting there with our mouths up and going, "Oh, Cooper!"
2: Oh,
0: that's cool.
2: Did
0: you
2: pay for it, Shannon?
6: Oh yeah.
2: Was it much?
6: Front row was about $1,200.
1: Okay.
2: You paid.
1: Yeah.
2: I'm glad it was good. I'm glad it was memorable.
1: That's $100 dearer than what Tanya paid for last night.
2: Lauren's at Cameron Park. G'day, Lauren. Who was the meet and who was the greet?
7: I met the Arrow from the TV show.
1: The actor?
2: The guy.
7: The actor, Stephen Amell,
2: okay. And was that good?
7: It was great.
1: Was that a Comic-Con or something?
7: Yeah. Supernova, yeah.
2: Oh, yeah. Supernova. And did you have to pay the ticket price and then pay extra?
7: Yeah. It was an extra cost just to do the meet.
1: Yeah.
7: And we got a photo. It was very quick. That was a bit very long line. But it was worth it.
2: Good. That's the main thing. As long as it's worth it.
1: Absolutely.
2: If you walk away happy with a memorable moment.
1: Ooh, the worst part would be, though, if it's a dodge photo.
2: Yeah.
1: It'd be upsetting. But anyway, you get to meet them.
2: Yeah.
1: The big business in America now, you know, how there used to be Comic-Cons. Now it's giant.
2: Yeah.
1: And you'll see actors that you can't believe it. Like, you know, Al Pacino went to one.
2: Yeah.
1: Well, you're like, okay.
2: Yeah, I know.
1: It's
2: $100
1: a pick.
2: I'm going to out my tradie son. My apprentice tradie son once lined up for a meet and greet photo with Ashley Tisdale.
0: Ashley Tisdale. That name is very
2: familiar. Do you
0: familiar.
2: Remember who that is?
1: No.
0: GP Jerry comes walking.
1: Who's that?
8: Sharpay Evans from High School Musical 1 through 3.
1: Oh my God.
8: Did you start from early 2000?
0: Yeah. Why would you do this to Logan? He's probably on the worksite right now.
2: He was only like 10.
1: Don't try and save him now. I'm sorry, I love your look, but we can't be friends.
0: Better than Zac Efron, I suppose.
1: Yeah, you know, like, yeah, no, Tanya was with Zac, mate.
0: Tanya was with Zac.
1: She said, "Hi, I'm 19. Can I have a photo with you?" You know, I regret.
2: What?
1: William Shatner.
2: Where?
1: Because I was a tight ass.
2: What do you mean?
1: He was at the Sydney one. I remember we had just started Comic-Con? The show together, the Comic-Con in Sydney. William Shatner's there, and I'm like, oh, I've got to do it as Captain Kirk. $100. Screw that.
0: I'm with you, Steve. $100 better in your back pocket.
1: I just cut one out of a magazine.
0: It's Triple M. Triple M for
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10: In Edgeworth, the crash has been reported on Main Road westbound just before Minimi Road. Turralba, Five Allens Road northbound, really stacking up approaching TC Frith Avenue. Delays southbound on the Pacific Highway through Tomago into Hexham. New England Highway also slowing southbound through Taro and guarded suburb. The inner city bypass northbound bumper to bumper coming up to McCaffrey Drive. Australian Super, nearly $4 trillion. Bring it home, turbocharge our economy. 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That's the latest traffic on Newcastle's 102.9 Triple M.
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11: Newcastle's average unleaded price today is around $177 a litre, while some servos are selling it as low as $169. The average for diesel sits around $227. 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

0: Oh, great song, MGMT Kids, Newcastle Triple M. This is Tanya and Steve.
1: Tanya and Steve's stuff we didn't get to.
2: Go on. I know you're excited.
3: Well, I am.
2: It's today later, isn't it?
3: Kylie, the three-part series, drops this afternoon at 5 o'clock on Netflix. Here's a little bit, but notice how she starts. That was Kylie.
0: Kylie.
3: Dropping an F-bomb.
2: Yeah, we didn't know. Thanks for explaining.
4: If she's ever going to be well again. Just give me a little bit more. But I just wanted to be with my sister. Music kept us going.
2: The heads up is that it's not a biopic. Jiminy, it's a doco, voiced by her. But what I love is when you told me who's put it together.
3: Well, it's the bloke that put together the Beckham, Michael Hart. So he did that wonderful Beckham doco, if you were into that. He did a brilliant job. And so this is a three-parter. And the people joining Kylie are obviously her sister, Danny, but also Jason Donovan, Pete Waterman. Yeah. So Waterman, what were they called?
2: Waterman, Stock, Aitken and Waterman.
3: Waterman, that's right.
2: And Rick Astley's, all of that. They'll belting out those big 80s hits.
3: Yes, so they were responsible for the whole singing Budgie era.
2: Yes, true.
3: And Nick Cave too, because he was such an important man in her life.
2: He's there for the comedy.
3: Yeah.
2: Oh, Liggy. Yeah, I reckon it'd be really interesting.
3: I do too. Because
2: even if it's not your go-to artist.
3: No, I know.
2: It's an interesting story.
3: And I'm just always fascinated, and the same with Beckham, when they keep home video back in the day.
2: Yeah, I know.
3: Before it was a thing.
2: Bloody narcissists, mate, honestly. They film themselves like John Lennon saying, I love him, but he videoed his whole life.
3: Yeah, it's weird, isn't it?
2: I agree.
3: So I'm glad she did, though, because we'll end up with today's three-parter. So if you're at all interested, drops on Netflix today.
2: Before we go, everything all right at home?
3: Why?
2: This is a bit weird today, holding my hand all the time.
3: Rosie, you can't see this, but I don't know what's going on. But every time we start talking today, we bump hands and I'm almost holding his hand.
0: But you guys are pretty far apart. Yeah. You're getting closer and closer.
2: No, but we're putting our hands out on the desk. That's why I went, okay, what's going on here? Because I thought, she needs a bit of comfort.
0: Oh, fair
2: she's feeling a bit nervy on the radio. I'm holding his hand. Anyway.
3: Yeah.
2: It's just the way we were sitting, but we kept laughing and it sounded really odd because we weren't talking about anything funny.
3: Just holding
2: anyway, hands. Anyway, we've got to go. Give us a hug.
0: See you tomorrow. Triple M for breakfast.
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20: Hey, it's Dan Fleck here with your local headlines. The ambitious plan for the final stage of the Honeysuckle Precinct's been unveiled. Developer Dymer planning to build four residential towers boasting 1,000 homes, a hotel, restaurant and bar, a 500-seat conference centre, cafes and a cinema complex. Local MP Tim Crackenthorpe is excited that a third of the waterfront site will be made up of public and green spaces.
21: 11,000 square metres of flexible community space for recreation, events, gatherings. There's going to be waterfront garden, lush planning zones, outdoor seating, a plaza. There's going to be all sorts of good stuff.
20: Preliminary work is expected to start this year. There's 10 new overseas GPs getting to work across the Hunter and Central Coast. It's thanks to a recruitment drive launched by the local public health network. And the latest on the Hunter rental vacancy rate shows it climbed above 2% for the first time in well over a year last month. To sport, a Knights centre Dane Gagai escaped a fine for dangerous contact in the club's win over the Titans. He fought the offence and won.
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23: Hey, I'm Michaela Savage. The housing minister insists the cost of renting won't go up significantly because of the measures in the budget, amid reports from Aussie renters that they're already seeing increases.
24: I'm respectful of what's going on out there, but the evidence of the modelling work that's been done in the budget is that this will have almost no impact on rents. Wow.
23: That's Claire O'Neill on Seven there. While there's fresh hope for mortgage holders, the Reserve Bank has left the door open to keep the cash rate on hold at its board meeting next month. There have already been three rate rises so far this year. A report into apartment blocks with car parks has found up to 40% of the spaces in capital city apartments are left empty each night. That's according to the Grattan Institute. It's recommended getting rid of rules requiring new apartment buildings to build car park spaces. An alleged shooting in Sydney's southwest has left one man dead and four others injured. They all turned up to hospitals in the area overnight. And former Governor-General Peter Hollingworth has died, aged 91.
25: Research shows that regularly eating ultra-processed foods can increase your risk of developing type 2 diabetes by 53%. Search Diabetes Australia for more about the nation's fastest-growing chronic condition.
23: Sport. The matchups for next year's Vegas season opener have been confirmed this morning. The Storm will come up against the Tigers and the Eels will take on the Titans on February 28. The NRL says more information will be revealed at a later date. And Britton Nakora says he's stoked to have made the Queensland Origin team after becoming eligible thanks to recent rule changes.
26: I just want to prove it to them. This means a lot, this game. I'm not just here to just take part. I'm here to put this jersey in a better place.
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20: A little cloudy in parts today, otherwise fine. Top of 19 on the coast and 19 in the valley. Showers expected tomorrow, though, heaviest on the coast and looking wet Friday at this stage. 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
28: Welcome to your Wednesday. How's your morning kicking off? Look, I've got to say mine's better than yesterday. I haven't mistaken lubricant for hand cream. If you missed it yesterday, I was trying to buy hand cream and I thought, oh, this smells good. Extra smooth. That's what it said. So I went up to the counter and then realised it was lubricant. you got to laugh. Hey, I've got some good stuff coming your way. Let's start with a little bit of Wham! On Triple M. Happy Wednesday. I'll stop talking now.

0: I just wasn't expecting it to be so sunny. I feel like I want to be a lizard and just lie out in the sun. Oh, it's just beautiful streaming through the window today. Now, Tenya and Steve on Friday, they're off for another Tenya and Steve tuck shop. This time back to Tenya's hometown, Raymond Terrace, going to Raymond Terrace Public School. Mind you, after what they've gotten up to this week, I'm a little bit concerned that they might not be the best role models.
1: Probably 47 steps from the front door of the Enmore, around a little side street, like you said.
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2: 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What is the chances?
0: 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Are you criminals? 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

0: Duran Duran, Ordinary World on Triple M. Now, yesterday we were featuring a couple of covers. We didn't have this one in, but it's a great cover. The Who, originally. Limp Bizkit, Behind Blue Eyes. That's all part of the variety we're going to play after 10 o'clock. And some solid rock. And you're listening out for repeats. As you know, if you hear a song twice, you need to call 133353. It could be a $50,000 phone call. I mean, it won't cost you that. It'll pay you that. More details after 10.
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17: Hey, it's Dan Flake here with your local headlines. Finding somewhere to rent in the Hunters getting slightly easier. The vacancy rate climbing above 2% for the first time in well over a year. That puts us ahead of Sydney, the Central Coast and Wollongong. First, it was emergency departments and now general wards have safe staffing levels. It means there'll be at least one nurse for every four patients in all public hospitals in New South Wales during the morning and afternoon shifts. The war in Iran's put the brakes on the New South Wales economy. The Treasurer revealing it's predicted to grow by just 1% over the next year, down from 2.5%, which was forecast in December. Daniel Mirky says private investment in green energy projects is the only thing keeping our state out of recession. At a big moment for regional healthcare and research, Nova Trials opening a purpose-built Phase 1 clinical trial site in Charlestown today. The Pacific Highway Digs is the first of its kind outside of a metro location in Australia. To sport, and the Matilda squad will be named today ahead of their two-game series against Mexico. The opener in that one's at McDonald Jones Stadium, Saturday, June 6.
15: Triple M National News.
18: Good morning, I'm Matthew Layton. Budget tax changes have fired up business groups, but the government says the panic button does not need a workout just yet. Infrastructure Minister Catherine King telling the ABC commentary and concern were to be expected.
19: There are always going to be people who are concerned about those changes and who will air those, and so I think it is going as we expected it to do.
18: The coalition is promising more protections and a louder voice for smaller operators. Detectives are digging into a possible underworld link after a man was shot dead. Police say five men arrived at two Sydney hospitals within 90 minutes. Police believe speed may have played a part in a fiery crash that killed two people. The Honda Accord lost control in Melbourne's southeast. And the WHO is worried an Ebola outbreak is moving.